Lucy with Para or Sprout for today's opening song. The opening song to the whole week of Hashtag Daily K, in fact. One more time with the hint as well. What is the word that in Korean can denote the soft part of a human or animal body that covers the bones, or also the excess weight that you have on you? This is made up of lipids, isn't it? Blubber in sea creatures. And we'll go for that latter one in English because there's two separate words for the soft part of a human or animal body that covers the bones, and then the excess amount of weight and lipids and blubber. We'll go for the latter because it makes more sense in our daily Korean sentence. Let's check out your guesses on the YouTube live stream. Tigrish says skin, fat, and then we've got fat from Forestville, Clara, Halcyorino, DQ, Ben, Siska. We've also got skin from Steve, and then that from Benny. What else do we have? Fat from Steve as well, I see, as well as Bo. And then some Korean guesses. 0125 goes for sal. Sal. Ooh, which can mean both fat and flesh. And then Forestville goes for jibang, which is just fat in a more scientific way. Sal from Ben as well. Going down a little bit more. Jibang from 0125. We got Ambi on board saying, I love the t-shirt. And well, I met Ambi downstairs just now, and she gave me so much swag in the Daily K team. Thanks for all the snacks, but the t-shirt is amazing. The City of Brotherly Love, Philadelphia. So I got to meet Ambi and Chris downstairs, her husband, and it was wonderful to see them take a load of photos in the beautiful sunshine and just get some happy vibes. Thank you for making the trip to Arirang. Matahari says skin or fat, and then we've also got what else? Chibang from Benny, which I said was the more scientific of the hashtags for fat. But let's unravel the scroll, the Jokja, in the studio to reveal what it says. And it is indeed

0: read 살, 살 in Korean and fat in English. It can also mean flesh, okay? Flesh can be 살 and then fat can be 살. And we'll see how to use this in a sentence a little later on. This is 순우리말, a pure Korean word. And some words and expressions containing it are 군살, which is unnecessary fat, fat that you want to lose, basically flab, right? Unnecessary flesh, I guess you could call it. And then 뱃살 is belly fat, the fat attached around your midriff, you know, that sticks out like a beer belly or something like that. We would love your song requests. Link to the hashtag, if possible, of 살 or fat. And if not, it's okay, as long as it's Korean music and it's family friendly. We'll try and play as many tracks as we can requested by you in hour number one. And as we mentioned earlier, Native Americans reportedly called May the month of horses getting fat and the month of flowers blooming. Calling it that makes May feel even more special, and it has been a beautiful start, although we did have some rains yesterday. Today, though, the sun is out in full colours. It looks great. In Korea, May is, though, the month of family, and this is a concept of Children's Day tomorrow, and then on the 8th we got Parents' Day, we got Teachers' Day as well this month, and it's kind of unique for Korean culture. While other countries have days to celebrate family like Mother's Day, Father's Day, and maybe a separate Children's Day as well, in Korea these are clustered in May, so the entire month is often spent as a time to think about family. And today is the first Monday of May, and it would be great if you all took a moment to think about how you want to spend May. Do you want to tell your parents thank you, tell your kids thank you, maybe berate either one of those members of your family? I don't know, but let's think about it all today. Coming up, we've got Morning Buzz introducing the cultural news that Korea has woken up to. Then we've got our daily Korean sentence, where we take a hashtag and put it in line to learn together. And then in hour number two, we've prepared a very special segment. Since tomorrow is May 5th, Children's Day here, 어린이날, we're going to be hosting a special feature, Children First, Always, Everywhere. This is a Children's Day special carrying the message that children should always come first anywhere and everywhere. And joining us today is Chairman Oh Jun, who served as a diplomat for over 3 decades promoting Korea to the world and now leads the international children's relief organization Save the Children Korea. We'll have a sincere conversation about children in need around the world, including here in Korea, and what we can do to help. So look forward to that in part two. Coming up next, we've got this one from Subin and Taehyun of Tomorrow By Together. I love you, I love you too.
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And last but not least, if you want to get in touch with the good old-fashioned snail mail, our address is on the bottom of the website. What has captured the attention of Korea this very morning? Let's check it out on Morning Buzz! South Korean women's badminton team triumphs at the Uber Cup. The South Korean women's national badminton team has claimed the championship at the 2026 Uber Cup. That's the World Women's Team Championships, held in Denmark, defeating China with a match score of 3-1 in the final. The journey to the trophy was a thriller. In the first singles tie, An Seong secured a victory over Wang Ziyi. In the first doubles tie, the duo Chong Na-eun and Lee So-hee unfortunately suffered a loss. Then in the second singles match, Kim Ga-eun turned the tide with a dominant 2-0 win against Chen Yufei. And in the second doubles match, the pair Baek Hana and Kim Hye-jong sealed the deal with a 2-1 comeback victory. This marks South Korea's third Uber Cup title following wins in 2010 and 2022. Huge congratulations to the team on this historic achievement. Korean expedition completes world-first ascent of Himalayan Sat Peak. A South Korean expedition team led by Captain An Chi-yong successfully reached the summit of Sat Peak for the first time in history on May 2nd at 4:15 p.m. local time. Located in the Shapuri range of the Kangchae-Junga region in Nepal, this previously unclimbed peak stands at 6,220 meters. The route is notoriously difficult, consisting of steep snow walls, razor-sharp ice ridges, and challenging mixed rock and ice sections. What makes this feat even more impressive is that the team used alpine style, climbing with only essential gear and food, without any external support or fixed camps. The grit and pioneering spirit of these mountaineers are truly awe-inspiring. Jennie, first K-pop headliner at major Danish and Eastern European festivals. Blackpink's Jennie is set to make history on July 3rd as a headliner for Denmark's Roskilde Festival, a legendary event with a 73-year legacy. The very next day, on July 4th, she will headline the Open Air Festival in Gdynia in Poland, the largest music fest in Eastern Europe. Jennie is the first K-pop artist to headline either of those professional festivals, very prestigious as well. Adding to the impact, she has announced that her entire performance fee from the Roskilde show will be donated to charity. With a total of 7 global major festivals on her roster as a headliner this year, Jennie's global dominance is simply dazzling. Getting to your reactions, Ben says, whoa, Jennie strikes again, now headlining in Denmark and Poland. Tigerish says, a great achievement climbing any mountain. They should be proud doing the impossible. Yeah, seeing as it's been unscaled up until now, that is unbelievable. Matati saying, I would never climb any mountain, even if I got $100 million.
Really? Because there are some quite small mountains here in Korea that would be a piece of cake, and then we could split it, right? Stacy says, Jenny going to be at the Met Gala tomorrow as well. Rosé as well. Oh, amazing. The Met Gala is such a huge event for the people who are A-listers, right? Sherry saying, so many great feats done by Koreans in recent times, and we do have a spirit of mountaineering, even though many of our mountains here in Korea, and Korea is very mountainous, they're not that high, like 2,000 meters is the highest you'll get in Korea, like Hallasan is the highest mountain on Korean soil, South Korean soil, Baekdusan the highest on, if you include North Korea, but it doesn't need essential like climbing gear and like crampons and things like that. You can just walk up these mountains. But still, it leads to a lot of mountaineers coming out of Korea and going and doing the peaks in the Himalayas and whatnot. I think I saw an amazing stat recently that the vast majority of the world's tallest peaks are in the Asia area. And a lot, you know, on the Himalayas and that ridge. Halsey Reno saying a lot of resilience is needed to do that. Congrats to the South Korean Uber Cup team, says Siska. Steve also saying congrats to the badminton team. And yeah, the third time they've won it, so well done. Korean badminton going from strength to strength. And there are courts dotted around here and there in Korea, often on the sides of mountains and whatnot, like smaller mountains where you have those walking paths and also sports areas where you have a lot of gym equipment. Let's play some Jenny, and then we'll be back with our hashtag talk, Sal or Fat. What comes to mind? You can send in photos via KakaoTalk, where our username is Daily K. I'm going to show you one in a few minutes. This is Solo Lo Lo Lo Lo Lo. 천진 남만 청순 가련 새침 반짝 이젠 지쳤나

That is a classic Jenny solo track, right? So la la la la la la. And I hope you don't think that's a naughty word in there. It's a Korean kind of workaround to say peachy, as in light, right? Peach. And then if you put an E particle marker after it, it's actually Korean. It's a little bit cheeky, I will say that. Here is a photo that I thought was fitting for the hashtag. We've gone for fat in English today for sal, but it can also mean flesh. And my producer even didn't recognize who this very, you can say fat, for this child, but I would have said chubby at the time. I mean, look at the legs when they're folded there and how much like a Michelin man he looks. This is my son, Gio. He was incredibly chubby and well-fed for his first couple of years of life. It's the benefit, I guess, of breastfeeding. And I think up to a certain age, there isn't a strict standard for obesity. It's more like they're getting all the nutrients they need. And I read a stat recently that, yeah, if you grew at the rate that babies grow from like 0 to 1 or 0 to 2, I think it was, you would be like tens of meters tall. It would be crazy. Or was it over 100 meters? It was something insane anyway. And yeah, that is hashtag fat. Fat. So in Korea, this cheek as well, you can call that bolsal, bolsal. And babies have the cutest bolsal. That is like cheek fat, chubby cheeks, we would say in the UK. Sherry says, chubby baby with the hammock legs. Is that what you call them? Aww. DQ says, the chubby baby cheeks. And Siska says, oh, more baby Gio. OMG from House Arena. Oh, thank you so much. I do miss the times when I could squeeze his cheeks and give him a good kiss. He really hates me being touchy and feely with him these days, like even give him a hug and things like this. He is 13, so that's natural, I suppose. A Siska photo next says, I love pork ribs because literally there's no fatty part to them. If you don't like fattiness, then that is the way to go. Ribs rarely have out and out fat, although sometimes you can find it on the end bits. And there is that, I don't know what it is, it's maybe some kind of sinewy bit that runs underneath the fat, and that can be not nice to eat if you're fussy. And I used to, yeah, spit that out. Benedict's on board from the Philippines saying, what comes to my mind? I heard a lot of bread products. They said zero trans fats. But I guess we can also talk about artists like Fat Joe. Oh, what was his song? Lean Back. Lean Back. Lean Back. I used to love Fat Joe. That's a good one. But you wouldn't call it saljo. In the case where you're describing someone as fat, that is dungdunghada, right? To be fat. Saljotta is another way. And it literally means you've put on a lot of flesh or fat. And we'll get to that phrase in a little while for our daily Korean sentence. Ambie's on the chat saying it was lovely to finally meet people. Meet Peter. It was lovely to meet you as well. Thank you for making the trip out to Arirang Building. And some of you asking, is Ambie going to be on the show? No, we just met outside on the second floor outside the building where there were loads of K-pop fans because there's a performance downstairs trying to get into building. They're queuing up in a very orderly fashion. So Ambie is not going to be on the show. And these days, you do need to get in touch in advance, and we need to clear it with the higher-ups for whether listeners can come in. It's still not impossible.

0: all, but you just need to let us know in as much advance time as you can. Let's get to some music. We got our first song request to play for you, and this is from Humberto. We haven't heard this in a while. Good stuff. It's Rosé and Bruno Mars with Apata Apata, or APT, the English title.
1: 청이야, 좋아하는 랜덤 게임. 랜덤.

0: Daily Korean Sentences. Time to get our Daily Korean Sentence going so you can learn how to use the hashtag in real life. Today is 살 or fat. And we've got to be careful. I often get these mixed up. So 살 means fat or flesh. And then 살, the 쌍시옷, means rice. Okay, so they are two different things. And it's rice when it's uncooked, I believe. 살. And so we're talking about 살 today. And the sentence we're going to learn, 나 살 좀 빼야 해. Shall we find out in which situations this phrase fits best? Here we go. Two friends are talking while eating dessert at a cafe.
1: Wow, this strawberry cake is really delicious.
2: Should we order one more then? The chocolate cake here is great too.
1: No, I've gained so much weight lately, I have to stop eating. I get out of breath even after walking just a little bit, and my clothes are starting to feel tight.
2: Hey, you look fine to me.
1: No, I'm telling you, I gained 3 kilograms recently. 나 살 좀 빼야 해.
2: Oh, just eat the chocolate cake anyway and start losing weight tomorrow.
1: Should I?
2: Yes, just eat it. There's even a saying in Korea that goes something like this. If you eat something delicious, it's 0 calories.
1: Ah, so it means just enjoy delicious food without worrying about the calories.

0: calories.
1: Exactly. 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
2: Nah, 살 좀 빼야 해.
1: This means, literally, I need to reduce some fat or get rid of some fat, take out some fat. Basically saying you need to go on a diet. In Korea, 빼다 means to reduce or remove something. 빼다. So 빼야 해 is from that, right? And it's a 상비읍, so it's got to be a strong B sound. 빼다. 빼야 해. And therefore, 살을 빼다 means to reduce the fat attached to the body, literally. So the expression, 나 살 좀 빼야 해, isn't always a serious declaration of a diet, a snack or a meal, and it's used very often in daily life. So give it a try. Remember it. 나 meaning me, 살 meaning in this case fat, 좀 being a particle marker, not a particle marker, a filler in this case with not too much meaning. 빼야 해 means you need to lose it, right? 빼다 would be to lose it. 빼야 해 means you need to lose it. 나 살 좀 빼야 해. I need to lose a bit of fat or lose a bit of weight, right? Let's give it a try. Record it onto your phones and I'll give you tips and pointers on your pronunciation. And we'll be back after this song with an incredibly long title, as Channabi often like to do. Summer Sun, I'm Your Fan Club. 사람들은 다 그래. 맛있는 걸 먹을 때와 여름에 바닷가에서는.

was nice. Short and sweet from Channabi. A lot of their tracks, long titles, and actually pretty long as well. Let's get to our listener voice clips now. We're going to start off in Albuquerque with Hartley. Here we go.

0: 나셀 좀 빼야 해.
1: 나 살 좀 빼야 해. 살. 나 살 좀 빼야 해. 나 살 좀 빼야 해. 빼야 해. You need to lose it. Good pronunciation. The sal sounded a little off, but still a good 8 or 9 out of 10. Ben from Manila next.
0: 빼야 해. I should lose some weight.
1: From the top.
0: 나 살 좀 빼야 해.
1: Sounds very natural. 나 살 좀 빼야 해. I need to lose some weight. But we say directly, I need to lose some fat or take out some fat. 빼다, I don't know, where else could you use that verb to give you a better feel for what it means? 그것 좀 빼. Take that out, right? It might be from a case or a box or something like that, and you're instructing someone to take it out. Next up, Siska from Jakarta.
2: 나 살 좀 빼야 해.
1: 나 살 좀 빼야 해. 나 살 빼야 해. The 좀, as we said earlier, it's a filler, and so it's totally fine to leave out if you want, but it sounds much more natural if it's in there. Raul from Argentina.
3: 나 살 좀 빼야 해.
1: Perfect, Raul. A very monotone delivery, but perfect pronunciation. 나 살 좀 빼야 해. Maybe you're being very strict about it. I need to lose weight. Don't try and persuade me to have the cake. Please, please, please. Up next, Lilith from the UK.
4: 빼야 해.
1: From the top.
4: 나 살 좀 빼야 해.
1: 나 살 좀 빼야 해. 빼야 해. To make it more formal, maybe 빼야 해요 or 빼야 합니다 if you wanted to go up a couple of levels in honorifics. Up next, we've got Mata from Trinidad and Tobago.
5: 나 살 좀 빼야 해.
1: All of you sounding so natural and fluent today. 나 살 좀 빼야 해. I need to lose some weight. I need to lose some fat. It's how we say it in Korea. Up next, Tigger from Lincoln, Nebraska.
6: 나 살 좀 빼야 해.
1: 빼야 해. Yeah, slow and steady, and then keep on practicing, but great delivery of each of the syllable sounds there. 나 살 좀 빼야 해. Yeah, in English we say we need to lose some weight. Weight in this case would be 몸무게, right? 몸 being body and 무게 being weight. So we say body weight. You could say 몸무게 줄여야 해. I need to reduce my body weight. If you wanted to say it that way. But this way that we've taught you today is much more natural. Give it to us, Halsey Areno.
7: Yeah, hey.
1: From the top.
7: 나 살 좀 빼야 해.
1: 나 살 좀 빼야 해. Yeah, the 좀, it's not a sang jiu, but yeah, I do hear it saying said strongly, even by Korean people, and myself as well. I struggle to do it in a light way, and I don't think it's seen as wrong. 나 살 좀 빼야 해. Great stuff, everyone. Only lose weight if you need to for your health, right? Don't go too extreme, because that's also a problem and an illness, isn't it? Let's get to a couple of song requests next, back to back. We're going to start off with Halsey Areno from Brazil. You've asked for Satang Candy by Red Velvet. That can help you pile on the pounds, can't it? And then we've got Steve's request. You've asked for M-Mix, Love Me Like This, and you said that we should love a person not by their appearance, but their character. That is true.

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It's actually a bit of a sandwich day because we had May 1st on Friday off for Labor Day. We had the weekend and then tomorrow is Children's Day, which is another public holiday. So many people have taken today off and many schools have just taken this off as well. My daughter is not going to her elementary school, although my son in middle school, he is going, and he was not happy about that fact whatsoever, I can tell you. Our hashtag today is sal or fat. It can also mean flesh as well, whatever is on your bones. And some more messages from you guys I saw. DQ saying, in Hong Kong, I used to do a mixture of cardio and strength training. The balance really helped me maintain my weight. And if I wasn't in the best condition to use the gym, I'd do yoga. I do need to lose a little bit of weight at the moment. Raoul also on board saying, my weight is healthy and okay, but being 40 plus, the body does show a bit of a belly. Yeah, having a completely flat belly is tough. And then for ladies, like just in terms of anatomy, having a flat belly or going for that is not really possible. And I was speaking to a girl about this the other day and it really did open up my mind, realizing that, you know, men and women are different in terms of what we've got inside of us. And having a flat belly for women really is not attainable for most. And that's not to do with being overweight at all. Halsey Reno says belly fat is inevitable as you age, as long as it doesn't get out of hand. And the reason I say that is not for looks, but for health, right? My father had a beer belly on him his whole life that I can remember. Before I was born, he was relatively slim. And that led to health issues when he was older. It's bad for your bones and joints and things like this in terms of the weight that they have to support. It's bad for cardiovascular outcomes and for many aspects of health as well. It just isn't a good look, quote unquote, right? We had Sherry on board earlier saying this song, the Apat one with Rose and Bruno Mars, will never not be one of my faves. Yeah, me too. I still absolutely love it and it still gets me jiving away in the studio. We're going to be having a special in hour number two, as I previewed earlier. So lucky to have this in time for Children's Day. As I said, May 5th tomorrow, we're presenting our special Children First, Always Everywhere. And we're going to be joined by Chairman Oh Jun of the International Children's Relief Organization, Save the Children Korea. We'll be sharing stories about children from all over the world and discussing ways that we can help as well. So please stay tuned. Please send in any questions or comments you may have. If you're aware of Save the Children, if you donate to them or have done in the past, we'd love to hear those stories. If you know of any projects that have benefited children in your country via this organization, or even not as well, then do, again, get in touch via the YouTube live stream, Arirang Radio K-pop, or via the Kakao platform, where you can send in pictures and voice clips and videos as well. Our username there is Daily K. To finish things off in hour one, it's Lin featuring Kim Tae-woo, Blue in You, 그대 안에 Blue.

Heavy rains in a short span of time can lead to accidents like landslides, floods, building damages, power outages, and ultimately lead to damage. However, we can reduce the scale of damage if we prepare. In case of heavy rain forecast, we should take precautionary measures to prevent damage and take necessary measures by listening to the radio or watching TV. Stop all activities including swimming in mountains, valleys or streams and evacuate. People near lowlands or near dangerous areas prone to landslides should evacuate to a safe area. Shut off water, gas and electricity. Clean up surrounding drainage and move any vehicles that may be in flooding areas to a safe place. When heavy rain begins, close doors and windows and refrain from going out. Streams, riversides and beaches are some places to avoid as they are flooding areas where people can be easily swept away. Never approach places with high voltage such as street lights, construction sites, traffic lights and telephone poles. After heavy rain, do not go in water in isolated areas. Rather, call 119 or ask for help nearby. Damage can be minimized through constant attention to heavy rains, weather changes, and surrounding maintenance that cause a lot of human and property damage in a short time.

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1: Welcome back to the second half of Hashtag Daily K. Thank you very much for sticking with us for hour number two. It's just gone 10 a.m. here in Seoul, South Korea, on what looks to be a lovely day. Air quality's great after the rains yesterday. We're getting up to about 19 degrees this afternoon. We'll peak at about 3 p.m. It's about 15 at the moment. So you probably need an outer layer, maybe a shirt or a thin hoodie or something like that. I'm your host, Peter Bint, and we've had the hashtag in the studio of Sal, or fat or flesh. That's what we've been talking about. And Sal Jeon Baeya Hae was today's key phrase that we learned in our daily Korean sentence, meaning I have to lose a bit of weight or shed a few pounds or shed some fat. Literally speaking, that's what it means, isn't it? We do also need to tell you we got prizes to give away on the show. 3-month premium memberships to Talk to Me in Korean.com, and also our prizes for our Korean listeners, Kwiga, Tien, and Yongo. If you want that, you need to get in touch via KakaoTalk, where our username is Daily K. There's nothing better than a fat house cat, says Sherry. And this is the photo that you sent in of a couple of your cats, the chubbier one, I believe, sitting down there, the black and white one. And yes, yeah, some cats and dogs can get really chubby, can't they? And in that case, it's very cute, but I hope it's not like in any way negative for their health. We also had a late message, I think, from Lilith saying, thinking about Children's Day, I'm suddenly reminded of an organization in Hong Kong where I worked a couple of years ago. They were a non-government organization dedicated to providing education to underprivileged children, mainly from villages and orphanages. They specialized in early years education. Wow, well done for working for that organization as well. And a great segue into our hour number two special guest. It's not going to be Peter's on the Block. It's just a Children's Day special today. Children first, always, everywhere, with Chairman Aljun of Save the Children Korea. Let's get things started after Park Ji-hoon's I Can't Hold Your Hand Anymore.

0: Hashtag Daily K Children's Day Special. Children first, always, everywhere. With only one day to go until Children's Day in Korea, we've invited someone who will make this time all the more meaningful. For over 30 years, he has served as a diplomat, including as a UN ambassador, promoting Korea to the world. Now, for the past 8 to 9 years, he's been leading the international children's relief organization, Save the Children Korea, working to protect children's smiles. Chairman Orjun, welcome to the show. It's a pleasure for us to have you in the studio for this Children's Day special. Could you say a greeting to our listeners first, Chairman?
1: Yes, of course. My name is Orjun. As introduced, I'm chairing Save the Children Korea right now. But I used to be a Korean diplomat for many years, actually. Wow. And my last posting was in New York City. I represented Korea at the United Nations.
0: Amazing.
1: And actually, during my foreign service, I did a lot of things that have to do with the United Nations in global governance.
0: Wow. So then how did you pivot over to working specifically for children? Was there any aspect of work at the UN that dealt with children as well?
1: Well, even when I was an ambassador, I already knew Save the Children, which is the oldest, one of the oldest NGOs in the world. Save the Children started in England, in London, in 1919, established by a British woman named Eglantine Jebb.
0: Yeah.
1: She established Save the Children when she was actually a school

0: teacher when she saw, when she read reports about the World War I, especially, you know, children in Germany and Austria, which were the enemies of UK that time. But she thought that children, wherever they are, they should be protected because they are the future of humanity. So she started Save the Children movement in London that year.
1: Wow, so more than 100 years old now, the organization.
0: That's true. Over the last, you know, for over a century, Save the Children has operated globally, even though we started in UK, it's all over the world by now. And I'm actually sitting on the global board of Save the Children as well, so I know how they are operating globally.
1: Yeah.
0: And we are, we have 30 member countries, which means we raise fund in 30 countries. And we are running programs in around 110 countries in the world.
1: Oh, goodness. Okay. So 30 where you're fundraising and actively established, and then the projects are going on all across the world.
0: All over the world, mostly in developing countries.
1: Sure. And I'm sure many of you will know Save the Children. You'll see the logo on Chairman O's badge as well, and these amazing bracelets. Thank you so much for giving me the bracelet. They are beautiful, by the way.
0: Thank you.
1: Definitely check out the video stream to watch those. And Save the Children career, it's also quite big in terms of scale as well.
0: Yeah, among the 30 member countries of Save the Children International, South Korea, South Korean Save the Children stands at eighth in terms of the budget size.
1: That's impressive.
0: So we are the largest among Asian members.
1: That is really intriguing, because we talk about charitable efforts in Korea, and there are some charities that are more famous globally than in Korea and vice versa, but Save the Children, I think, universally is so well known. And I heard that Korea is also a really special case in that it's a country that shifted from being a recipient of aid after the Korean War to becoming a donor country. Could you explain that a bit more as well?
0: Yeah, that's true. South Korea is, in a way, unique because over over one generation, we have been able to transform ourselves from a recipient country to a donor. Not only just for Save the Children, but country as a whole.
1: Yeah.
0: We are now, you know, a donor country providing a lot of ODA to other developing countries. And that happened only 30 years ago.
1: Yeah.
0: So when I was a child, South Korea was, of course, very poor. In the 1960s, South Korea's per capita GDP was below 100 US dollars.
1: Wow.
0: When half of the African countries were already over 100. So yeah, we have come a long way. And I think in that sense, it should be more meaningful for us to help, you know, developing countries, especially children in developing countries.
1: Yeah, and I think Korea also is therefore such a role model for many developing countries to see that it's possible, even in a short space of time, you know, to go from a recipient to a donor, and it can inspire like other nations as well. And as you mentioned a little bit earlier, you're not just here for Save the Children Korea, you sit on the board of directors for the association as a whole. So what role do you play there as well?
0: Well, Save the Children International, as I said, is a congregation of 30 members all over the world, and we at global board we have discussion to shape global strategies, and we discuss all important international campaigns and programs that are you know, run by Save the Children members in the world. So even though we are raising funds individually in all these three 30 countries, I mean,

0: But we are running programs under the single entity of Save the Children International.
1: It all comes together there. That's really interesting. And today's title for us as well is Children First, Always Everywhere, which I believe is the slogan, right, of Save the Children. So that, I guess there must be the message behind it. Is it that children, in any circumstance, wherever they may be, should come above everything else?
0: That's true, because, you know, as you know, children are very vulnerable, you know. They depend on adults, not only for their life, but also for their education, protection, development. So if we do not deal with children properly when they are young, when they are in their formative years, then the future of humanity is becomes uncertain. Because, you know, that's why Save the Children started 100 years ago. If you have a war, you know, we also have wars going on in our times as well. So if we have wars, then, you know, children are the first ones who suffer, who get damaged by the war. And if we leave them alone, if we neglect them, then, you know, they do not get proper protection, they do not get proper education, and eventually when they become, gonna affect the future of humanity negatively, for sure.
1: So, I mean, it is, of course, very charitable and an honorable effort, but it is also, in a way, a selfish thing to have humanity guided by good individuals from the next generation. We need to help them, right? I wonder, because we're doing this because tomorrow is Children's Day in Korea, Orinina. Is there also, because I heard my father-in-law yesterday came to our house and said to my eldest son, who's in middle school, second grade, 13 years old, you're not Orini anymore. You're not a child anymore, right? So I'm not going to give you presents anymore. And he was quite disappointed. Is there like an age for Save the Children as an organization? This is the cutoff point for children. Like, is it till 18, or is it like in Korea? I think Orini is mostly for elementary students, right?
0: Well, children, or Orini, as you said, in Korea, we think, you know, only those in primary school and below, they are children. But in international law, you know, we have the treaty called Convention on the Rights of Child, CRC, which was adopted in 1989. So according to that convention, children are all human beings below the age of 18.
1: Okay, that is the set standard, And in Korea, because that word, orini, I think in the West as well, you would consider people a child until at least 16, but probably 18 as well. It could get confusing depending on cultures. That's very good to clear up. Sherry Russell from Ohio says, children are our future, but are so very vulnerable, so we need to take care of them well. And what a compassionate fellow you are, Chairman Oh. I'm so glad I tuned in to today's show. Well, thank you for the comment, Sherry. And we are very lucky to have Chairman Oh here with us. And one time in an interview, you said that most people stop defining us, as in us as a together kind of concept, at the national level. However, the world is already moving beyond those boundaries. So what kind of difference do you think crossing those boundaries makes in the lives of children?
0: Well, I think at least all of us working in civil society, you know, working with non-governmental NGOs to help, you know, vulnerable people, vulnerable groups in our society, not only children, but sometimes women, sometimes people with disabilities, sometimes migrant workers, all of them are vulnerable groups in our society. So when we are working for them, what is important, in my opinion, is to have it's kind of identification issue, how, as you say, how we define ourselves.

0: ourselves. Mm. So if we define ourselves narrowly, like, you know, when you think about us versus them, who are us? You know, sometimes we think us are my family and my relatives, very narrow. But sometimes you think us are people in our community. But sometimes, you know, a lot of times we think that us are, you know, citizens of my country. Because we are living in a nation state system, which is very powerful. Because states are the most powerful institution humans have created. So we kind of, our identity, our efforts to identify ourselves more broadly are stuck there. You know, it's very difficult to go beyond and consider ourselves as global citizens. So that's what I'm saying. You know, we need to make efforts to expand our identity and our, you know, especially those who are working in civil society.
1: I think it is, like you said, really difficult to overcome that concept, because that's how we've been brought up, especially in Korea. You know, you're brought up to be very patriotic and you're Korean, and that's great for so many things. And in the UK as well, we're proud of our British heritage and whatnot. But if you would think that, I don't know, children undergoing terrible times in war zones were British children, then you would definitely think, I need to do something, you know, I need to act. But we're all part of the human race, right? And children are the future for the whole planet. That's such a good point. Why don't we take a song break here? And we've asked you for a song request, and you've gone for a beautiful song that was released not too long ago, I believe, as well. Why did you choose Ung Mu's Joy, Sorrow, A Beautiful Heart?
0: I like the group, Akdong Musicians. Not particularly familiar with this song, but I like their songs.
1: And they, when they first came out, I remember they were very young. They must have been maybe, quote-unquote, children, the siblings at the time. And it does fit with today's Children's Day special. So let's play Kippum Supum, Adam Dalmau, Joy, Sorrow, Beautiful Heart by Ung Mu.

0: And it's part two today, joined by Chairman Aldrin of Save the Children Career, someone who works at the very forefront to create a world where children are happy. And we're continuing this Children's Day special with Save the Children's slogan, Children First, Always, Everywhere. And in this part two, we're going to have some photos. So do try to be on the video stream. We've got the app, the website, and also YouTube, Arirang Radio K-pop. And we'll discuss these together. So our first picture, it comes from a visit to a refugee camp in Cox's Bazar in Bangladesh. So this is you at the site, is it? Wow. Could you tell us when and where exactly this was taken then?
1: Well, believe it or not, actually I was singing.
0: Oh, wow.
1: And they took the photo. Okay. So I will tell you why I was singing.
0: Nice.
1: You know, that was, I think, 3 years ago. We went to a place called Cox's Bazar in Bangladesh, where they have a huge refugee camp for Rohingya people. You know, Rohingya people were originally from the Bengal region, which is Bangladesh today.
0: Yeah.
1: But they moved to Myanmar, Burma, during British colonial rule, and they stayed there. And then because they are mostly Muslims, and most Myanmar people are Buddhist, so inside Myanmar, they have often been discriminated, and there was some military operations in Myanmar, which were kind of persecuting Rohingya. So almost half of them fled to Bangladesh about 8 or 9 years ago. And these children who are in the preschool run by Save the Children there, they are mostly 5 or 6 years old, which means that they were born inside the camp. So they never seen the outside world.
0: Wow.
1: And because there is no electricity in the camp.
0: Oh, no.
1: You know, the Bangladesh government is not very happy about their presence there either. So they are not providing electricity. So, you know, these children have never seen a television or computer in their life. But they are very happy children, as you can see.
0: Yeah.
1: And when I got in there, they started to sing in English.
0: Wow.
1: You know, are you sleeping? Are you sleeping, Brother John?
0: Wow.
1: Morning bells are ringing, morning bells are ringing, ding, dang, dong. This, you know this song?
0: Yeah.
1: This is a very famous song.
0: And you sang along?
1: Yeah. No, actually, I didn't sing, but they sang for me. And then I asked them through translation, even though they sang English song, they don't speak English. So I talked to them through translation. You know, I asked them question like, oh, I'm from a country called Korea. You guys have ever heard about Korea?
0: Yeah.
1: And I expected that they would all say yes.
0: Yeah.
1: But nobody said yes.
0: Oh, really? Not one of
1: nobody
0: them?
1: Nobody ever heard of a country called Korea, not even not to mention K-pop.
0: Yes.
1: Probably because they don't have television and computer. Where can you can you see that, you know? So I realized that. So I told them, you know, I'm an old man, but when I was young, I also learned the song you just sang. So to prove it, I will sing it to you. So I sang the song.
0: Back to them.
1: Back to them. And I told them, you know, one day you will get out of this camp. You will see the outside world.
0: Yeah.
1: There is a big world waiting for you there.
0: Yeah.
1: So just be happy. Just study hard and ready yourself for the time when you get out there.
0: I'm sure those were very inspiring words. And yeah, you can even see in this picture, there's no electricity, so there's no like artificial light in here. But it's still amazing. They are going to school. They've created schools within the camp, I'm
1: guessing.
0: That's
1: true,
0: And so people are doing the roles of teachers and whatnot, and even teaching English songs to the children.
1: Which
0: is, that's hopeful, I suppose, at the same time. So Save the Children, you established this school in this camp, but it's not just here. This is said to be the biggest refugee camp in the world, is it?
1: Probably one of them, you know, because they have 100 refugees, well, 1 million refugees.
0: A million refugees. So when you go there, the scale, is it huge, like you can't see the
1: It's a
0: end of it.
1: huge, town, you know.
0: Wow. Yeah, 1 million people. That's bigger than most towns even, isn't it? Goodness gracious. And without electricity as well. But this is not an issue obviously restricted to Bangladesh. There are children around the world in refugee camps. There are children suffering due to wars or conflicts or discrimination. So what's the scale of the crisis in terms of children in these situations? Are we talking millions upon millions?
1: Well, according to a lot of data, currently the global population is 8 billion, right? So we think people under the age of 18, which are children, they are about 2.4 billion people out there. And out of them, 20% or one in five children are living in conflict zones, living in countries where there is a conflict or there is a war. So, which means about 500 million children live in conflict zones, and at least close to half of them have problem with problem like starvation. They are not getting proper education. So these are big issue for the whole world, and that's why Save the Children is focusing on providing enough food, education and protection for these children living in conflict zones.
0: Yeah, as you said, in conflict zones, it's often the children that unfortunately suffer the most, right, in their early years development. But even thinking back to my home country of the UK, where you spent a bit of time and you studied, we were talking about that earlier. The amount of childhood poverty now is increasing, which is kind of crazy to think in one of the richest countries in the world. Does Save the Children do projects in developed countries as well, or is it focusing on places where the real necessity is?
1: Well, for as for Save the Children Korea, our annual budget is around $100 million, and we spend kind of half of them in developing countries outside Korea, and the other half inside Korea. Because, as you pointed out, even these developed economies, they also have child problems, different kinds of child problems from developing countries. For developing countries, child problems are have mostly to do with survival of children. Children need to survive. They need to get vaccination. They need to get proper food. They need to get protection. So they need to survive. But for developed countries, we have different kinds of child issues, like child abuses. Sometimes the children are in broken families, so they don't get enough protection from parents, in which case society should be providing protection for them. So that's why we do that. But some Save the Children members, they are only focusing on helping other countries, not their own country. But it depends.
0: It depends on the member. That's interesting. I mentioned this earlier, but this is the Save the Children bracelet. It comes in a variety of colors. There's a meaning behind this. Is this to just represent that we're helping children?
1: That's what they call emergency relief bracelet. Because when children are in conflicts, or children are in disaster areas, they need to get protection. So this represents our effort to provide emergency relief for them. The founder of Save the Children, Eglantyne Jebb, 100 years ago, she said, "Every war is a war against children." Because if you think about it, when there is a war, adults compared to children, they have more mobility, they have more leeway in making decisions on whether they should stay home, they should go to shelters, or they should run away.
0: Mm.
1: But children totally depends on adults. They cannot make decisions for themselves, you know. So that's why every war is a war against children.
0: Yeah, that really is true. You can see it in the photo here as well. And if any of our listeners are interested in helping the organization or getting this bracelet, if you make a donation, do you get this bracelet?
1: Yeah, we give all donors, you know, that bracelet. Yeah.
0: Uh-huh. So, yeah, obviously Save the Children, it could be operating in your country. If you search on the internet, that will be the way to get in touch with your local branches. In our next photo to take a look at, this is an expectant mother in Laos, is it? So what's happening here?
1: In Laos, we are running programs to support, children and mothers in terms of their access to, healthcare facilities, because they have regions in Laos where, people are underserviced in terms of healthcare.
0: Mm.
1: So we try to fill the gap, and we try to provide, we focus on improving healthcare facilities in that country.
0: Mm.
1: The photo you are looking at is a case where a Save the Children agent is talking to a pregnant mother, and next to her, there is another child. Not Laos, but I visited Bangladesh, a place called Rangpur in Bangladesh, very northern part of Bangladesh, and there also we are running healthcare facilities, especially focusing on pregnant mothers, so maternal health care. And, many women there have children, like 5 or 6 children already.
0: Yes.
1: I met a woman who was not yet 20, but she had 3 children.
0: Already.
1: So, yeah. Wow. So that's why we need to, focus on them.
0: In developed countries, including the UK, you've got all the infrastructure in place, people are having ultrasounds on a regular basis. And I've had a child both here in Korea and in the UK. I can say in Korea, the level of care is another step above the UK. Like, you have regular ultrasounds on a monthly basis and things like this. For people in certain countries, there is no healthcare infrastructure like
1: that.
0: And I assume as well for Save the Children, it's not like you can give them the same experience as in Korea or the UK, but just at least the basics to help avoid some terrible outcomes that
1: That's
0: can occur,
1: true, yeah.
0: right?
1: And in many cases, pregnant women, they think, pregnancy is not something for which you need to go to clinic, because they stay home and they give delivery. Even in Korea, I was born, my mother was a college professor, but so we were not very poor.
0: Yeah.
1: But my mother still gave birth to me and my brothers at home, helped by midwife.
0: Uh-huh.
1: So that's what is happening there.
0: Sure, that's normal, right?
1: Yeah, but we need to, provide them health care. We are trying to promote awareness that when you are pregnant, you need to go to clinic to check if everything is fine, and to get proper nutrition, and also you need to get you can get help from midwife, but midwife should be trained and should be professional.
0: It's not saying that what you're doing is wrong, but just taking precautions to help protect against things that are preventable. This next video that we're going to take a look at as well features a lot of children, and everybody looks like they've got numbers on the front. What are we seeing here? There's yourself as well. Yes, Chairman. So this is a marathon, is it?
1: Yeah, we call it children's marathon. Even though we call it a marathon, but they are not running 42 kilometers.
0: I don't think kids would do
1: just,
0: well, yes.
1: Either walking or running 4 kilometers.
0: Okay.
1: But, so in a way, it's a kind of awareness campaign.
0: Yeah.
1: Because every year, we devote the program to helping certain groups of children. Yeah. Like last year, it was children in war and disasters.
0: Uh-huh.
1: This year is for children with migration backgrounds.
0: Uh-huh.
1: Migration backgrounds meaning, you know, they either themselves or their parents came from other countries. We have a lot of migrant population in our world today, so they need protection, they need assistance.
0: So raising awareness of that, right? Here in Korea, I think we have more migrants than we realize, you know, in your daily walk around Korea. But I was out in the countryside on the weekend, and there is a lot of migrant labor, actually, right? And maybe migrant children who even in Korea can face discrimination. So at this event, people go on a run and it looks really fun, the video, but they're also learning about like the hardships that migrants can face.
1: Yeah. Wow. In Korea right now, according to government statistics, there are around close to 3 million people with migration background.
0: Oh, wow.
1: Whether they came here as migrant workers or they came here through marriage or whatever reason, you know.
0: Wow, that's a big number, right? Bigger than you might expect as well. And so for this marathon that takes place every year, you raise money by people who sign up? Are they paying like a participation fee?
1: Yeah, they pay participation fee like, you know, 20,000 won or 30,000 won, depending on the cases. And all the participation fees are used for that particular course, I said,
0: I definitely want to take my children to the next event. And it's actually happening this year in May, this month, is it?
1: In May. We studied in Seoul, actually, last Saturday, May 2. And it continues throughout May. I was not able to participate in Seoul Marathon this year, but I will be in Daegu on May 16 for the event there.
0: Oh, wow. So it takes place not just in one place at one time, but in different
1: cities. All over
0: cities.
1: Korea, yeah.
0: Oh, that's fabulous then. Okie dokie. We're going to get to our second song break, and then we'll be back for part three. Any questions or messages to Chairman O from Save the Children Korea, please write them up on the Arirang Radio K-pop channel. We're going to listen to Park Hak-gi's Vitamin.

0: It's part three today, not for Peter's on the Block, but for our Children's Day special. We are so lucky to be speaking with Chairman Aldrin, who leads the international children's relief organisation Save the Children Career, under the theme of Children First, Always, Everywhere. Steve from San Francisco says, welcome, Chairman O, to the show. Ms. Russell saying, very important pregnancy stats from earlier. Yeah, so many more young mothers in developing countries, right? And even in developed countries, if you go back 100, 200 years, yeah, people were having children much younger and having more children as well, but helping them with some kind of protection safety net is so, so important. You say every little bit of hope helps. Very inspiring words as well. And that's what we hope to put out into the world today, as tomorrow is Children's Day here in Korea. So I understand this year marks your 9th year of leading Save the Children Career. Do you have a most rewarding moment among all those years so far?
1: Well, before that, as for the someone from San Francisco talked about how, you know, in developing countries they have more children. You know, in even in Korea, when I was a kid, I had two younger brothers, and so we were three brothers. And you know, adults those days when they see me, one of their popular question was how many siblings do you have? Which I hated.
0: Because,
1: Yeah, because I say I have two younger brothers. And they always follow question is always only three?
0: Only three.
1: So I said, yeah, only three. then usually they ask, how come? You know, like, because my folks, my parents spent some time in LA and came back. My mother was studying. My father used to be a diplomat also. So if I don't have an answer, they say, oh, because your parents spent some time outside Korea. That's why you have only three. And I later, when I was an adult, I checked our data, and I noticed that in the 1960s, average fertility rate in South Korea was 6.
0: Wow, so not average.
1: Average home had 6 children. So, so when they asked how come only 6, 3, made sense.
0: Absolutely.
1: So now we have, you know, we have one of the lowest fertility rate in the world, which is in a way sad and which is worrisome. But as for your question about what kind of a rewarding experience I had, you know, I only think that when I visited our program sites in the world, whether it's Bangladesh, Nepal, you know, we will be in Kenya this year. And whenever I am out there, I always feel that, you know, children are all the same. Wherever they are, you know, we are all part of humanity. Children are all the same. So when Eglon Tenjiap said, you know, children are the future of humanity, I think she's right. So children are not just waiting for the future.
0: No.
1: They are growing up. They are getting education. They are preparing themselves for the future. So if we don't let them prepare themselves properly, then our future, future of humanity, is not very good. So that's why you know, we should consider this as a common task for present generation.
0: Yeah, it's not some far-off future as well. It's straight away, right? Kids don't suddenly become the future. They're always becoming the future all the time. Such wise words, Chairman O. We're already coming towards the end of the show, so I have to ask you this question. If our listeners are thinking, okay, I want to help the next generation, I want to help children, if it's through Save the Children, that's great, but even not, what is one easy way that they can start making a difference in their own daily lives, you know, to help the children?
1: Well, whether you are not, you know, making donation to child organizations or not, you know, we run into children every day. Even though you don't have your own children, we run into children every day. I think raising kids is by now is a common responsibility of our society.
0: Yeah.
1: So everyone needs to play a part in doing that. And, you know, especially when we see sometimes children who are not getting enough protection, sometimes who are suffering from child abuses or from malnutrition, you know, there is always something we can do about it, even though it's just a little small step.
0: Right. So if you see those kind of abuses or malnutrition, you need to take a step and not just turn a blind eye, right? Do something about it. Chairman O, thank you so much for being with us today. The listeners have enjoyed it so much. I found it so meaningful as well. How was your experience? And do you have any final words to our listeners?
1: Well, thank you so much. And it's great to be on your show. I noticed that it's a great show.
0: Oh, thank you.
1: And, you know, my final word, I just would like to remind everyone that, you know, children are the future of humanity.
0: Yeah, brilliant words to close off on today. Thank you, Chairman O, for coming in from Save the Children Career. The last track of the day will be Maytree, and we'll see you tomorrow at 9 a.m. KST. Grandpa of Mountains, Han Haraboji. It's been your Daily Dose of Career, #DailyK out. Goodbye.

0: impressive. It's
1: here it is.
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6: Welcome to Arirang News. This is Park Kyun, and we start with the top headlines at this hour. U.S. President Donald Trump has announced that a U.S.-led operation to escort commercial ships out of the Strait of Hormuz will begin Monday morning Middle East time through what the U.S. is calling Project Freedom. President Trump described the stranded vessels as merely neutral and innocent bystanders. Framing the operation as a humanitarian gesture for crews running low on supplies, he said if in any way this humanitarian process is interfered with, that interference will unfortunately have to be dealt with forcefully. The operation challenges Iran's strict limits on maritime traffic enforced since the start of Operation Epic Fury. Ahead of Trump's post, Iranian officials were advancing legislation to formalize their control over the waterway. German Chancellor Friedrich Merz has sought to play down rising tensions with the United States, emphasizing that Washington remains central to the NATO alliance despite recent disagreements with President Donald Trump. Speaking in a televised interview with public broadcaster ARD on Sunday, Merz described the U.S. as Germany's most important ally, acknowledging that policy differences are inevitable, but insisting they do not undermine the strength of the transatlantic partnership. His remarks follow Washington's announcement of a troop drawdown in Germany, a move Merz downplayed as neither new nor major concern. Despite ongoing disagreements over the Iran conflict, he reaffirmed his commitment to continued cooperation with Trump and pledged not to abandon efforts to maintain strong transatlantic ties. Saudi Arabia and Russia, along with five other OPEC Plus producers, have agreed to increase oil output quotas in a move aimed at reinforcing market stability. The countries will raise production by 188,000 barrels per day in June, citing a collective commitment to stabilizing global oil markets amid price pressure from the Middle East conflict. The decision was reached during an online meeting of key producers on Sunday in their first meeting since the United Arab Emirates left the group. The group also emphasized a cautious and flexible approach moving forward, with plans to review market conditions and production compliance on a monthly basis starting next month. Korea should expand security cooperation with Gulf nations through middle power partnerships amid growing global uncertainty. That is a view of Choi Chang-hoon, a former presidential security trainer in the United Arab Emirates who authored UAE From Desert to Mars and Sense of Security. He says the ongoing Middle East situation is fundamentally changing the region's security dynamics. He commented the Strait of Hormuz has shown that it is a vital choke point for the global economy, adding that by directly striking GCC oil-producing states, Iran has in effect drawn them into the conflict. Furthermore, this war has demonstrated who stands as a friend and who stands as an adversary. Meanwhile, Korea has already built one of its deepest partnerships in the region with the UAE, signing a $20 billion deal to build a Barakah nuclear power plant and exporting Cheongung air defense system to the Gulf country. He says Seoul must now move beyond energy ties and take on a larger strategic role in the Gulf region. Three people have died and at least three others have fallen ill after a hantavirus

0: outbreak on a cruise ship sailing in the Atlantic Ocean. The World Health Organization said on Sunday that at least one case has been confirmed by laboratory tests. One patient is in intensive care in a South African hospital. Hantavirus has no specific treatment or cure. It spreads through contact with infected rodent droppings and can lead to severe respiratory illness. Moving to the weather forecast, today we'll see a return to pleasant spring weather with a few lingering showers this morning, mainly across Gangwon State and Gyeongsangbuk-do Province. Meanwhile, plenty of sunshine will boost UV levels to high to very high levels. Children's Day tomorrow will also bring clear skies and even warmer conditions, but mornings will stay chilly with big temperature swings. And this afternoon, Seoul and Daejeon will get up to 20 degrees Celsius, Gwangju at 18 degrees Celsius. The current temperatures are 15 degrees in Seoul, 16 degrees in Gwangju, 18 degrees in Busan, and 14 degrees on Jeju-do Island. 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

Crunchers, I'm your DJ Chihi, and this is Culture Crunch. If you do nothing, nothing happens. Flip that around, even the smallest step can start a change. The weekend fatigue might still be sitting on your shoulders, but how about a quick stretch and one small change for yourself today? Here's our first song. It's Dear You, 나의 봄에게 by Oh My Girl.

0: Welcome to our Monday segment, All About. This May, we're diving into the traditional Korean musical storytelling, 판소리 with 판소리 singer Moon Soo-yeon. Welcome! 어서 오세요.
1: 안녕하세요.
0: Nice to meet you.
1: Nice to meet you too.
0: Can you please say hello to our crunchers and introduce yourself, please?
1: Okay. Hello, crunchers. Nice to meet you. I'm Moon Soo-yeon, professional 판소리 singer. I'm working at 중앙 University as an instructor. I'm happy to with you to share some of vocal technique of 판소리.
0: Well, I'm really excited and looking forward to today's lesson with you. So what's the theme of today's first lesson, Soo-yeon?
1: For today's theme is build your core, becoming a K-traditional singer.
0: Oh, okay. So becoming a 판소리 singer and building your core is really important, is what you're saying.
1: That's right.
0: Okay. So what is so special about that breathing?
1: As with all songs, the basic foundation of 판소리 is most important. Mm-hmm. So first is the question. So what do you think is the most important among singing 판소리?
0: Oh,
1: or singing just normal songs?
0: Oh, just singing in, breathing?
1: Yes,
0: right. Am I correct?
1: 너무 재미없어.
0: Oh no, it's not fun because I said the answer right away.
1: Yes, yes, breathing. Yeah, breathing is very important.
0: Uh-huh.
1: Yes, so today we will first learn 단전 breathing, which is the breathing method of 판소리. And that is, we can pull up the power from very lower abdomen. Yeah.
0: Oh, okay. Lower abdomen. And it's called 단전.
1: Yes,
0: okay.
1: Right.
0: And after we learn the breathing and perhaps the vocalization, what else will we be learning today?
1: Yeah. 단전 breathing and vocalization methods.
0: Uh-huh.
1: And then we can take some time to learn about rhythmic cycle or 장단 of 판소리.
0: Oh, wow. From what I know, there are different 장단s, like rhythms. And I'm, once again, very excited to learn all those with you, Soo-yeon.
1: Me too.
0: All right. Well, actually, we previously had or learned, I learned K-pop vocal breathing from singer Shin Yumi. And she told me that the core power is really, really important.
1: Yeah,
0: like expanding your rib, whatnot, and engaging the core. So I'm curious, is the 판소리 breathing similar or is it completely different from K-pop vocal breathing?
1: Actually, the breathing, the foundation of breathing for singing is quite similar. Yeah, yeah.
0: Okay.
1: So, yeah. But I don't know about the K-pop singing. Yes. Yeah, so just let me explain about the method of 판소리 breathing first.
0: Oh, yes, please.
1: Yeah. So the focus on the spot, the three fingers below of your belly button.
0: Uh-huh.
1: Mm-hmm. This part we call 단전.
0: Ah, yeah. Okay.
1: And that is your center of energy.
0: Oh.
1: And as you inhale, imagine your lower abdomen, 단전,

0: is inflate.
1: Okay.
0: Yeah, like a balloon.
1: Okay.
0: Yes, yeah, so you have to catch the physical sense of your of your abdomen.
1: Oh, okay.
0: So let's try.
1: Okay, let's try.
0: Yeah, let's try.
1: Just below the belly button, three fingers below. Okay, yeah. Let's try. Yeah. Can you show us?
0: Okay, so let's take big breath first. Mm-hmm. Okay, one, two, go. And exhale. So, what do you think, which part of your body moved? Oh. I think listeners or the crunchers saw your body already.
1: Yeah.
0: So which part do you think moved?
1: I think my chest and my shoulders.
0: Yes, yes.
1: Right?
0: It's very normal for most people. We, of course, inflate the lung and chest for the breathing.
1: Yeah.
0: But you have to inflate your lower abdomen, not chest.
1: Okay.
0: Mm-hmm. So let's try one more time.
1: Okay.
0: Okay.
1: One
0: inhale. Exhale. Great, great.
1: Was it better?
0: Yeah.
1: Oh,
0: yeah.
1: Now
0: that's it.
1: Yeah,
0: yeah.
1: Okay. Yeah, I tried to expand my lower abdomen, like you said.
0: Yeah, yeah, right.
1: Oh, okay. Well, but like you said, the lower abdominal part below the belly button, when I breathe, it feels sturdier too. Mm-hmm. It feels very strong in a way if I breathe that way.
0: Yes, right. Mm-mm. And when you produce the sound, you have to push outside.
1: Ah.
0: Yeah, even outside while you're exhaling.
1: Oh, okay.
0: Yeah. Okay, let's try.
1: Yeah, let's try.
0: Produce the sound. Mm-hmm. So first, let's try make sound central tone or pun tone.
1: Okay.
0: Yeah, okay. With the vowel A.
1: Okay.
0: Okay, inhale. And while exhale, produce the sound. Ah. Right. At the same time, you have to push out your lower abdomen.
1: Oh, okay.
0: Okay.
1: Push it out, not put it in.
0: No.
1: Okay.
0: Okay, let's try again.
1: Okay.
0: Inhale. One more thing important is you have to relax your throat.
1: Ah, okay.
0: So you have to focus on abdomen.
1: Ah, okay. And relax your throat. Don't make it too tight.
0: Right.
1: Okay.
0: Okay. Let's try again.
1: Okay.
0: Inhale.
1: You're a really good teacher, you know?
0: Thank you.
1: Step by step.
0: Yeah, yeah.
1: You're telling us really simply, and we can just follow along very easily.
0: Yeah.
1: Oh,
0: you're
1: like
0: very talented,
1: this.
0: I guess.
1: No, I don't think so. But, okay. So this is fun. What other tones are there, though?
0: Okay. So the first, the most important, the fundamental tone is punchang, central tone. And we have Donenchang, that is vibrato.
1: Okay.
0: It's below the fourth, below central tone.
1: Oh, okay.
0: So if the central tone is then the vibrato should be
1: Oh, wow.
0: Yeah, always the gap is fourth below.
1: Okay.
0: Let's try.
1: Okay.
0: Okay.
1: It's a little harder.
0: The central tone first.
1: Okay.
0: And then vibrato, Donenchang.
1: Okay.
0: Okay, one, two.

0: that is the fourth.
1: That's our fourth. Can you make it again, please?
0: Okay, let's make higher for the central tone.
1: Okay.
0: Because I think your tone is higher than
1: me. Oh, really?
0: Me.
1: Yeah. Okay.

0: Yay. But I'm shaking my head. Is that okay?
1: No, not okay.
0: Okay. Not okay.
1: Just but yeah, you can do that. Okay. You can try it. Okay. It's the first time.
0: Okay. Okay, so that was the central tone and then the vibrato tone, 떠는 정. Right. What else?
1: And then we have even more important tone, which is bending tone.
0: Oh, okay.
1: Yeah. Bending tone is very important. It used a lot in the sad mood.
0: Ah, sad mood.
1: Mm-hmm. So what it does is move down a semitone, like so there are two tones, but it should be glide down as soon as the first note expressed, and then the down semitone.
0: Oh, okay.
1: Like, let's try.
0: Okay.
1: Great. Yeah. So imagine, so you draw the line like yeah, don't make the angle.
0: Ah, okay.
1: Curve.
0: Oh, okay.
1: Great.
0: Oh.
1: Okay. That there are the three fundamental tones. Central tone, 본청, vibrato, 떠는 청, bending tone, 꺾는 청.
0: Ah, okay.
1: Okay. Let's try the three of them.
0: Okay.
1: Okay. 본청. And 본청 again. Your sound is really nice.
0: Really? Yeah. Thank you. But like with bending tone, especially with bending tone, what is the most important, I guess, point for this signature bending note, I wonder?
1: Actually, I said that is the semitone. But actually for the Korean folk song or pansori, this tone makes very sorrowful sound. So the last note of bending tone should be a little bit lifted up. So like that, like not like this. And we put some emotion.
0: Should I try?
1: Yeah.
0: Okay.
1: Please. You're talented.
0: Really?
1: Really?
0: Suyeon, you're too nice.
1: Too nice?
0: Yeah, you're too nice. I have one more question, though. So we did the central tone, 본청, and then the 떠는 청, right? I have a question about the 떠는 청 as well. Is it similar to like when we do vibratos in general singing? Like, you know, in like K-pop singing or in general singing, we call that vibrato, you know?
1: No,
0: Oh, it's different. Okay.
1: It's totally different.
0: Oh, I see.
1: Yeah, the pansori vibrato is like very heavy and it feels like to press down. So press downward, like like this. Okay, so can you try it again?
0: Okay.
1: Okay, with the heavy sound.
0: Okay, heavy pushing down sound.
1: Okay.
0: And the tone was...

0: Okay. Very nice. Very nice.
1: Really?
0: Yeah, yeah. Can you hear that the direction of the sound goes?
1: Mm.
0: Yeah, that is very important.
1: Yeah.
0: So it should be downward, not upward.
1: Okay, okay.
0: If upward, like, ah, ah.

0: It's upward, right?
1: Okay.
0: But downward, it's totally different.
1: Yeah.
0: Totally different.
1: I feel the difference.
0: Yeah, yeah.
1: Okay.
0: Even the same Korean folk song, uh-huh. the Gyeonggi province folk song or Gangwon province folk song, vibrato is totally different.
1: Really?
0: Yes.
1: Oh, that's really
0: totally
1: interesting.
0: Different. Yeah, yeah, yeah.
1: Okay, well, does opening your mouth wide help?
0: Yeah, sure.
1: Oh, really?
0: Yeah. If you open your mouth wide, uh-huh. bigger,
1: yeah.
0: then you can, it's very easy to relax your throat.
1: Ah, I see.
0: It means it's easier to take the power uh-huh. from your abdomen.
1: Ah, mm-hmm. okay. Wow, those were really interesting, the three basic tones. Mm-hmm. But we have more waiting for us, right? What Yay. Are we learning next, Suyeon?
0: Let's try now uh-huh. accent.
1: Oh, okay.
0: Yeah. Accent of pansori mm-hmm. means not producing sound louder,
1: oh.
0: but it's richer.
1: Oh,
0: yeah. So it is also take your air uh-huh. from your abdomen.
1: Okay.
0: So let's try with just vowel A.
1: Uh-huh.
0: So if you put the accent on A,
1: mm-hmm.
0: A, like this.
1: Oh, that was an accent.
0: Accent. A. So from your deep abdomen, like this.
1: Ah, okay. Mm. So you have to push your stomach outward.
0: Right.
1: And then give that subtle accent.
0: Right. Mm. Okay, let's try.
1: Okay.
0: Yeah, great. Okay, even more faster. Great. It is, you need to give it a quick, powerful burst of energy
1: okay.
0: from your core.
1: Mm-hmm.
0: Okay, let's try. Just normal one is, but give accent uh-huh. on that.
1: I feel the difference.
0: Mm-hmm, mm-hmm.
1: Okay.
0: Let's try.
1: Okay. The normal one first?
0: Normal one first.
1: Okay.
0: And accent.
1: Great. Was there a difference?
0: Yeah.
1: Okay.
0: Oh, I found the pansori genius today.
1: You're so funny. I think we found a great teacher.
0: Thank you.
1: Oh, that's so fun. So with this accent, though, it's quite different from just giving emphasis. Like, it's not making loud sound, but
0: no.
1: like you said, it's richer, right?
0: Right.
1: And
0: right.
1: you said you have to strike the sound with that abdominal pressure.
0: Mm-hmm.
1: So at exactly what moment should we apply that force, though? I don't quite get the timing.
0: Oh, timing.
1: Mm. Yeah.
0: So you should get ready for this power mm-hmm. before the right moment.
1: Ah, okay.
0: Mm-hmm. Mm. So please get ready with your air first, uh-huh. of course, from your abdomen.
1: Mm-hmm.
0: And you have to push the air earlier time than the right note.
1: Okay.
0: So, yeah.
1: So hard. The timing is hard.
0: You think
1: yeah.
0: so?
1: Like when I listen to you, I mm-hmm. can see the difference
0: mm-hmm.
1: and you make it seem so easy, but trying to follow it, it's not that easy.
0: But you are done.
1: Really?
0: Yeah.
1: Okay, thank you.
0: Yeah, you did good job, actually.
1: Oh, I'm happy that I met such a good teacher and she's telling me I'm a genius.
0: Ah.
1: Oh my gosh, it's so fun. It's so fun already. All right, what is the next thing that we will learn next then?
0: Mm-hmm. Until now, uh-huh. we have been using Tongseong,
1: okay.
0: the standard powerful voice of pansori,
1: mm-hmm.
0: but sometimes we use siseong, mm-hmm. which is the opposite sound.
1: Ah.
0: So siseong is a breathy voice produced by mixing air into the sound.
1: Oh, okay.
0: So you can hear it in pansori when Im Hong-yong sings joyfully upon sing chunyang, like
1: Oh, wow.
0: like this sound.
1: Okay.
0: And also, in a set, cry a wild goose.
1: Uh-huh.
0: Giruk.
1: Oh, wow.
0: Giruk. Mm-hmm. But put the sad mood.
1: Okay. With mm-hmm. some air. Yeah, that she's right.
0: Mm-hmm. Oh. And also, even the eerie sound of the ghost. Okay. Like the ghost
1: yeah,
0: sound.
1: Yeah, it sounded like a horror movie.
0: Yeah.
1: Really? Yeah. Okay.
0: Yeah. So in pansori, a single performer plays multiple roles mm-hmm. to vividly express each character's personality
1: mm.
0: and the dramatic changes in the story.
1: Mm-hmm.
0: The singer constantly changes the texture of their voice.
1: I see. Wow. So using tongsong, which is the sound that we've been making earlier,
0: mm-hmm.
1: and you demonstrated shisong, which is adding a little bit of breath mm-hmm. to the sound.
0: Right.
1: Oh,
0: so
1: can I try?
0: It? Yeah.
1: I should definitely try it. Can you show me one more demonstration, please? I will try to follow.
0: Okay, let's try.
1: Uh-huh.
0: Mong Yong sings.
1: Uh-huh.
0: Great. Okay, the first note is actually tongsang.
1: Uh-huh.
0: And then change to the
1: shisong.
0: Shisong.
1: Okay.
0: But of course, shisong also you have to pull it up from the energy from your abdomen.
1: I see.
0: But put the air more on into the sound.
1: Uh-huh. Okay.
0: Okay, let's try again.
1: Mm-hmm.
0: Just make it simple.
1: Uh-huh.
0: Great.
1: Really?
0: One more time.
1: Okay.
0: Great.
1: Wow, thank you. It's
0: really
1: so fun.
0: Great. Really great.
1: Yeah. This is really fun. And from what I know, there's also something, a technique using your tongue too, right?
0: Ah, yes.
1: Yeah.
0: The tongue rolling.
1: Yes, yes.
0: Yeah. Have you heard of this sound in pansori?
1: Oh, yeah.
0: Yeah, I did. Yeah, which is the most people like the most.
1: Oh, okay, really? The sound.
0: Sounds really fun, right?
1: Yeah. It sounds fun, but it sounds really hard to follow, to be honest.
0: Not so
1: really?
0: Hard.
1: Yeah. Okay.
0: Yeah. Let's try
1: Let's.
0: Yeah. That is not the not this one. Actually, you should make do several times.
1: Uh-huh.
0: But put the faster.
1: I see.
0: Okay, let's try.
1: Okay. Was that okay?
0: Yeah.
1: Really?
0: Yeah, actually, you are not normal.
1: Really? Oh, okay. Oh, wow.
0: You're really great.
1: Flattered.
0: Really,
1: really
0: great. Yeah, yeah, yeah.
1: Thank you.
0: But I guess the crunchers feel difficult to... maybe hard to make this sound like you. Yeah, let's try one more time.
1: Okay.
0: Okay, let's try it slower.
1: Okay.
0: Great. Yeah, your tongue should be touch very clearly.
1: Okay.
0: Okay, let's get faster.
1: Great.
0: Okay.
1: Oh my God, there's so much to learn. And other than this, though, there's also what's called taru-chigi, no?
0: Ah, taru.
1: Yeah.
0: Yeah, taru is the representative embellishment of pansori.
1: Uh-huh.
0: So it needs much more power from your abdomen.
1: Like
0: you put the double accent.
1: Oh yeah.
0: Like and the sound, the produced sound upward.
1: Uh-huh.
0: Let's try.
1: Yee.
0: Great. Okay. Uh-huh. Let's

0: get faster.
1: Okay.
0: Great. But not from your chest or throat, from your abdomen.
1: Okay.
0: Great. That is 타루치기.
1: Okay.
0: Yeah, we call it 타루를 친다 or 타루 친다 like this.
1: Oh, okay. 타루치기. Wow, we learned so many different things right now. Yeah, all the three different tones and the 타루치기 as well and the 강세주기 or the accent too. Wow, thank you so much.
0: Tongue rolling.
1: And the tongue rolling too. Wow. I think 반소리, it's really fun because it's different from the K-pop singing that I learned earlier. And you are listening to All About Crunchers. This is the masterclass of 판소리. And I hope you're catching up well, keeping up with us well. Well, we want to check if you've been listening, concentrating well, paying attention while we play a song. Here is a quiz. What is now the name of this 판소리 breathing technique that pushes the lower abdomen outward while exhaling? Send us your answers in the comments while we listen to this song by 문수연. It's 춘천 바위, 춘천 rock. It's a song from her sound story.
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0: Now, while the song was playing, we asked our crunchers to answer a quiz for us. It was a key takeaway from today's lesson. And we asked you, what is the core of 판소리 breathing? And let's see if the crunchers got it right. Well, I think I got it right. And the answer was hypogastric breathing or 단전, the 단전 breathing. It's using the lower abdomen to breathe. And as you breathe, you have to push out, is what our teacher, Suyeon, said. All right, well, back with All About, and our 판소리 masterclass, beginner level, continues with our teacher, Moon Suhyun. Now, Suhyun, I see a puk, or the Korean drum, in the studio in front of you. What are we learning with it afterwards now?
1: Let's try check the monitor first.
0: Okay. Mm-hmm.
1: So we can see the six squares and some marks in that.
0: Uh-huh.
1: So first mark, we can call it 덩.
0: Okay. Mm-hmm. But Suyeon, what is 진양 rhythm?
1: Sorry.
0: I don't know anything.
1: Yeah. 진양 rhythmic cycle is the slowest rhythmic cycle among 판소리 장단.
0: Ah, okay. Mm-hmm. Slowest.
1: Mm, slowest 진양. One.
0: I see. And going back to the scale, you said there are different notes, right?
1: The different marks.
0: Oh, marks.
1: Yeah. And the first mark means 덩, beating both hands.
0: Ah.
1: So, yeah, crunchers also can try beating your on the tap on the knees or desk.
0: Ah, okay.
1: So, let's try beat both hands.
0: Okay.
1: 덩.
0: Tong. I'll do it with one hand because of the mic.
1: No problem.
0: But both hands.
1: Both hands.
0: Okay.
1: And the small circle means beating on your left side.
0: Ah.
1: With your left hand.
0: Okay.
1: And it called gung.
0: Gung. Gung.
1: Gung. And on the fifth space, we can see some bar. We call it da.
0: Da.
1: Which is a beating by right hand.
0: Ah.
1: Da.
0: Da.
1: Mm-hmm. Right.
0: Okay.
1: So let's try the 진양 rhythmic cycle with the monitor.
0: Okay.
1: So first, 덩, 궁, 궁, 궁, 다, 다.
0: Great. Okay.
1: That is the 진양 rhythmic cycle.
0: Okay, the slow rhythm of 진양. Oh, very interesting. Well, is there like a song in 판소리 that you can feel this 진양 rhythm especially well?
1: There are many songs used in 진양 rhythmic cycle in 판소리. And today I brought 추월 만정 part among 심청 story.
0: Okay, and the 심청 story, we're really familiar with that story. Okay.
1: So 심청 story is about devoted daughter who threw herself into the Indangsu Sea as a sacrifice in exchange for 300 bags of rice. Hoping restore her blind father's sight, eyesight.
0: Right.
1: Yeah. Later, with the help of Dragon King, she became an empress, and she eventually reunited with her father. And in that miraculous moment, he finally opened his eyes. And this is one of the Korea's folk famous classic novels.
0: Right, yes. And Simcheong is known to be really have that good heart for her father, right?
1: Right, right.
0: Okay.
1: And today, for the 진양 rhythmic cycle, I brought the part of 추월 만정. 추월 만정, this song, the 추월 만정 means the autumn moon fills the courtyard. So, 심청 who became empress.
0: Yeah.
1: But she cannot stop thinking about his blind father.
0: Mm.
1: Yeah. So as she gazes at the bright autumn moon, she expresses her deep longing and sorrow through this song.
0: Oh, okay. Mm-hmm. And that part we will take a look at. Shall we take a look at the lyrics together then?
1: Yeah, sure.
0: Okay.
1: Yeah.
0: We'll take a look at the lyrics of that part.
1: 추월은 만정하여 산호주렴의 빛이여 들제. Yeah, this lyrics means autumn moon fills the courtyard and its light shines through the coral beaded blind.
0: Oh, very sad.
1: Mm-hmm.
0: Mm.
1: Okay.
0: Okay.
1: Let me show you.
0: Yes, please. How are you supposed to sing it?
1: Mm-hmm. Like this, with the Jinyang rhythm cycle.
0: Uh-huh.
1: 주어

0: 비 치어들지.
1: 와우. I can definitely feel that sadness in that rhythm and that part of the lyrics.
0: Right. Yeah, it's very sad and beautiful song.
1: Yeah, very beautiful. And I would be confused, like playing the drums and singing together. But you're doing it like at the same time, and it looks amazing too.
0: Thank you. Yeah, it's from the childhood.
1: Yeah, everything has to be learned from childhood, I think. Many things.
0: Okay, then let's try it again.
1: Okay.
0: Yeah, with the follow me.
1: Okay.
0: So the Jinang rhythmic cycle.
1: Okay.
0: Okay. Both hands. So please give three beats into each beat.
1: Ah, okay.
0: Like tong, two, set, kung, two, set, kung, two, set, kung, two, set, da, two, set, da, two, set. Okay.
1: Okay.
0: Let's try it.
1: I get it. Yeah.
0: Yeah. You can try with your knee 장단.
1: Okay.
0: Yeah, we call it knee 장단.
1: Ah, okay.
0: 무릎 장단.
1: 무릎 장단.
0: Okay, your let's try.
1: Okay.
0: One, two, go. Tong, two, set, left, two, set, left, two, set, left, two, set, da, two, set, da, two, set.
1: And then last one was together again, right?
0: Yeah, again.
1: Ah,
0: yes.
1: Okay, okay. Repeating.
0: Repeating.
1: Oh, okay. Wow, that is not easy. But crunchers, your knees. You can use your knees if you don't have the puk or the Korean drums. And we call it the 무릎 장단, the knee 장단. Interesting. Okay, so let's move on to the next rhythm then.
0: Yeah, next 장단 is 중머리.
1: Uh-huh. Show us the monitor, please.
0: So 중머리 is the second slowest rhythmic cycle.
1: Ah, okay.
0: So it's a little bit faster than 진양, but it's also like slow mood. So let's try the 중머리 rhythmic cycle. But before that, let me show you first.
1: Yes, please.
0: 동, 궁, 따, 궁, 따, 따. 궁궁척궁궁궁음음 So there are 12 beats.
1: Okay.
0: Yeah, but we can divide it into four parts.
1: Uh-huh.
0: 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Yeah. But you know already 덩궁따 but 척 is also beating both hands, but it even more stronger.
1: Ah, okay.
0: Yeah. Actually, tong is beating this part.
1: Chok
0: is beating this part.
1: Ah.
0: So,
1: tong and chok.
0: Chok, tong, chok.
1: Okay.
0: But it's same with both hands.
1: Okay.
0: So let's try.
1: Okay, I'll just leave I'll use my knee. I'll leave my mic down for a minute and you can make the sound for me.
0: Sure. Okay. Let's try. The first three beats are tong, kung, da. So remember, tong is both hand, kung, left hand, da, right hand. Okay, let's try. 시작. Tong, kung, da. Great. And second three beats are kung, da, da. Ready, go. Kung, da, da, great. And next one, kung, kung, chok. Ready, go. Kung, kung, chok. Great. And last part, kung, kung, kung. 시작. Kung, kung, kung. Great.
1: Ah.
0: So the difference between tong and chok, chok is, I said chok is stronger than tong, but tong is the sound ringing, but chok is like block.
1: I see.
0: That is also the difference between them.
1: Okay, because you hit the upper part for the chok, so it's like sort of putting the sound inside the drum, keeping it in,
0: yeah,
1: right?
0: Keep it. Actually, and when I beat both hands, uh-huh, tong, if I play tong, uh-huh, my left hand,
1: yeah,
0: left hand should be
1: okay,
0: like this to make ringing sound.
1: Ah.
0: But for chok,
1: oh, okay,
0: yeah,
1: a clear difference. Mm-hmm. Okay,
0: for chok, I put the finger, uh-huh, just maintain, uh-huh, the block,
1: yeah,
0: block the sound,
1: uh-huh, on, mm-hmm, the drums. You're keeping, yeah, yeah, it on the drum,
0: right?
1: Okay,
0: right.
1: And for tong, you're putting it off. Okay,
0: right. Ringing. And
1: I see.
0: Oh. Let's try one more time.
1: Okay,
0: 중머리.
1: Okay, I'll put my mic down once again.
0: Sure.
1: You can say it for me.
0: Okay, ready, go. Tong, kung, ta, kung, ta, ta, kung, kung, chok, kung, kung, kung, kung, kung.
1: Okay,
0: great.
1: It's hard to memorize.
0: I think the great singer, uh-huh, but that drummer.
1: Okay, yeah, that's true. Oh, it's so hard even to keep up with that rhythm as well. And that was 중머리, right? Mm-hmm. That was 중머리. It's a little faster than 진양, mm-hmm, but still, right, quite relaxed and, mm-hmm, slow.
0: Right.
1: Now, what about 중중머리?
0: 중중머리 is exactly same as 중머리.
1: Okay.
0: But just a speed up.
1: Okay, but with 중머리, there's also a lyrics too.
0: 네, 네, 네. 가사. 네. 중머리 가사 하고 넘어가겠습니다.
1: Right, right.
0: So I brought, mm-hmm, some part of 심청가 again.
1: Ah, okay.
0: For explanation. 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
1: Okay.
0: Yeah, that is the climax of 심청가. Uh-huh. Blind man 심, mm-hmm, not knowing the empress is his daughter,
1: yeah,
0: begins to tell his tragic life story.
1: Oh.
0: Yeah, he starts with the phrase, 예 소맹이 아뢰리다, mm-hmm, or yes, your majesty, this humble blind man shall speak to you.
1: Mm.
0: Yeah.
1: Okay.
0: So I brought this part. So let's read the lyrics.
1: Okay.
0: First, 예 소맹이 아뢰리다, 예 아뢰리다, 예 소맹이 아뢰리다. Yeah.
1: Okay, so this is the part where 신봉사, the, mm-hmm, father of 심청, opens his eyes after saying this, right?
0: Yes, right.
1: Ah, okay, okay. Mm-hmm. Okay.
0: So let me show you,
1: yes, please,
0: this part with the 중머리 rhythmic, uh-huh, cycle.

0: 啊哈瑞的道 ，like this.
1: Oh wow, I can really feel Shinbongsa telling his story.
2: Yeah, his tragic story.
1: Tragic story, yeah, as if he's crying it out.
2: Mm-hmm, right.
1: Wow. Mm-hmm. And that was Chungmori.
2: Mm-hmm, that is Chungmori.
1: Okay.
2: Yeah, still slow.
1: Still pretty slow, mm-hmm. but a little faster than Qinyang.
2: Yeah, right.
1: Ah, okay. Mm-hmm. Ooh, not easy.
2: Yeah, that's not easy.
1: Yeah.
2: But yeah, you can do that.
1: I can do that?
2: Yeah, yeah.
1: Okay. Well, shall I try then? Last, before we move on to the next rhythms next week.
2: Yeah, sure.
1: Okay, okay.
2: Okay, let's try Chungmori. Uh-huh. Rhythmic cycle.
1: All right.
2: Okay, ready?
1: Just one verse or? Okay.
2: Let's try twice.
1: Okay.
2: Mm-hmm. Ready, go. Tong, ku. Not rhythmic cycle.
1: Oh, okay. Rhythmic cycle. Mm-hmm. Okay. Mm-hmm. So I'll tap my knees once again.
2: Yeah, yeah. Okay. Ready, go. Tong, kung. Da, kung. Da, da, kung, kung. Chok. Kung, kung, kung. Great.
1: Okay, so that was Chungmori, yeah. And Suyeon just sang that verse of Shimcheong-i, which Shinbongsa opened his eyes, and it sounded really sad as well. All right, well, thank you so much, Suyeon, for teaching us, or teaching our crunchers and myself, the three different tones, and also these different rhythms until mm-hmm. Chungmori. We learned the Qinyang and the Chungmori. Qinyang was the slowest, and Chungmori mm-hmm. was the second slowest. Mm-hmm. Ah, okay. So before we end, Suyeon, can you give our crunchers and myself a homework?
2: Homework. Okay. Okay, then... practice tongue rolling technique. Do you remember tongue rolling?
1: Yeah. Uh-huh.
2: Yeah, that is quite hard to do it. Mm-hmm. So please practice this tongue rolling.
1: Okay, I'll practice that. Yeah,
2: practice
1: for next week.
2: Makes perfect.
1: Yeah, practice make perfect. So crunchers, practice that tongue rolling for next week. I will practice it too. It's your homework. All right, well, crunchers, I hope you enjoyed today's lesson, masterclass of pansori, which is the Korean traditional musical storytelling. We'll learn more about the different rhythms that exist within pansori. So do join us again next Monday for our second class of All About, okay? Well, we'll have to wrap up right there with our last song. Here is Mute Is Off by In Song. Shall we say goodbye together?
2: Sure.
1: All right. Keep crunching.

0: Welcome to Arirang News. This is Park Ki-un, and we start with the top headlines at this hour. U.S. President Donald Trump has announced that a U.S.-led operation to escort commercial ships out of the Strait of Hormuz will begin Monday morning, Middle East time, through what is the U.S. is calling Project Freedom. President Trump described the stranded vessels as a merely neutral and innocent bystanders, framing the operation as a humanitarian gesture for crews running low on supplies. He said if in any way this humanitarian process is interfered with, that interference will unfortunately have to be dealt with forcefully. The operation challenges Iran's strict limits on maritime traffic enforced since the start of Operation Epic Fury. Ahead of Trump's post, Iranian officials were advancing legislation to formalize their control over the waterway. German Chancellor Friedrich Merz has sought to play down rising tensions with the United States, emphasizing that Washington remains central to the NATO alliance despite recent disagreements with President Donald Trump. Speaking in a televised interview with public broadcaster ARD on Sunday, Merz described the U.S. as Germany's most important ally, acknowledging that policy differences are inevitable, but insisting they do not undermine the strength of the transatlantic partnership. His remarks follow Washington's announcement of a troop drawdown in Germany, a move Merz downplayed as neither new nor a major concern. Despite ongoing disagreements over the Iran conflict, he reaffirmed his commitment to continued cooperation with Trump and pledged not to abandon efforts to maintain strong transatlantic ties. Saudi Arabia and Russia, along with five other OPEC Plus producers, have agreed to increase oil output quotas in a move aimed at reinforcing market stability. The countries will raise production by 188,000 barrels per day in June, citing a collective commitment to stabilizing global oil markets amid price pressure from the Middle East conflict. The decision was reached during an online meeting of key producers on Sunday in their first meeting since the United Arab Emirates left the group. The group also emphasized a cautious and flexible approach moving forward, with plans to review market conditions and production compliance on a monthly basis starting next month. Korea should expand security cooperation with Gulf nations through middle power partnerships amid growing global uncertainty. That is a view of Choi Chang-hoon, a former presidential security trainer in the United Arab Emirates who authored UAE From Desert to Mars and Sense of Security. He says the ongoing Middle East situation is fundamentally changing the region's security dynamics. He commented the Strait of Hormuz has shown that it is a vital choke point for the global economy, adding that by directly striking GCC oil-producing states, Iran has in effect drawn them into the conflict. Furthermore, this war has demonstrated who stands as a friend and who stands as an adversary. Meanwhile, Korea has already built one of its deepest partnerships in the region with the UAE, signing a $20 billion deal to build a Barakah nuclear power plant and exporting the Cheongung air defense system to the Gulf country. He says Seoul must now move beyond energy ties and take on a larger strategic role in the Gulf region. Three people have died and at least three others have fallen ill after a Hantavirus virus outbreak on a cruise ship sailing in the Atlantic Ocean. The World Health Organization said on Saturday that at least one case has been confirmed by laboratory tests. One patient is in intensive care in a South African hospital. Hantavirus has no specific treatment or cure. It spreads through contact with infected rodent droppings and can lead to severe respiratory illness. Moving to the weather forecast, today we'll see a return to pleasant spring weather with a few lingering showers this morning, mainly across Gangwon State and Gyeongsangbuk-do Province. Meanwhile, plenty of sunshine will boost UV levels to high to very high levels. Children's Day tomorrow will also bring clear skies and even warmer conditions, but mornings will stay chilly with big temperature swings. And this afternoon, Seoul and Daejeon will get up to 20 degrees Celsius, Gwangju at 18 degrees Celsius. The current temperatures are 16 degrees in Seoul, 17 degrees in Gwangju, 19 degrees in Busan, and 15 degrees on Jeju-do Island. 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

Get up, turn up the volume, because this is DJ Isak, and I hope that you're ready, because K-Poppin' with DJ Isak starts now.

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1: Welcome to K-pop in here on Arirang Radio. I'm your host, Isak, and happy Monday, ladies and gentlemen. It is the 4th, tomorrow is the 5th, and it's going to be Children's Day. It is also going to be Cinco de Mayo. And I know that a lot of our listeners who live in areas who have any type of Cinco de Mayo celebrations or whatnot, you are going to probably be celebrating that. Hello, everybody. Your great host, Isak, is her. And we are jumping into saying hello to everybody because the weather is beautiful. Yesterday, it rained and it cleared up the air quality. And yesterday and today, I have had the windows opened and I am so happy. Oh, I'm so happy. Aaron is here. Anaga is here. Cookie's here as well. Benny's dropping by too. Everybody's getting ready for Baby Monster's Tomb, which is dropping at 6 p.m. today. Everybody's tired. I feel you. I slept pretty well last night, but I'm still very tired. Had to do an early morning this morning, so I was like, I'm tired. Crash is dropping by to say hello to. Hi, everyone. And Aaron says, Isak, may the 4th be with you. May the 4th be with you too. And, Anago is saying, no mosquitoes, not yet. Kind of. Our mosquitoes kind of sort of have been trying to come out because we had some abnormally warm days in April, but thankfully not yet. Last week, our K-pop and team got a chance to, have dinner together. And the second place we went to after dinner had these window seats and there was no screens, but it's like the weather right now in Korea has been, there might be a little bit of pollen floof, like dandelion floof roaming around. But other than that, that day, like we didn't have any bug problems, which was nice because it was a nice cool breeze last week and I was sitting by the window and it was like, it was perfect. It wasn't too hot. It wasn't too cold. Perfect weather to kind of just like, and the bugs are not fully out yet. So yeah, it was, yes, it was nice. Fam, today for our Twinkle My Star, we have the girl group Ao joining us in the studio. I love it when we've got a trio because I feel that they are quite rare now, even more so. So, gotta love a trio, and I'm very excited to have them in the studio, so stay tuned for that. Thursday, Minjun is going to be joining us in the studio. Somebody who I'm following on socials, I think one of my friends, was like, oh my god, I love Minjun. And that is why we love our Tiniest Age and our Twinkle My Star, because we get a chance to look at artists that everybody seems to love. And I was saying that Hyunsu was mentioning that the kokaru has been giving him a hard time. Yeah, so dandelion fluff is like crazy. Thankfully, it rained, and so I think it's calmed down just a little bit. But yeah, the kokaru has been pretty intense these days. It's going to get worse, actually, because tis the season. But yeah, I think it's going to get a little bit worse. My allergies have been acting up a little bit as well. Let's see here. Ooh, algorithm music. For those of you who want to send in your algorithm music, so you don't have to send them in early this week because Friday is going to be a live show. Fly, fire and or clock, the thing that helps us tell time. Clock and or fire. And BTS is fire. Burtaurune is going to be our song and artist. So have fun with this week's. I hope you guys are ready. Now, to listen to K-pop, my show is between 12 to 2 p.m. KST every day. The rerun is 3 to 5 a.m. For those of you who like to check us out on Jeju Island, it is 88.7 megahertz in Jeju City. Seogwipo is 80.1. 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Banners are there, and they get you to tell like what's going on. Our AI report is also there, too, which is a one-click stop for you to find out what's going on. I'm looking at your messages from our Arirang Radio K-pop channel, we have another channel, which is just Arirang Radio, where some of our content gets posted as well. So get ready for the week. In the meantime, though, what we're going to do is listen to some more music before I see you back with our happening headlines. And what we're going to do is jump in with Uirin on the track with Tulip. I think I didn't tell you what the first song was for today. Jio's I Life was a track, and then we have Hyunseo for you with 사랑은 봄, 사랑은 여름, and love.

In the first draft K-pop on Monday through Friday, we get a chance to look at some of the happen headlines coming out of South Korea. Now, we've got some updates on Mamamoo's comeback, but also their tour as well. So they've got an Asia leg of the tour that's supposed to start in June, right after their comeback. And then we've got some U.S. dates. Now, with the way things are going, it looks like there might be some more dates. Though I'm going to give you the updates on the U.S. leg of their tour. Also, we've got a really big cast. So there's a new project coming to the screen. It's based off of a really huge novel. And so far, we've got a confirmed cast of Ju Seung-yong, Kim Hae-yoon, Moon Sang-min, and Lee Tae-min, and many more. I'm going to give you all the details on that and more coming up next.

Pakigyong, who is back with Gumin Lukjiana, dreams don't melt. And that is true. Anaga says, I listen to her song of confession at least twice a day. It's a great song to listen to. And your playlist would be very sad if it wasn't on your playlist. So Mamamoo come back and update. So they are making a comeback in June. We are already in the beginning of May. And so that means that we're going to start seeing more trailers, comeback related news coming very soon. But on top of that, more dates are being announced. So on the 19th of June in Seoul, they are going to start their tour. And they are going to be scheduled to head to the other parts of Asia. They're going to be in like Macau, Singapore, Manila, and Hong Kong and some other places. But the U.S. leg of their tour has also been announced. So in August, for the entire month of August, on the 12th, they're going to be in one stop in New York, the UBS Arena. Then they're going to be in Chicago on the 15th. They have two stops in Texas. They're going to be in Fort Worth on the 18th. And then on the 21st, Cedar Park. There are going to be two stops in California. One in LA and then one in San Jose. And then they have another one in Washington. Now, right now, it feels like they are adding on dates as it continues on. So I'm guessing that, hoping that there's going to be more dates added to this tour, because this is a really big tour. This is celebrating their 12-year anniversary. And let's be honest, it's been a minute since we've had the girls back together. We love seeing the girls back together. As much as we love their solo stuff, we love them together as well. So fans' perspective, I'm hoping that they are going to add a few more dates. Michael's dropping by just in time. Yeah, so double check the dates, double check all the listings so that you know what's going on. Now, there's a really famous book that is really, really, really well loved in Korea. And it is called Namia Japajome Gijeok. Now, they're working on the English title for this because it's just translated as The Miracles of the Namia General Store. Now, the original author for this was a Japanese author, and Korea likes to, there's a lot of love for like certain authors or movies or whatnot from Japanese culture. But this particular book, when it was translated, got quite a lot of love. There was a drama previously made for this as well, but it looks like Disney Plus is going to be making their own adaptation of it. And the cast is ridiculous. We have Ryu Seung-yong, Kim Hae-yoon, Moon Sang-min, Lee Tae-min, and Yoon Kyung-ho. We also have Kang Yoo-seok, Park Jung-woo, and Kim Seong-jung. That's not it. We have more. Ko Ah-sung, Lee Soo-kyung, Kim Hee-na, and Pae In-hyuk have been confirmed for this as well. Also, Park Ki-soon, Oh Na-ra, and Moon Woo-jin. Also, Park Se-won is going to be joining the cast as well. That's not all. Yeom Jong-ah, Yeom Hae-ran, Jung Chae-hyun, and Jang Dong-yoon are also going to be in this as well. This is

slated to be heading to our screens next year, but that means that they're probably starting to get the everything together, which I'm really excited about. So stay tuned for more details. In the meantime, though, we got some Mamamoo for you with Idina, and then we've got for you The Boys with Still Love You. More of the shows coming up next.

0: It's time for the ultimate battle of the day. Welcome to BB Time, ladies and gentlemen, where we ask you the most ridiculous questions on our balance battle time. So get ready for which random balance question we ask you today when we do this in the first hour of the show, Monday through Friday. Are you going to be all about appearances? Or are you going to be about your brain? Would you rather live with your dream appearance? So whatever that dream appearance might be. Or would you rather live with a genius brain? So live with your ideal appearance or a genius brain. Which one are you going for, beauty or a brain? We're going to have Taeyong try to help us figure this out with a Sharara. Your answers are coming up next.
1: Lay low, lay low, lay low. 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

right. 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I love Quinn's answer. The first one, because I'm already a genius. Amen, sister. Amen. Aaron wants to say brain, and Crash would say I'd rather be a genius as well. That's what I wish I was now, right before doing this PhD. Anago was saying a genius brain too, because I can work hard to achieve my dream appearance. Bahar is also dropping by as well. So there was a similar balance question that was asked to a few college students. But it was, the second choice was to be rich. So would you rather have your dream looks or would you rather be rich? And they asked two female college students who were friends. And the first friend said, I want to be beautiful, because she says that I could use my beauty for money. And then the friend said, I would rather be rich because money can buy beauty. And both of them are correct. So, because I feel that, yeah, both are correct. Now, in this situation, living with your dream appearance, if your dream appearance, do you feel would get you a good job? Or maybe there's a particular field that you could use those looks for to get you the kind of lifestyle that you would want. Go for it. Genius-wise, I know that being a genius can also be a very dark and sad place, because if you're too much of a genius, then people are not going to understand you, and it could be a little lonely. But I'd have to say that I would rather go with brains. I would rather go with a genius brain, because I envy people when it comes to learning something are just naturals at it. There are certain people in my life, or just in general, like I'll have conversations with them, and then like you throw something at them and they're just like, oh yeah, I get that. And it's just like, and then it just, it's like, okay. So yeah. I would rather be a genius. Anyways, we got some A-Pink for you, fam, before we jump into a new year for On This Day. So stay tuned for that. But in the meantime, A-Pink is singing 15th season, and we'll see you guys back after this there On This Day.

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1: Welcome to the Yesteryear Charts for our On This Day, where I take you back to the exact same week we are in now, in years past. And we look at that particular chart throughout the entire week. So, I'm taking you back to 1998. Not 1999. 98. And wow, was this a year. And we're going to be looking at the top 30. And we are in the first week of May of 1998. So we're going to jump in. So there's going to be a little bit of both. We've got some power ballads, but we've also got some great dance music. So Korea was in a really odd spot. The IMF financial crisis ordeal had gone down, and there was a lot of sorrow and pain and very unsureness in Korea. But there was also people that were trying, like, you know, artists that were trying to, you know, flip this around. So number 30. Yangpa had already made a huge debut, and her track of Soyu was at number 30. Now, Jinju, who was the power vocal at the time, and she was a part of JYP as well, everybody was at number 29, which is like the ultimate dance track of this era. Then we had Diva, who had an extremely successful debut the year prior. So Taehyung was bringing in some of the fans from the Dula era that she was in, same producer. And Diva was supposed to be like this, like, girls hip hop type of a vibe with like some very rough around the edges type attire and look. But it was, the music was really mainstream and almost poppy. This was the lead of their second album, Snappy Diva's second album, which was Weblo. Now, there's been a few official remakes of this track over the years. But for those of you who have listened to it, this is the original. Kim Jong-seo's epilogue, for those of you who did not know, he actually did a 2026 version of this track. And he was recently on Song Si-kyung's YouTube channel, and they were talking about music. And they were talking about this particular album because he just did like a remade version of it, like the 2026 version of it. And he was talking about how Kim Jong-seo was just like, I'm not really that type of a musician who feels threatened in any way. But when I released Epilogue, we had Kim Kyung-woo on the rock scene, and he was getting like all these power high notes. And so Kim Jong-seo was just like, "Kure? I'm gonna make my own." And that was how Epilogue came to be. And Tuan's track of 사랑하려네 from the Desire album was at number 26, proving its popularity. So, first week of 98 of May is what we're going to be looking at. And we've got some mega hits. So some more dancing tracks we've got for you to enjoy with everybody. Diva's after that with Weblo. And we've got more of the show coming up next.

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2: All right, fam. So this week we're going to be looking at 98. And oh, what a year it is. Some amazing music for us to check out. So stay tuned for that. Like I said, Kim Jong-seo did a 2026 version of his own track of Epilogue. So if you want to go check out the recent version, you can. This is the original that dropped in 98. So we've got for you Epilogue, Do Not Shut That Dial, because Hour of K-Popness coming up next.

What kind of clarity is filling your day today? We drink water every day, but have you ever wondered, the bottle of water in your hand, what kind of journey did it take to get to you? At the southern edge of Korea lies Jeju, an island holding one of nature's most honest, untouched secrets. Formed by volcanic activity 1.8 million years ago, layers of rugged basalt rock and countless tiny pathways carved by lava. Rainwater that falls on this island begins a remarkable journey, traveling deep underground for over 31 years. Like a vast natural filtration system, these layers of volcanic rock carefully remove impurities while enriching the water with essential minerals like vanadium and silica. From 420 meters below the surface, untouched by human hands, this pristine water is brought up, then passes through rigorous quality checks and global standard management systems before reaching you. That is why, within just 3 months of its launch, it became Korea's number one bottled water, and why people around the world trust Jeju Samdasu. More than just water to quench your thirst, it is 31 years of patience, a story shaped by nature itself. In every sip of Jeju Samdasu, you'll find a journey, pure, deep, and extraordinary. This spring, why not refresh both body and mind with a glass of clean, clear Samdasu and experience the vitality of Jeju. Enriching Jeju, bringing happiness to its people. A cleaner tomorrow for Jeju. Created by JPDC. Radio. The time is 1 p.m.

to the top of the second hour here on K-Poppin'. I'm your host, Ishak, and we are getting ready for the fabulous Al joining us in the studio. Very excited for the ladies to be here. So if you have no questions and messages for them, we'll continue to send those in. You're listening to Hour 2 of K-Poppin'. I'm your host, Ishak, and you continue to listen to IDDung Radio. We dedicate the entire hour to our artist of the day. So we're going to start off with Al's track of Supermoon and our interviews coming up next.

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6: Welcome to Arirang News. This is Park Ki-un, and we start with the top headlines at this hour. U.S. President Donald Trump has announced that a U.S.-led operation to escort commercial ships out of the Strait of Hormuz will begin Monday morning Middle East time through what the U.S. is calling Project Freedom. President Trump described the stranded vessels as merely neutral and innocent bystanders, framing the operation as a humanitarian gesture for crews running low on supplies. He said if in any way this humanitarian process is interfered with, that interference will unfortunately have to be dealt with forcefully. The operation challenges Iran's strict limits on maritime traffic enforced since the start of Operation Epic Fury. Ahead of Trump's post, Iranian officials were advancing legislation to formalize their control over the waterway. German Chancellor Friedrich Merz has sought to play down rising tensions with the United States, emphasizing that Washington remains central to the NATO alliance despite recent disagreements with President Donald Trump. Speaking in a televised interview with public broadcaster ARD on Sunday, Merz described the U.S. as Germany's most important ally, acknowledging that policy differences are inevitable, but insisting they do not undermine the strength of the transatlantic partnership. His remarks follow Washington's announcement of a troop drawdown in Germany, a move Merz downplayed as neither new nor a major concern. Despite ongoing disagreements over the Iran conflict, he reaffirmed his commitment to continued cooperation with Trump and pledged not to abandon efforts to maintain strong transatlantic ties. Saudi Arabia and Russia, along with five other OPEC Plus producers, have agreed to increase oil output quotas in a move aimed at reinforcing market stability. The countries will raise production by 188,000 barrels per day in June, citing a collective commitment to stabilizing global oil prices amid price pressure from the Middle East conflict. The decision was reached during an online meeting of key producers on Sunday in their first meeting since the United Arab Emirates left the group. The group also emphasized a cautious and flexible approach moving forward, with plans to review market conditions and production compliance on a monthly basis starting next month. Global investment banks have sharply upgraded their economic growth and inflation forecast for South Korea following its surprise economic rebound. According to a Bloomberg compilation released on Monday, the average growth outlook calculations from 42 major institutions now stands at 2.1%, up 0.1 percentage point from last month. At the end of April, Capital Economics raised its projection by more than 1 percentage point to 2.7%, while JP Morgan Chase increased its forecast to 3%. This follows the Bank of Korea reporting first quarter GDP growth of 1.7%, the highest in over 5 years, driven by robust semiconductor exports. However, inflation concerns are mounting, with Bloomberg data on Monday showing the average consumer inflation forecast rising to 2.5%. Korea's benchmark KOSPI reached a new all-time intraday high this morning, while SK Hynix also broke its own record high. Early in the morning, the KOSPI opened at 6,782.93, surpassing its previous intraday record. As of 1:30 p.m., the index was even higher at 6,900.69. The local market was lifted by positive investor sentiment following a rally on Wall Street at the end of last week. The S&P 500 closed at a record high for two consecutive days, and the Nasdaq broke the 25,000 at closing for the first time in history. Top cap tech shares drove the KOSPI share gains on Monday morning, with SK Hynix jumping over 11%. Now to the weather. Today saw a return to pleasant spring weather nationwide, with most regions reaching 20 degrees Celsius. Meanwhile, plenty of sunshine will boost UV levels to very high levels. Children's Day tomorrow will also bring clear skies and even warmer conditions, but mornings will stay chilly with big temperature swings. Through the rest of the week, skies will stay mostly clear under high pressure with continued large temperature differences. The current temperatures are 17 degrees in Seoul, 18 degrees in Gwangju, 21 degrees in Busan, and 15 degrees on Jeju-do Island. 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

Dear Diary, I watched the ballet, the Universal Ballet Korea, based on a traditional Korean folktale, Simcheong. It was even a rainy day, so it was perfect. I had nice bread, good dinner, only to top it off with a traumatic sickness that returned at dawn. Welcome to Heart Attack.

That was 꽃구경 갈래요? Flower Gazing by Pretty Little Iris. You guys are listening to Heart Attack, and I'm your DJ, Pretty Little Iris. Hello, everybody. How are y'all feeling? Welcome to a Monday after a long weekend. Did you miss me? Ricky says, Pretty Little Bunny. We have Pretty Little Bunny. If you're tuning in through our live stream, you can see that we have a tutu for Pretty Little Bunny. Is this a tutu? It's Iris's new bag. She got it a while ago, but she decided to open it today.

I would, yeah. Bihar says, does it get better when you drink water? Nick, terrible. I had some medicine because obviously my mom had some medicine and I had it. And like she gave me a bunch of stuff to eat and do. And then I got better, obviously. But it was horrifying because I knew how much pain it was based on the March incident. And then if the March incident was pain level 9, yesterday was like 7.5. So I was so scared I was gonna go through that whole process again. And the part where I was so scared was that I knew I had to come to work the next morning. So I was so scared. I was like, what if I don't make it to work? I have a perfect streak coming to a heart attack right now. I have never missed a day because of my sickness or my schedule. And I was so sad and I was like traumatized. And my mom was like, don't worry, we'll get you to the ER if it doesn't get better. Like, she's so calm and peaceful. She's like, don't worry. And I'm like, cool. And she's like, yeah, I know it hurts, Iris, but yeah, whatever, you just had medicine, just chill. And then I chilled and then I got better. So I was like, phew, thank God. And here I am looking all pretty and pink for heart attack. Yeah. Hi guys. How are we all feeling? Bahar asked, what's that blue thing on the screen? Oh, I dropped that blue thing, but I'll show you guys. We had another listener visit. We had another Teddy visit Arirang Radio today. And we had Iris Full Days come. And this is Candy from where Iris Full Days is from. Am I allowed to say where Iris Full Days is from? I won't just in case. But it's candy. And apparently, this is like a salty type of candy. So I'm really curious. I haven't had salty type of candy before. So maybe I'll try it during the song break so you guys can get a live reaction of me eating salty candy for the first time. Yum, yum, yum, yum, yum, yum, yum. Thanks for tuning in for another day, guys. Let's have fun for the next 2 hours. I'll be back after Hot Mess by Eben.

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1: Radio.
2: Let's talk about what we do on our show today. It's a Monday. Do you guys like Mondays? Do you like me? Do you like me? It was a really long weekend for me. Guess what? I went

on and on ranting in the opening, and I'm not done ranting, and I'm not done whining. But I have to work. So I have to apparently tell you guys what we do on our show today. Apparently that's my job. We have Heart News, where I read you guys news articles on what's happening in the arts and culture world in Korea. And then we have Heart of the Day, where you can follow us on Instagram and participate in our Q&A section. Our Instagram is on our live stream visual radio right now. But if you're tuning in through audio only, Heart Attack _ Arirang is where you can check out our Instagram. Today's Heart of the Day was, what was something scary that happened to you? It doesn't have to be recent. Anything. What was something scary? Let us know, and I will be sharing your answers here on the screen in a little bit. If you also want to send me a message, you guys can do so through our send message board, which is found on our Arirang Radio website, or you guys can email it to us at heartattackarirang@gmail.com, and I'll be reading them in a bit. In hour two, we have Battle of the Hearts, joined by Boitello, where we do a tournament and we do a little this or that, and we need your help to decide on the number one this or that, depending on what theme our guest Boitello has brought in for us. So all you have to do is nothing, literally. Don't touch the screen, don't touch your phone, don't touch your laptop, just don't turn me off and we'll be in a very good relationship. This is True Love by Kim Sung-kyu.

Today's Culture Life News of Korea, this is Heart News. As the rain clouds that brought spring showers have mostly moved eastwards, skies will be mostly clear across the country today. Seoul recorded 8.3 degrees Celsius, about 4 degrees lower than yesterday morning. Temperatures will gradually return to seasonal averages during the day. Seoul's daytime high will reach 20 degrees Celsius, about 5 degrees higher than yesterday afternoon, making it feel cool but pleasant. Seoul, Cheongju, Daejeon, and Busan will all climb to around 20 degrees. On Children's Day tomorrow, temperatures will rise to 22 degrees. Skies will remain mostly clear nationwide tomorrow, while rain is forecast for central and northern regions on Thursday. It will be a good idea to bring a light jacket to help regulate your body temperature.

K-pop group NewJeans is preparing to resume activities after a long period of silence. Recently, members Haerin, Haein, and Hanyi were spotted in Copenhagen, Denmark, drawing attention. According to eyewitness accounts, the three were carrying what appeared to be filming equipment and staff members were also seen accompanying them, adding weight to speculations about the group's return. Adore stated the visit to Copenhagen was part of the pre-production process for a new musical narrative by NewJeans, and added the members are currently preparing activities based on each individual's condition and schedules optimized for each of them. We will officially share more about their future plans at the most appropriate time, raising anticipation. Tiffany Young will release the pre-release single Summer's Not Over on May 8th to mark the 10th anniversary of her debut. The song captures the feeling that being with loved ones can make a moment feel as comfortable as home. She debuted with Girls' Generation in 2007 and established her own musical identity through her first solo album, I Just Wanna Dance, in 2016. As this will be her first new song in about 7 years, expectations for her return are high. She will also take the stage in the musical Yumi's Cells beginning in June. This has been Korea's Heart News of the Day. We'll be back after ASAP by NewJeans and 그대니까요 by Tiffany Young.

Knock knock, what's in your heart today? A question a day to keep your mind awake. This is Heart of the Day. We ask you guys a question on our Instagram, which is heartattack_adirang. Today's question was, what was something scary that happened to you? Before that, if you are tuning in through our visual radio, you might have seen me do a taste test of what I got from Iris Full Days. And this is something I have never had before. And it was, okay, let me explain it. So this is called Kurutu, and when I first had it, it was like, so this is, it's like cheese. So it smells like yogurt, but it's kind of like dried up cheese, but it's like salty and soury, and it's kind of like dried up, munched up, mushed together ricotta slash, but I liked it a lot. It's just that I wish that I had other things to accompany it. For instance, I had crackers in my car, so I thought it would go really well with crackers and maybe some olives. It's definitely a taste that I haven't had before, but it's really interesting, and I love trying things like this, so thank you. What's something that scary that happened to you? What was something scary that happened to me? Oh, I hear things when I sleep. So, hear me out. I have this thing where I hear things when I sleep, and it's really bad to the point where... Are you guys ready? I'm used to it now, so I'm not really scared, but I do consider it a scary thing that happens. I get sleep paralysis a lot. I mention this a lot. But when I get sleep paralysis, I don't see things. I hear things. A lot of the times, people would whisper in my ear. They would talk in my ear. Stuff like that. Sometimes I hear guys just hanging out. Sometimes I hear the door, somebody knocking on my door, banging on my door. Like, come out, open the door. And the thing is, I can't do anything, but when you're sleeping, it feels really real, right? So I get scared. And a lot of the times, this is reoccurring, I hear people upstairs or next door partying, which is not true because nobody parties where I live or where I've lived. But I just hear people crazy partying and dancing and thumping, and then I wake up and it's nothing. And sometimes people scream in my ear. So there was a girl that screamed in my ear. So I would be sleeping and they would go like, yeah! And I would just wake up. So I think those are considered pretty scary. Other than that, when's the last time I heard something? I remember because it was really recent and I thought, wow, they're back. But yeah. Okay, next, let's see what you guys are saying. Anna says, reality hit. My exams start on 7th. So you still have like 3 days left, huh? Hi, Ting. You got it. Deal says, wait, that's actually kind of crazy. Ricky says, well, that sounds fun. What, the story of me and my ghosts? You guys want me to elaborate a little more? Some crazy things happen. SB says, well, half of my dreams are nightmares, so that... Oh, also the other night I was showing a replic sword I have to someone, then accidentally dropped its point on my foot. It's fake, but metal. Ouch, that is scary. Kevin says, watching horror movies. Steve says, using the microwave caused a fuse to blow or... Huh? Finding my rice supply infested by small beetles. Moistin says, I fell off a motorcycle and it ran over my Benny says, I think when my dreams came differently when I'm sleeping, however, nothing big. Ricky says, looking down from the spotlight booth of the arena after my co-workers opened the hatch. Huh? Huh?
RVN says, hitting my finger with the hatchet. Ricky says, the booth is at the top of their arena and the hatch was tall enough for me to walk out of. Sue says, I couldn't sit properly because I had stuff going on. Ooh, health related? I hope it gets better. Bahar says, you should stop waltzing with people's ghosts. You know, I've never waltzed with the ghost I wrote the song for. But why are so many other ghosts trying to waltz with me? Oh wait, I also wanted to mention, Sukasa asked in the comment, reminded me about something I wanted to talk about. Iris, did you watch If Wishes Could Kill? I watched If Wishes Could Kill, Kirigo. I watched it on Friday, and I think it was really well made. I hope they make season 2. Bahar says, panic attacks. It's really hard to explain, right? I know that there was a scene from 정신병동에도 아침은 와요. There was a panic attack scene, and I remember online people were saying that they made it like really realistic and that they did a good job doing it. Let me search up the name for you guys. It's called Daily Dose of Sunshine. Sarita says, hi, sweet Iris. Well, I think being sick is the scariest thing ever. Have a lovely day. You have a point, Sarita. You have a point. Because when you're sick, you really think, wow, there's nothing you can do. Really, if you're sick, there's really nothing you can do. Steven says, I was gifted a toy that fell off my desk without anyone touching it. Felt like a spirit. Tigrishir says, a couple of supernatural events that would require more space than this box provides. Crash Override says, I was once in a minor car crash when I was a kid. I was thinking more like ghost stories today, but I'm getting realistic scary stories. AJN says, I feel scared by how much of my life has passed. Let's not remind ourselves of that. MJ says, I remember when I was alone, I seen a creepy TV commercial, then I screamed and ran to hide. Jenga says, when I was driving, a spider dropped down in front of my face. I hate them, but they're harmless. Next is Leon saying, looking at my bills every end of the month, best jump scare ever. I experienced this. So I don't use a lot of money. I know that I seem like I use a lot of money, but I don't really use a lot of money. It's one surprising fact I have about myself. You guys want to know other surprising facts about me? Surprisingly, Iris, blah, blah, blah, blah, blah. Surprisingly, Iris, blah, blah, blah, blah. Firstly, surprisingly, Iris doesn't spend a lot of money. Surprisingly, Iris doesn't care about bugs. Surprisingly, Iris has good temper, will not get mad at you. Surprisingly, Iris does not care. Surprisingly, Iris eats a lot of different kinds of food. Surprisingly, Iris doesn't eat just bread and hot pot. She eats, there's nothing she can't really eat in Korean cuisine. Surprisingly, Iris is not fond of board games. Surprisingly, Iris doesn't really like going to the cinemas. Surprisingly, Iris doesn't like popcorn. At this point, it's not surprising. It's just me listing facts about me. Matthias says, I was playing football and I fractured my ankle. It was a horrible feeling to see it. Wow. Okay, let me put on... I'm trying to put on something that isn't gonna give us shivers. Horror movies doesn't give us shivers. Sukasa says, surprisingly, Iris didn't eat hot pot today. Wee. Jenga says, but I find spiders scary. Can Iris come save me from them? I actually could. If you were like nearby and you yelled, spider, like I could go and save you. Because it's really the least I can do. I think the other day, I don't remember exactly where or when, but I just remember that the other day I was somewhere with someone and there was... Oh, I was in the car with someone and there was a bug and they were like, oh, I'm so sorry, like I'll open the window. And I was like, no, there's no need. And then I killed it with my hand. And I was like, I killed it. I hope one day you guys get to see
the truth. I hope one day you spot me killing a bug and you will know that I'm not making this up. Let's go listen to a song and I'll be back. This is Red Red by Cortez.

It's time to read your messages. Sukasa says, "Hi Iris, me here. Iris, are you still doing ballet lessons? I still remember when you started them during Radio Clock, but you haven't touched on it in a while, so I was wondering if you still attend them." Nope. Although, the last time I went was January, so it wasn't that bad. I like doing ballet in winter. There's something different about doing it when it's cold. After that, I quit after January because I had to go overseas in February, and then I told myself I had to go overseas in March, and then I told myself I was busy in April, and then now it's May. But yeah, I it's kind of like on and off. I go and then I don't. Guess what, guys? I finally get time to rant again. So if there's anything you want to rant about with me other than the messages, then let me know in the chat. Join us in our YouTube chat. Also, Irina and I were talking the other day and we were curious if you are still in contact with some Radio Clock people like Ash, Subin, or Prince. My song request is Takmoon acoustic version by Samuel Saul since yesterday was his birthday. Happy birthday, Sam. Bye, prettiest Princess Iwis. Okay, what is your definition of in contact, still in contact? That is my question, because number one, I just don't really contact people, and I don't text people, and I don't really hang out with people. But if you ask me, oh, do you like not talk to them, that's also not true. So I want to know, what is the definition of are you still in contact with them? Because I have good feelings towards them, but I don't like hang out with people. So yeah. Well, here, if I were to answer, is there anybody I've met after Radio Clock ended? Yes, I met Prince, obviously, because he was a guest for Heart Attack. Good old days. Do you guys remember the royal siblings? The good old days when we used to have the royal siblings in the studio. So obviously I met Prince for a Heart Attack. And yeah, that's what happened. So Gus has sometimes sent a message. Oh, if that's the definition of stay in contact, then I probably am only in contact with my mom, my dad, my producer. Yeah. Yeah, Bahar says we miss Prince. Will I let him know? I was gonna say I'll let him know, but then I was like, will I let him know? Will I contact him? But yeah. SB says, hi Iris, how was your weekend? Mine was great. I made some rice, soba sauce, coconut shrimp, and lamb loin. I also saw a cup that screamed you, and a Nightmare Before Christmas cup that changed with heat. I'm gonna go to the library to get House of Leaves. Iris, question of the day, what was the best meal you ate this weekend? Mine was the picture. Can I request Pa Pa Pa or Pa Pa by Islet? Have a great day. We have a picture from SB to show you guys. So if we can get that on the screen for you guys, we shall do that. I am assuming it is rice, soba sauce, coconut shrimp, and lamb loin. But in the meantime, fagas yesterday, and it was so good. It was from a bakery that I had saved near Arirang. It was so good, and the baker, like the owner, was so happy that it made me wonder, are bakers just like genuinely happy? Yeah. Can we see the picture from SB, please? I want to get tortured with food pictures. You guys keep saying, surprisingly, Iris said Sam, right? But guess what? I knew that I couldn't say it, so I just kind of went like, Samuel. And then you guys are saying that I said it right. So maybe that's what I should keep in mind from now on. Just kind of, Samuel, Samuel, Samuel. Royal siblings, my fave, we miss Prince. Can we get him back for Open Heart? Of course, we remember the royal siblings. Here's a picture to show you guys of food. I am quite hungry right now. I had an upset stomach, so I didn't eat anything. So
I'm too pretty. Wait, that's me. That's my cop. I'm too pretty to work. I'm too pretty to live. I'm too pretty to breathe and care about people. Aw, my boyfriend. My one and only boyfriend. Bahar says, go with the Korean pronunciation. SRD says, just say salmon. Salmon? Yeah. Yeah. Okay, what else shall we talk about, guys? Did I read all of the. Oh, what was the best meal? Oh, I answered that. Jalapeno pua gas. And also, I realized that I forgot to talk about the ballet show I watched yesterday in the intro because I was ranting about other stuff. But yes, I watched a ballet performance yesterday called Simcheong-i, which is a Korean folk tale. You guys should check it out. It's about loving your parents and it's about loving your dad. And I watched Simcheong-i in 2011 in Vancouver, which was my first ever ballet performance I watched. So I can't forget about it. But I watched it and I watched it again yesterday and it just kind of made me feel old, you know? I was like, wow, I watched this when I was so young. I remember in Vancouver watching it. Here I am now, buying my own tickets, going there. Of course, getting a ride from my mom, nothing changed, but still, you know. So it was fun, but also it was kind of upsetting. And then also, it was really interesting because they incorporate a lot of Korean traditional music and dance moves as well. So if you guys ever get the chance to watch it, you really should. I know that they do tours as well, which is how I watched it in Vancouver. So yeah. Bahar says, when will you watch Yumi Cells and Moja Musa? Moja Musa. Yumi Cells, I don't know. Moja Musa, I don't know. Guess what? So I did something in my life recently and I kind of have to tidy that up. So I did something and I have to tidy it up. So yeah, I don't have a lot of time. Are you guys hungry? I'm hungry. I have a question. What are you craving the most right now? Write it in the comments. What are you craving the most right now? I think I'm craving I'm craving a lemon sorbet. Specific, huh? But I don't think I should have anything acidic for a while. Thank you guys for your messages and hanging out with me in the chat. Let's go listen to two songs. Heart Attack Is Not Over. I'll be back after Changmun by Seo Sam-won and Pop Pop by Eyelid.

was me in your mind. 그때부터 relationships, they could be as strange as the weather. Relationships, they could be as strange as the weather. Relationships, they could be as strange as the weather. Rain or sun. Relationships, they could be as strange as the weather. Relationships, they could be as strange as the weather. Relationships, they could be as strange as the weather. Rain or sun, 우린 괜찮을 거라고. Us, who the mom's again? It was us. Yeah.

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7: 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It's time to move on to hour two, which means that we're going to be doing a tournament, this or that, together, and we're going to be joined by Boy Tellis, who will help us choose this or that. We'll be back after a song, 노래만 불렀지 by Kim Jang-hoon.

Sing, sing, sing, Tiny Tunes. Hi, everyone. Have you ever heard of a Korean leader called the Green Bean General? His name was Chun Bong-jun, a brave leader who fought for poor people in the late 19th century. People even sang a song to remember him. It's called 새야 새야 파랑 새야. This is a traditional children's folk song that has been sung for many generations. This song comes from the Pu'an area in Jeollabuk-do in the southwest of Korea. You can hear special musical features of the Jeolla region. First, listen for the shaking tone. The sound is gently shaken to make it fuller and deeper. Next comes the bending tone. A note suddenly turns and drops down. This makes the song feel more emotional. Together, these sounds create the deep and emotional mood of Jeolla folk music. All right then, let's listen to this traditional folk tune, 새야 새야 파랑 새야.

0: Battle of the Hearts is coming soon. We'll be joined by our guest in the studio after Sugar Rush by Genus.
1: Hey!

0: That she try to, you know, find where I'm actually hurt.
1: Yeah.
0: So she kind of did the slight massage on my back.
1: Yeah. Did you scream?
0: Yeah, I screamed. And she was laughing, constantly laughing. So we were constantly laughing whilst. So.
1: So.
0: Yeah.
1: Now.
0: Now, it's better.
1: Okay.
0: Good. I'm to planning hear. On going after the show. So.
1: Yeah, yeah, you should.
0: Mm-hmm.
1: Don't injure yourself.
0: No.
1: Don't be hurt.
0: No.
1: So, have you heard about the story that Iris is a Mahjong queen now?
0: Yeah, like just now.
1: Iris is the new Mahjong princess. And she is okay. ready to give three lucky human beings on this earth the privilege of joining her Mahjong crew.
0: Oh.
1: Do you know anybody who'd be interested?
0: Yeah,
1: I heard. I heard Tello would be interested too. Yeah, I heard.
0: No, PD님 would be interested.
1: Why aren't you interested in playing Mahjong with me?
0: I mean, I'm good. I like. I mean, I used to play it.
1: Yeah.
0: But I don't know.
1: It's not your thing.
0: It's kind of difficult.
1: No, but you play chess.
0: Chess is way easier.
1: Nah.
0: I mean, I played chess when I was, like, a little kid.
1: You said you'd be down to play chess with me. Remember?
0: Yeah, because I can beat you easily.
1: Oh, so here's the thing. You don't want me to beat you.
0: Yeah, of course.
1: It's not about the mahjong. Yeah. You don't want me to beat you.
0: Oh.
1: Okay.
0: Now you got it.
1: No, that's fair. You should have just told me from day one, then. No, I understand, Tello. It hurts when a pretty girly beats you. I understand when a pretty young girly like me. Yeah.
0: I will.
1: Guys, this is what happens when you're a pretty young girly. Everybody thinks of you
0: play.
1: As a rival.
0: I will play.
1: I'm such a pretty young girly.
0: But I used to play Mahjong Titans, you know?
1: I'm such a pretty young girly. What should I do?
0: We're now doing separate shows.
1: Yeah.
0: Yeah, okay.
1: Make the name of your show. This is Heart Attack with Pretty Little Iris, and this is
0: literally shoulder attacked with Petty Big Toe.
1: Petty Big Toe.
0: Yeah, Petty Big Toe.
1: Okay. So anything new other than injuring yourself?
0: On Saturday,
1: yeah,
0: I've seen an orchestra concert.
1: Ooh.
0: And the conductor was Anthony Gabriel.
1: Uh-huh.
0: Really famous conductor.
1: What made you want to be?
0: Because it was about
1: a sophisticated brother.
0: It was about cinematic, you know, soundtracks.
1: Yeah.
0: And on the program there were. No.
1: Right. Yedang.
0: Yeah, Yedang.
1: Okay.
0: The program were like mostly Hans Zimmers.
1: Handsome people?
0: Hans Zimmer.
1: Oh, I thought you said Hans Zimmers, like handsome people. Oh, Hans Zimmer,
0: like,
1: okay.
0: Like the Dark Knight.
1: Oh, yeah.
0: Or
1: wow.
0: Inception.
1: We could have like bumped into each other. Wow.
0: You were there?
1: No, I wasn't there on Saturday, but I'm there a lot.
0: Oh,
1: so.
0: Yeah, true.
1: Interesting.
0: So anyways.
1: Yeah.
0: I was, you know, constantly having chills, and I was like, because I love all the tracks.
1: Yeah.
0: And at the end, the final program was the Pirates of the Caribbean.
1: Uh-huh.
0: And I was and then it was done. So, like, everyone was giving applause.
1: And you were happy.
0: Yeah. And then he went in and then went out again.
1: Yeah.
0: And they played another theme.
1: Encore.
0: That wasn't as an encore. And it was the theme of Interstellar.
1: Oh.
0: So I was like, when I was watching, reading the program thingy, I was curious, why aren't they playing the theme of Interstellar? Because it's kind of famous piece of Hans Zimmer.
1: Because they prepared it for
0: encore secretly. So I was like, and even they were like showing screens, and at the final moment there was a huge black hole.
1: Wow.
0: It was grand.
1: You had a very sophisticated.
0: Oh, yeah.
1: Yeah. I listened. I listened.

0: I listened to Lang Lang last week, and his encore was also a soundtrack. Do you not know?
1: From where?
0: This is A by Rainbow.

0: I can't believe you don't know this iconic song. What are we fighting over today? We gotta
1: Today's
0: hurry.
1: Theme is the worst roommate tournament.
0: The worst roommate tournament.
1: Yeah.
0: You're so into... Luna says this song is older than some of the current active idols.
1: Oh, true.
0: We were just talking about, like, age and, like... Because SRD was like, seems like a serious convo. You know why it seems serious? Because I was telling Tello that I have a youth pass.
1: Yeah.
0: So I can go to, like, museums for free and stuff. And he was like, 너가 왜 청소년 패스가 있어? Like, why are you a youth
1: still,
0: pass?
1: Yeah.
0: And I was like, because I'm apparently still a youth. I'm still a 청소년, a teen, a youth. So, yeah. I mean, I still have 1 year left.
1: Yeah, that's like a galaxy far, far away from me.
0: Yeah. Worst roommate.
1: Mm-hmm.
0: Oh, what do you mean?
1: So we have to choose the worst roommate ever.
0: Okay, let's give an example with just the first this or that.
1: Okay, first theme is auditory intrusions.
0: Okay.
1: So on this side we have the lover, the late night caller who constantly calls his or her lover.
0: Okay.
1: And if they're in a bad mood,
0: mm-hmm.
1: you'll have to walk on eggshells, you know.
0: Mm-hmm.
1: You have to read the room
0: constantly.
1: And the other side, we have the bedroom musician.
0: The bedroom musician.
1: Who always sings, always make noises.
0: Oh.
1: Which will stress you out.
0: Okay. What is worse? Your roommate being a lover, a lovey-dovey, mm-hmm. always calling their lover, fighting or loving or whatever they do, or the musician. Wait, how many roommates have you had before?
1: Oh, back in high school, I used to live with, when I was in freshman year, I lived with 5 other men, so 6 people in a room.
0: Like a dormitory.
1: Yeah, dorm.
0: Yeah.
1: And then on sophomore and the next year, I lived with 4 people.
0: Okay.
1: And then when I went to university, I lived with 2 people in a 3-man room.
0: Mm-hmm.
1: And on sophomore year, also 2 men. So,
0: you had a lot of roommates.
1: Yeah, I had a lot of roommates. And also after, you know, I started music, I used to live with other producer and other my friend rapper. And also I lived with... 3D artist as well. I had a lot of roommates.
0: Really? Yeah.
1: I think I had like 30, 40 roommates.
0: Wow, that's crazy.
1: Mm-hmm.
0: Okay, so you have some say in this. I had 1 roommate.
1: Okay.
0: But I didn't even end up living with this person for over 3 weeks.
1: Oh, okay.
0: And most of the time, this person was not home. So I don't even think I had a roommate.
1: Back in Berkeley?
0: Yeah, at Berkeley. Just for a really brief period. But we'll talk about it. Oh, wait. Ricky says, what about the military? How could you forget? Chonuyo, we are soldiers.
1: Even like 2 weeks ago.
0: You met them?
1: No. I was at the...
0: Yeah. So many roommates.
1: Yeah, I had like 15 people.
0: Okay.
1: <at a room.
0: laughs> What is worse? Romantic or musician? You guys let us know. We're going to do what is worse, right?
1: Yeah.
0: Okay.
1: I think romantic is worse.
0: I was the musician.
1: In a room, okay.
0: Because I had to work. So I remember I had to record so many things at home. So in the brief 3 weeks I lived with someone, they had to always listen to me record.
1: So that's why she left.
0: Maybe that's why she left me. Okay, I think it's hopeless romantic for me.
1: Oh, yeah.
0: Yeah.
1: It's like, you know, music, okay, we can, you know,
0: hear it. Yeah.
1: But like, or like those kind of sounds, really.
0: Okay, let's see what you guys are saying. Romantic, musician. Musician is worse.
1: Bahar says you can noise cancel human voice, but music is louder.
0: Okay, so let's do musician.
1: Okay, let's go with musician.
0: What's next?
1: Next match, we have the financial and resource boundary violations.
0: That's worse than whatever you're going to say.
1: Okay, one side, we have the delinquent payer. So this guy,
0: the bill dodger,
1: yeah,
0: doesn't pay rent.
1: Failure to pay rent or utilities as well.
0: Okay.
1: Which will eventually lead to legal issues as well. So constant delinquency, which will give you a lot of stress. The other side, we have the fridge hyena. Always, you know, sneaks out at midnight, eats your stuff, never restock it.
0: Okay.
1: Basically a thief.
0: Bill or Fridge? Bill Fridge, that's like a name of like a popular jazz musician.
1: Like William J. Fridge.
0: Bill Fridge.
1: Call me Bill.
0: Fahar says, I can feel my blood pressure going up. Okay, what is worse, guys? Bill or Fridge?
1: You know, back in high school, we had the common ground where there's a huge fridge. So everyone can stock their stuff.
0: Yeah.
1: But literally, like, food-based stuffs are not allowed in the dorm. The reason was the hygiene. So we can only stock the packed juice.
0: Yeah.
1: Or health-related stuffs.
0: Yeah.
1: So I used to stock a lot of pear, you know, juice.
0: Yeah.
1: Or peach juice or apple juice. And there were tons of hyenas at our floor. And one of my friend put some pill that's related to intestine issues.
0: Yeah.
1: That makes you go to the toilet constantly.
0: Yeah.
1: And we can sort out the thief.
0: Oh my gosh. You guys are so hardcore.
1: I didn't do it.
0: Okay.
1: He told me the story. Yeah.
0: So you caught thief?
1: I mean, he caught thief, so.
0: Okay. Everybody's saying Bill Dodger. Yeah, definitely Bill Dodger. I actually don't think I would mind the fridge predator.
1: Yeah, me neither.
0: When I, I used to always fill the fridge and I told people you could eat whatever you want to eat.
1: Oh yeah, I did that too.
0: Yeah, yeah, yeah, like colleagues and just, I was just like, yeah, I don't really care.
1: Yeah.
0: So, yeah, even if you care, Bill Dodger is, it's a crime.
1: Yeah.
0: What's next?
1: Next up is negligence and small debts.
0: Fun fact, I'm bleeding.
1: Why?
0: Okay, what's next?
1: I just told you. Were you okay?
0: Yeah.
1: Okay. Negligence and small debts.
0: Okay.
1: So on one side we have the petty beggar.
0: Asking for?
1: Frequent borrowing, like small amounts. Like, can you give me $5?
0: $5.
1: 10 bucks maybe.
0: $10. Yeah. Starbucks. Maybe 20. Yeah. Maybe 20. Yeah, okay.
1: If you can. Okay. And never repay, never pay back.
0: Okay.
1: And the other side, we have the utility waster. Always leave lights on.
0: Ooh.
1: Let the water tap running.
0: Oh.
1: High utility bills.
0: Okay. Utility waster is worse. Because you just don't have to lend money to this borrower. They can ask. Asking is your freedom. Answering is mine as well.
1: Oh, that's true.
0: Yeah. Have you experienced any of this?
1: I experienced both.
0: Oh.
1: The borrower.
0: Is everything today based on true events?
1: Actually, that happened back in military.
0: Oh.
1: Borrower thingy.
0: Yeah.
1: So one time, he was like younger than me because I was like really old there.
0: Yeah.
1: Yeah. So one time I brought him to, you know, some place quiet.
0: The secret room.
1: Yeah.
0: The room of the truth.
1: Yeah. To, you know, ask him what happened.
0: Yeah.
1: Politely at first.
0: What happened?
1: He cried. But I heard. You know, whenever I try to hear their stories, they always cry. I don't know why.
0: but only you don't know why.
1: No, I never you know, try to scare them.
0: You're the only one doesn't know why.
1: So like, in outside, like when I'm scolding them, so people are basically watching what is happening. So I brought, and then I bring him to the, you know, quiet room, secret room. And when I enter, I told him to, yo, sit here.
0: Yeah.
1: And I sit next to him. I always ask, what's bothering you? What bothers you
0: Yeah.
1: the most?
0: Yeah.
1: What stresses you out?
0: Yeah.
1: And he always tells his very, you know, deep stories. And he cries. And when we get out, we're cool.
0: But everybody's like,
1: say, oh my God. Whenever we're going in, one is crying.
0: Yeah.
1: The other's not.
0: And it's never Tello.
1: Yeah.
0: Everybody's saying utility.
1: Oh, yeah.
0: Yeah. Room okay. of truth. Are you Ma Dong-seok? Ma Seok-do?
1: Somehow.
0: From the Outlaws?
1: Yeah.
0: What's next?
1: Next is emotional instability versus passive disruption.
0: Ooh.
1: So on A side, we have the short fused fighter.
0: Okay.
1: So he always overreacts.
0: Okay.
1: And always, you know, bring aggressive fights over very trivial and common stuffs.
0: Mm.
1: And the other side, we have the alarm warrior.
0: The notifications.
1: Yeah. He sets dozens of alarms, never wakes up. Instead, he wakes up the whole house.
0: Okay, so the random exploder, you don't know what you're going to do to trigger this person. Oh, they just get triggered.
1: Yeah, like triggered by like...
0: anything.
1: Super trivial stuff.
0: Yeah. That's worse.
1: Way worse, I think.
0: That's way worse.

0: Worse,
1: Yeah.
0: because you can rise and shine early thanks to that person.
1: I used to be the Yeller Warrior.
0: Okay. Did people get mad at you?
1: Maybe.
0: I like chill people.
1: Oh, like Trope, cool. So,
0: You know, a lot of people are not chill.
1: I think the people you think they're chill
0: Yeah.
1: are also not chill, maybe.
0: Really?
1: Yeah.
0: Then what are chill people?
1: I think people have chill side and not chill hot, maybe.
0: True.
1: Yeah, heated
0: But
1: side.
0: people that are like kind of generally chill.
1: Maybe they went through a lot.
0: No hope for humanity.
1: Yeah, end up being
0: Let's see
1: chill.
0: what our listeners are saying. Benny
1: Okay.
0: says random exploder. Steve says exploder sounds more dangerous. SRD says random exploder is totally me, sorry. Bahar says alarm warrior ruined my sleep for years. I think random explorer is, yeah. Well, we did four tournaments now, so maybe we should go listen to a song and
1: Okay.
0: we'll be back with the other four. If you guys have had, actually, okay, change question. Have you ever had a roommate before? And if so, how were they? Do you still talk to them?
1: I do.
0: Tell us your stories, guys. We'll be back after
1: See you.
0: My
1: Primary.
0: primary featuring Zion T and Gekko of Dynamic Duo.

0: Tigger Shears says, I was a roommate with my best friend once. Never again. Almost broke the friendship after a year of that.
1: Well, actually, that happens a lot.
0: Yeah, you know, living with someone is a whole different...
1: Totally different.
0: Yeah. Bahar says, I had 7 and I don't talk to them. The worst one was sharing one room with 5 people. Once I walked into the room during exam season and there were mountains of unwashed dishes and moldy leftover food on the floor. I exploded that day. Geek Diggy says, I had roommates when I was a kid. We had the same parents, so I had no choice. Did you ever...
1: Well, I had also.
0: Yeah, you shared a room with your brother?
1: Yeah, my
0: other
1: brother.
0: What was that like?
1: Always fights. But now we're besties, so...
0: What's our next tournament?
1: Okay, 5th one. Sound sensitivity issues.
0: Ooh.
1: So first of all, we have the max volume addict. Who always listens to music or... Mm-hmm. Movie or TV shows, whatever, at a max volume. So you can hear from outside. The other side we have, the noise sensitive critic.
0: Those two should live together, not me.
1: It's always hypersensitive.
0: Yeah.
1: It's always has to talk like this.
0: That's me.
1: Yeah.
0: I always tell my parents to turn the TV volume down.
1: Oh, really?
0: And they're just like, can you hear this? And I'm like, yes, very well. You want me to repeat what they just said? So, I'm sorry. I'm so sensitive when it comes to, like... I'm very quiet when I'm alone. I don't make any noise. So, I don't like noisy people or noisy atmospheres.
1: Sorry.
0: Not like that, but...
1: Well, I'm noisy people, so... I stay in studio. Always,
0: yeah,
1: right?
0: yeah.
1: And I always listen to... High decibels.
0: Yeah.
1: So, yeah.
0: I don't like going to the studio. You know when producers are like, oh, you go home once, listen to this. Yeah. Like, sit here. Like, yeah, I did this new mix. Yeah. And then they turn on a song. They're like, I got new speakers. Listen to the low in this. And then they turn on, like, 808 beats. And I'm just like, cool. Yeah. Woo. Money's worth. Woo. But I just sit there. And if they're just like, Otte, how is it? I'm just like, like, you can't even hear me if I try talking right now. Bahar says max volume. Ricky says max volume. Benny says max volume. Luna says love silence. I'm the sound sensitive person. Yeah, everybody says max volume.
1: Okay.
0: Max volume.
1: Well,
0: next.
1: I'm the max volume addict. So. Next up, we have extreme of cleanliness.
0: Oh.
1: So on one side, we have... The OCD level.
0: Oh.
1: Of clean fleek.
0: Okay.
1: So, make a huge fuss over a single strand of hair.
0: Oh, they're going to go insane living with me.
1: Yeah, me too.
0: My dad calls me Hansel and Gretel.
1: Oh, because you always link.
0: Because you can see where I go around the house with the tracks, trails of my hair.
1: Hairs.
0: And then he wipes it, and then he turns around, and there's a new trail because I went to go get something.
1: Tangled, you know?
0: Yeah, tangled in real life.
1: The other side, we have the barrier builder.
0: Uh-huh.
1: Who can actually make barriers.
0: The hoarder.
1: Yeah, the hoarder. With trashes. So he's actually the builder. Yeah.
0: Hoarder is worse.
1: Because
0: the cleaner they clean everything because they can't handle it.
1: No bugs, no insects, no germs.
0: Yeah.
1: Hygiene.
0: Yeah, I think everybody understands this is hoarder.
1: Hoarder, oh.
0: Yeah.
1: Back in high school?
0: Yeah. Story time.
1: Yeah, at the dorm.
0: Yeah.
1: Not on our floor.
0: Yes.
1: I heard it from the other floor. So one guy was a hoarder. So he always had all the milks. And I don't know why. And you know how the story ends. They became this very cheese and butter. And yeah. Yuck.
0: Next.
1: Oh, and also.
0: Yeah.
1: Have you seen the potatoes that's, you know, past like a year or so?
0: Nope.
1: You know, we say the eyes are on the potato, right?
0: Yeah.
1: And all the sprouts are grown out from the eyes, and there are literally hundreds of eyes.
0: Trypophobia alert.
1: Yeah, I have that too. And it's in my head right now. And you know what? It smells like... Okay, next up we have privacy and space monopolization.
0: Okay. You've gotten some interesting translations.
1: Yeah. The one side we have the bathroom occupier.
0: Yes.
1: You know, in the busy morning.
0: Yes.
1: People are waiting in line to use the toilet.
0: Yes.
1: But always in there for over 30 minutes.
0: Oh. Mm. Is that long? Isn't that short?
1: 30 minutes?
0: Like, you shower, you dry your hair, like... Isn't that, like, an adequate time?
1: Maybe you have long hair.
0: Oh. Okay.
1: Because yeah, my shower doesn't take more than 7 minutes.
0: Okay.
1: Yeah.
0: Lucky!
1: Yeah.
0: If I were you, I would shower 70 times a day.
1: 70 times a day?
0: Yeah, I can only shower, like, 3 times a day. That's still a lot, I know.
1: Yeah, that's still a lot.
0: I just love showering.
1: Okay.
0: Anyway.
1: And the next we have... The clothes leaf.
0: Uh-huh.
1: The radar.
0: Oh, you're going to wear my clothes?
1: Not without noticing. Notifying it, you.
0: You can live in the bathroom. You can't wear my clothes.
1: Oh, really?
0: Yeah.
1: Mm. Well, I'm okay with sharing my clothes. Not the underwears, though. That's dangerous.
0: Let's see what our listeners are saying, because we're on the opposite for this one.
1: Oh, okay.
0: Your bathroom, I'm closet.
1: Find a new bathroom.
0: I can only wear my pretty little clothes.
1: Yeah. Okay.
0: What do you guys think? Really? You don't mind? Let's say you got, like...
1: Because, you know, I used to give out my clothes as well. Also.
0: So you would rather, like, they go speedy in the bathroom? Bathroom.
1: Yeah. Bathroom is worse.
0: Really? You could just wake up early.
1: What if he's early? What if he's already there?
0: Bahar says closet. 100,050%. Oh, this is bathroom or closet? Bathroom, closet. Maybe some more, guys. What do you guys think? SRD says, I'm never giving my clothes up. Who wants to... Are we going with the bathroom?
1: I think bathroom.
0: Okay.
1: Yeah.
0: Interesting. Okay.
1: Okay, final matchup.
0: Final.
1: Social boundaries versus hygiene.
0: Okay.
1: So, we have the unannounced host.
0: Oh.
1: Always brings friends over without giving prior notice.
0: Oh.
1: And when you're back home after, you know, the show or something, you're tired. Oh, finally, I can take rest. And then, hi!
0: Oh, my gosh.
1: They're partying.
0: Okay.
1: Oh, I've heard so much about you.
0: This isn't my roommate's fault. Okay. I'm just going to make this clear. But you know when you're in university, like, your house is my house and my house is your house, right?
1: Yeah, that happens.
0: And I was one of the few people that lived off campus. Not dorm. Like, I lived in an apartment,
1: which
0: meant that it was easier for kids to come over to my place. And I remember, like, an outsider, like somebody that hates humanity, when I enter the house, we would go like, oh, hi. And they'll be like, hi, Iris. Like, do you want some food? No, it's okay. And I would go to my room and I would just sleep. And after, like, 2 days of that, nobody came over to my apartment. I would just be like, it's okay, you guys, do what you want to do. And then I would just turn around and go into my room. And they were just kind of like...
1: But I'm, like, people person.
0: Yeah.
1: I'm more like... So, back in university...
0: Yeah.
1: When I enter my room after the class, there's always my friend or other people sleeping in my bed. Yeah, I'm that free. So I was like, yo, when were you here? And he was like, oh, you're back. Yo, let's grab some food. So I was like, okay, let's go.
0: Oh my gosh. I just imagined someone in my bed. Okay, first I have to go to the laundry, coin laundry. But I'm not going to wake them up. I don't want to touch them. I don't want to use my voice to scream at them. I'm going to leave the house until they wake up on their own and text me where I am.
1: When I started doing music, yeah. I always had rented a studio, right?
0: Yeah.
1: So whenever like my friends or my younger, you know, bros who came from a far place like Busan, yeah. to Seoul.
0: You let them stay?
1: Yeah, I let them stay in my studio. I went back to my, you know, home. So he can sleep in my place. Alone.
0: You're a nice dude.
1: Maybe I just don't really care about, you know.
0: Yeah. I feel like we don't even have to ask about this because everybody's already answering.
1: Well, the other side, we have the hygiene renegade.
0: Yeah. Everybody's going to do that one.
1: Mm.
0: Yeah.
1: Yeah.
0: Okay, so
1: now we have the bedroom musician.
0: The bedroom musician.
1: This is the delinquent payer.
0: And it's the payer, right? I have a feeling it's gonna be payer and showering once a week, okay. dude, at the finals. But we'll see where this goes.
1: Okay.
0: What do you guys think? Would you rather have a concert every day at home? Except they're not good.
1: Oh yeah.
0: So the thing, the thing is, at Berkeley, everybody's a bedroom musician, but they're good.
1: Oh, they're good, yeah, Berkeley.
0: So I had a neighbor upstairs, that was a trombone player.
1: Oh.
0: He was so good.
1: Oh.
0: So I saw him on campus, and I was like, "Hi, like you don't know me, but I heard about you, and I hear you all the time.
1: Uh-huh.
0: You're so good, so you shouldn't stop practicing." And he was like, "Are you sure? Because so many neighbors file complaints on me." And I was like, "Yeah, you're good."
1: Ooh.
0: Let's see what you guys are saying. Nobody's voting. Vote, guys. Do you want a musician or do you want a the other one?
1: Delinquent payer.
0: It's the payer, honestly.
1: Yeah.
0: You guys are just so listening to my stories.
1: Mm. When I was like young.
0: Yeah.
1: No, we have to do this. So.
0: We're going on with so many stories. Yeah.
1: I had so many roommates. Let's go with payer.
0: Did you wait? Who was your best roommate?
1: They were all good.
0: Okay.
1: So I cannot really choose, but...
0: But like, this bro, I could live with forever.
1: But you know, whenever we lived together, I was always the one who provides meals.
0: Okay. Payer.
1: So, yeah, payer.
0: What's next?
1: Next, we have the utility waster or the fighter, random exploder.
0: Random exploder or utility waster. Doesn't turn off the lights, uses a lot of electricity, keeps the tab running.
1: But those things, I can turn it off, right?
0: Uh-huh.
1: Random explodes.
0: Yeah.
1: You can't.
0: You just don't have to talk to them.
1: What if that triggers? Like one day you're like, yo, why aren't you talking to me? Why aren't you talking to me? Boom.
0: Can I noise cancel this person out of my life?
1: Sean.
0: Yeah, so is it utility or is it exploder?
1: I think it's exploder.
0: It's exploder? I think it's utility.
1: Really?
0: Yeah. Because imagine... Oh, it's anger guy.
1: Yeah, anger guy. Issues are tough.
0: Crash Override says, I had utility waster before. Utility, anger. Who's going to be the winner?
1: I'm anger.
0: One more vote, guys, maybe? One more utility waster.
1: Oh, okay.
0: Okay. Utility waster. Next.
1: Next we have the max volume addict, me, or the hoarder.
0: The hoarder or max volume?
1: Hoarder.
0: Hoarder.
1: Yeah, max volume doesn't, you know.
0: Wait, but if it's max volume, you might get complaints from your neighbors as well, and people are going to hate you. I want people to like
1: hoarder as well. It would produce worst odors.
0: Okay. Hoarder or Maxwell? Maxwell.
1: Hoarder.
0: Hoarder.
1: Oh, The hoarder word reminds me of the Game of Thrones. I never watched it.
0: Call Ki-chan if you want to talk about Game of Thrones. You know how Ki-chan's doing?
1: Oh, yeah.
0: You do?
1: Yeah, Onion, let me know. Yeah, so.
0: If you guys are curious, apparently he's doing well.
1: Yeah, he's doing well. Super well, I think.
0: Max volume, max volume, max volume, hoarder, hoarder. Max volume it is.
1: Okay.
0: We're almost done, guys.
1: Finally, the bathroom occupier versus the hygiene renegade. Who showers once a week.
0: We don't even have to ask this.
1: No.
0: Yeah.
1: Bathroom occupier.
0: Bathroom occupier. Okay, let's go to our semifinals.
1: Okay.
0: Do-do-do-do.
1: The pay dodger. Versus the utility waster.
0: Pay dodger and utility waster. Similar when it comes to financial things.
1: Because utilities.
0: But, of course, pay dodger.
1: Yeah, because one is not paying.
0: Yeah.
1: The other's creating the payment, but the other's not even paying.
0: And a huge thing about living with somebody is for financial reasons.
1: Oh, yeah.
0: It's so, tough. What are your choices, guys? Would you rather...
1: Pay dodger.
0: Pay dodger. Benny says pay dodger. Bahar says pay. Ricky says dodger. Team play. Okay, pay dodger. Mm-hmm. What's next?
1: The vault max vol versus the bathroom guy.
0: No, the hygiene guy.
1: Oh, yeah, hygiene guy.
0: Hygiene guy or max vol? Hygiene.
1: Yeah, showering once a week. Wow.
0: Hygiene.
1: I mean, how can you live with that?
0: Some people do. I've never seen anyone, but
1: yeah.
0: I guess some people do. You should have done this more realistic. Showers like 5 times a week.
1: Five times a week?
0: Is bad.
1: I think 5 times a week may be some to average. Because I've seen them in military, right? Because military is like always constantly sweating, right?
0: I don't want to know. I don't want to hear this.
1: I shower thrice a day.
0: Yeah.
1: Because, you know, whenever we're cooking,
0: yeah,
1: it smells always. So I had to shower, but...
0: All right, finals. Bill Dodger or shower?
1: Shower Dodger.
0: Shower Dodger. Bill or shower? Who is the worst roommate, guys?
1: I think shower. Yeah.
0: Bill Dodger, you can do something about it.
1: Yeah, but Shower Dodger, you cannot even touch.
0: Yeah, you can't even go near them.
1: Yeah.
0: So let's see.
1: Yo, what's going on?
0: Shower. Yeah. Shower.
1: What's the smell of cheese? You're making cheese? You're making yogurt?
0: Do you like cheese?
1: Yeah, I like cheese, but not the smell.
0: I like cheese. Ricky says shower. Steve says shower. Benny says shower. SRD says shower.
1: Yeah, okay. Let's go with the shower.
0: The worst roommate is...
1: The hygiene renegade, the showering once a week.
0: So, lesson of the day. Shower, guys. Thanks, Tello, for being with us today. Did you have a fun time with us?
1: Yeah, super fun. Super fun.
0: Yeah. Don't hurt yourself.
1: Oh, yeah. You do.
0: And tomorrow is Children's Day. So you got anything for me? You know, I have Cheongsonyeon pass. I have youth pass. I'm technically considered a younglin.
1: Tomorrow's for children, not for you.
0: I'm compared to you. I'm kidding.
1: Okay.
0: Thank you so much for being with us today. Tomorrow is a holiday. We have a pre-recorded episode, so I'll see you guys live in the studio on Wednesday. The last song for today is Get Up, Get Up, Get Up, Get Up, Get Up.
1: Yeah.
0: Get Up by Baby Vox. And with all my heart, this has been Heart Attack, made by producer Chung Hae-won, engineer Kim Tae-hee and Park Chung-mok, writers Kim Hae-rim and Kim Kyo-won. I've been your DJ, Pretty Little Iris, and this has been
1: Petty Big Dad.

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1: It's. Here it is.
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6: Welcome to Arirang News. This is Park Ki-un, and we start with the top headlines at this hour. With Washington's order to pull out some of its troops from Germany, eyes have been on how this would affect the 28,500 U.S. troops stationed in South Korea, which is the third largest posting after Germany. Experts say the decision regarding Germany could spark a debate over reducing the number of U.S. FK troops, but it will not lead to major or imminent change, as the Korean Peninsula is strategically different from Europe. But pundits do say Seoul should not dismiss the broader implications of the recent decision, which reflects Washington's shift toward greater flexibility and how its assets in Korea will be used. They advise Seoul to consult closely with Washington over mechanisms for strategic flexibility while ensuring a firm deterrence against Pyongyang. North Korea has condemned Japan's push to revise its three key security documents, calling it an open challenge to international peace. In a Rodong Shinbun article published on Monday, Pyongyang accused Tokyo of trying to become what it called a war state and a war merchant. The paper took aim at Japan's plans to boost defense spending, ease restrictions on arms exports, and expand offensive military capabilities. Prime Minister Sanae Takaichi's government is seeking to revise Japan's national security strategy, national defense strategy, and defense build-up program within this year, citing growing regional security challenges, including China's expanding activity in the Pacific. North Korea warned the move threatens regional security more than 80 years after the end of the Pacific War. Korea's first nationwide election since the launch of the Lee Jae-myung administration is entering full campaign mode. Candidate lineups for the 16 metropolitan mayoral and gubernatorial races have now been finalized, with just 30 days to go until voters head to the polls. Meanwhile, the race for Seoul's mayor, one of the country's key battlegrounds, has taken shape as a two-way contest between the ruling Democratic Party's candidate Jeong Won-ho and the incumbent mayor Oh Se-un of the main opposition People Power Party. Jeong is emphasizing labor reforms, including flexible work arrangements and measures to address job displacement driven by AI and climate change. Meanwhile, Oh aims at fast-track redevelopment and reconstruction projects by easing loan regulations to revive housing supply. ₩12 trillion, or roughly $8 billion U.S. dollars, was the inheritance tax bill fully paid by the family behind South Korea's corporate giant Samsung. The company announced Sunday that Samsung Electronics Chair Lee Jae-yong and other family members have fully paid the tax, which was settled in six installments over the past 5 years. The process began with a tax filing in April 2021, following the death of late Chairman Lee Gon-hee in October 2020. The family used Korea's deferred payment system and, at the time, described the payment as a natural duty of citizens, pledging full compliance. Korea's benchmark KOSPI reached a new all-time intraday high this morning, while SK Hynix also broke its own record high. KOSPI opened at 6,782.93, surpassing its previous intraday record. The local market was lifted by positive investor sentiment following a rally on Wall Street at the end of last week. The S&P 500 closed at a record high for two consecutive days, and the Nasdaq broke the 25,000 at closing for the first time in history. Top cap tech shares drove the KOSPI's gains on Monday, with SK Hynix jumping over 12%, breaking 1.4 million won for the first time. Meanwhile, Korea's benchmark KOSPI gained 338.12 points to close at 6,936.99, whereas a tech-heavy KOSDAQ also gained 21.39 points, closing at 1,213.74. Now to the weather. Today saw a return to pleasant spring weather nationwide, with most regions reaching highs of 20 degrees Celsius. Children's Day tomorrow will also bring clear skies and even warmer conditions, but mornings will stay chilly with big temperature swings. The current temperatures are 20 degrees in Seoul, 18 degrees in Gwangju, 21 degrees in Busan, and 16 degrees on Jeju-do Island. 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

We're already into May, but let's take a quick look back at the belated highlight of the month challenge. Take a look at your camera roll right now. What is the one photo that marks your personal highlight of April 2026? And I repeat once again, not May, but April 2026. Whether it was a big event or a quiet moment, send them over and tell us the story. But for now, let's take a listen to a track called 4월 이야기, April Story by 장나라. This is Johan Lee checking in. Welcome to the archive.

It is Monday, May 4th, and you're joining us here at The Archive, the show where we explore K-pop and K-content with deep dives, unique stories, hidden meanings, and fresh insights, all from our cozy library studio. And the song we just listened to was 4월 이야기, April Story by 장나라. Okie dokie, everybody. It is a happy, nice Monday. And so good to be back in the studio after a long resting weekend. We see many of our listeners excited for today's topic. As I mentioned last Thursday, everyone, for some reason, I don't know why, but I thought there exists April 31st. Meaning, I thought there was like another day to be talking about the highlight of the month of April. But stupid me, because everybody, there's only 30 days in the month of April. I totally forgot about that. So I know that it is May 4th today, but we are going to have a belated highlight of the month challenge, everyone. So what you gotta do is simple. You gotta scroll through your phone right now, your album, photo album, and then I'm pretty sure you have

nice talk and a wrap-up of the month of April. A big month for me. Number one, because it was the month of season three of The Archive. We're already getting used to this whole new studio, a neon sign, and like new the rehearsal corner and all that. But this was, I believe, the first rehearsal day, which was Thursday. So first Thursday of season three of The Archive. And let's be honest, our PD님, A-John and I, we were super stressed out with all the camera angles, the tone. As you can see in the picture right now, all the angles have different tone, right? One's like very greenish, one's orangey, one's like super pink sepia-like. We had to figure out a way to make it all seem equal. And that took us forever. And big shout outs to other producers too, because they all came over helping us out with this whole system. And as you just saw, I was clueless. A-John was clueless. Our PD님 was the only one who was trying to figure things out. We're just sitting there saying like, is this okay? Or should I turn off the light or something? It was a hectic mess. But right after this, we had our first guest, Hodge, come in and he blew us away, right? Like, it was a fantastic performance, wasn't it? So that was the biggest highlight moment of April, I would have to say. It was a great joy. It was thrilling to be introducing the third season of The Archive here. And yes, our listeners also send us plenty of congratulations messages and all those amazing comments on the new format and all that. So far, it's all so good, all right? And I'm very happy that you're enjoying it too. And with that, kind reminder that our Tuesday and Thursday corners are available via VOD, video on demand. So if you go visit Adlan Radio K-Pop, the YouTube channel, you'll be able to watch all the previous interviews of season three so far. And we have new cameras, new look, new sound, new smell, which will never be delivered to you. But still, it's very, very cool. So please go ahead and give it a check. I believe last week's rehearsal corner, the video just went up a few hours ago. And that was with Owen, another fantastic singer-songwriter. So yes, that is my highlight. Just like this, we're going to try to cover all the messages you send in today. So be generous with us. But don't send too many photos because that's too much to cover. Just one photo, maximum two photos, I guess. Or one video and a photo. That'd be good enough to go. But before jumping straight into the manual, I want to say hello to our listeners. I see Sangmin Park, Zachary joining us. Nick Archer is here. Esther says, so interesting. Thanks for showing us, Johan. My pleasure. We have Pangtan Little Miss joining us too, saying, I gotta go, guys. Bye-bye. We're gonna miss you. Kel is also here saying, Kang PD님, Johan and A-John. So Siska says, Kang PD님, Johan and A-John doing great job on season three. Thank you very much. Kel says, good morning. Mochi Yan is here with us too, asking about the weekend. Sukasa says, hi, hi. Hello, hello, Sukasa. Aim Lita is also here saying, 31st of April? You have to get a song talking about 31st of April. I should. I did write a demo a long time ago about the leap year, February 29th. I don't know where that demo is. It's somewhere in my computer. Maybe I'll bring it out sometime. Minun Kang, our producer, says, hi, everyone. What are you? It is Monday. Yes, indeed. Happy, happy Monday to everyone. Many more people joining us. Jenny Cho's joining us right now. Bruce Paget once again. Jin Lee Inner Peace says hello. Scrolling up a little more. Jake Del Rosario, Benny, and many more names coming in. We're going to have a lot of fun. But today's challenge is highlight of the month. So, I know you're busy, but if you could, please choose out a photo and send them over to us right now at @thearchive_arirang. We have a great show ahead, but let's quickly jump into the manual. Here it goes. Here's how you can use our show. First up, for local listeners, you can tune in on Jeju-do Island at 88.7 MHz in Jeju City, 88.1 MHz in Seogwipo City, and 101.9 MHz in the Daejeon area. 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
Now, what's coming

Up next, kicking off the first hour of the program, we'll dive into the headline news in the world of K-pop and K-content, starting with The Spotlight. Next, and fresh on the shelf, we'll feature the newest K-pop release. After that, Between the Lines will uncover the hidden meanings behind iconic lyrics in Korean songs. And finally, we'll wrap up with Incoming, reading out your messages that came through our YouTube live chat and Instagram DMs. Coming up in the second hour, everybody, it is our fierce battle. DJ versus producer is coming up at 5 p.m. KST. Now, this is where the DJ and producer, represented by our writer A-John, go on a head-to-head song pick battle, each choosing a song for a given scenario. And then you, the listeners, become the judges, voting on which pick was the better match. Trust me, it's fierce. I'm looking at the songs right now. It's going to be great music with great reasonings behind. Get ready to vote. Cast your fierce vote, actually, in the second hour, coming up real, real soon. But for the first hour, today's challenge is highlight of the month. Go through your photo album, everybody. Choose out one photo that marks the highlight of the month of April 2026. Send them over to us right now at the archive, _arirang. But I guess a quick song won't do any harm. Here goes two tracks, brand new by Shinhwa, followed by new season coming from Kim Jong-hyun.

What makes today stand out? What is the latest buzz? And on the spotlight, we're diving into what makes today truly special. Taeyang of Big Bang has released the official trailer for his fourth full album, Quintessence, which features a title track, Live Fast, Die Slow, and collaborations with artists like The Kid LAROI. Set for release on May 18th under the Black Label, the album's visuals symbolize a new artistic chapter for the singer as the group also prepares to celebrate their 20th anniversary with a world tour. The trio Coyotes member Shinji married singer Moonwon in a star-studded outdoor ceremony last Saturday, effectively silencing previous public skepticism surrounding their relationship. The event featured a full reunion of Coyote, emotional performances by Baek Ji-young and A-Lee, and an elite guest list including Yoo Jae-suk, serving both as a personal milestone and a grand celebration of her veteran status in the industry. And yes, everybody, that was the two headline news of the day. Starting off with a mega trailer reveal by none other than Taeyang, everybody. We're talking about Taeyang of Big Bang. With a new album titled Quintessence, which is a very fancy word, isn't it? But look at the visuals. It's got such fantasy-based sci-fi image. I cannot wait for the full release. It reminds you of like a blockbuster film, doesn't it? It feels to me like modern-day version of Lord of the Rings. With Sauron, the tower, and all those kind of stuff. Really looking forward to the mega comeback. The second news was the marriage, the wedding of Shinji and Moonwon. Everybody, as you can see in this beautiful photo, the couple looks wonderful. Look how happy they look together. The guest list was obviously star-studded. Shinji is a veteran singer who's been in the market for multiple decades now. Still, she is an iconic figure, and I really do wish her all the best of luck and all the best of happiness out there with the new family that she has formed with Moonwon. A great day indeed. Many great things are happening in the market, not only comebacks but personal milestone success, just like marriage, setting up new brands and all those kind of stuff. If you want to stay up to date with the world of K-pop and K-entertainment, The Archive is a show because every day we deliver the quickest, most accurate news. We choose it out from like literally like 20 articles that Ajon sends me every morning. So big thanks to Ajon once again. But anyways, getting back on track, everyone. Today's challenge is highlight of the month. If you still haven't sent in your highlight photo or video of April 2026, this is your chance. Send them over to us right now by DMing us at @thearchive_arirang. We're going to take a listen to a song. Oh, wait, before that, I want to check some comments. Siska says, Taeyang all the way. Same here. Jenny says, Shinji is getting prettier and prettier. They say when you're in love, you get prettier. And I think it is science. It is true. Because when you're deeply and madly in love, people can tell because they'll all come up to you saying, hey, you're getting so much more prettier and healthier. What's going on? And you can obviously tell that they're deeply in love, huh? We're going to take a listen to a song and then come back for our next corner fresh on the shelf, everyone. This is coming from singer-songwriter Chulin called Stay the Original Version.

Fresh on the Shelf. Fresh on the Shelf, time to check out the latest drops in the market. Now, today's Fresh on the Shelf album, everyone, is coming from a singer-songwriter. And honestly, long story short, I love my job as a radio host. One reason is because you get to make so many great friends like our listeners. We share our day-to-day life all together. Another reason is because I get to meet multiple musicians. Multiple musicians and talk about life and music and artistry. And for the last about 2 years here at Arena, I did get to meet over, I think, 100 artists. And I've become a huge fan of many of these artists. And I will say most, actually. But out of all, like, this artist, when I first met him, I honestly did not know about him, nor his music. But the moment I met him, I became a huge fan. And I'm constantly contacting him, telling him that he should be on our show. Due to schedule issues, we still couldn't get him lined up in the, you know, the list. But hopefully I'll be able to bring him in. His name is Kim Jae-hyung, everybody. And he's back with a new album. Here's the album cover. Look at that! Look at that! That is Kim Jae-hyung. And trust me, his music is so distinctive. He's a singer-songwriter, and he literally told me that he's not coming from any of these traditional background, learning music somewhere, going to music college or academy. He just suddenly wanted to start writing music the moment he was discharged from military. He applied to these like government funding programs. They funded him for the first album. He wrote it. He found a producer to record all the instruments, arrange it, and he made a debut, and he did very well with the promotion. But then came the pandemic and all those kind of stuff, and right now he's constantly releasing music and showing his musicality. I love the fact that he does not try to meet the expectations of pop market. He just goes for what he likes. And I'm a huge fan, and I sincerely am happy to be introducing this artist to you today. The song's title is 무도화. 무도화 meaning dancing shoes. Is it like a pop dancing song? It really isn't, but it's very unique. The album description says, picking out the perfect pair, my dancing shoes just for me, keeping them pristine and bright, longing for that day to be when I'll dance so beautifully. He is so unique, and I'm gonna get him on our show because I'm DMing him like every month. Are you available? Are you available? Here it goes, his latest track coming from Kim Jae-hyung, 무도화, Dancing Shoes.

It is now time to dive into Between the Lines, breaking down K-pop lyrics and uncovering the meanings behind the words. And yes, everybody, today we are going to break down the lyrics of a song that is beloved by so many people across all generations. When it comes to R&B, and when it comes to iconic voice and musicality, everyone will be pointing out on this artist. And the name is Zion T. Everybody, Zion T with the song Bonan Melody, two melodies featuring Crush. It's a very fun song to sing along to, and I am going to break down the lyrics for you. The first line says, 뻔한 사랑 얘기 중 하나, one of those obvious love stories. 노래하게 될 줄은 난 몰랐어. I never knew I would end up singing it. 뻔한 멜로디, an obvious melody. 뻔하지 말이, the words are obvious too. 뻔한 사랑 노래, an obvious love song. And there's a lot of 뻔한, right? 뻔한 means obvious, something that is just so obvious. The lyrics illustrate the humbling effect of heartbreak. Zion T geniusly captures the moment an intellectual or an artist realizes they aren't above common emotions. By repeating the word obvious, 뻔한, he strips away the romanticism of a breakup and presents it as a boring, repetitive, yet unavoidable human experience. When singer-songwriters start off, they all have this ambition to write something new and different. But guess what? We're all mere humans at the end of the day. And when you look back to all the greatest hits of generations, they're all obvious heartbreak songs and heartbreak or love songs. And that is the truth. And I guess that's what Zion T and Crush were singing about in this beautiful track. I can already tell that our listeners are very excited to be singing along to this song. I hope you know it. I hope you, even if you don't, should be fine. Very much sing-along-able. You just gotta remember how to pronounce the word 뻔한. 뻔한, not 뻔한. 뻔한, everybody. Here it goes, coming from Zion T featuring Crush, 뻔한 멜로디, two melodies.

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1: You're currently tuning into The Archive with Yohan Lee, and the song we just listened to was Bonan Melody, Two Melodies by Zion T featuring Crush. Jenny says, 자연 T 노래 좋네요. Saying Zion T song is so good, I agree. There's something so unique about that groove. It's so original, isn't it? We also have Wendy saying, trying to follow along the melody. Very sing-alongable, but very difficult to master because the rhythm that he's using in this track is just genius. Everyone. But anyways, I hope you guys enjoyed listening and singing along to the tune. Now we have one final corner left for the first hour, and that is incoming, everyone. Today's topic was highlight of the month, highlight of April 2026. What were some of the highlight moments that you guys sent in? Let's check them out together right now. Starting off with the first message that came in actually from Sohyun. Sohyun said, I went free diving during the weekend. I couldn't finish the whole class, but still, it was a great experience for me. Highlight of April. I loved it. Surrounded by many beautiful flowers. What? You went free diving? Isn't that like very challenging? I've heard it's very, very challenging. So props to you, Sohyun. How did you even manage to do that? I'm going to check out the image. Now, this is just Sohyun's photo. 3, 2, and 1. Wow, look at that. Looking all professional. I love it. Love it, love it. Loving the suit, too. It makes you look very professional. By the way, a huge swimming pool. Where is that? I've never seen one that big. Nowhere near my town. Thank you very much for sharing that with us. But do be careful, okay? Because I heard you have to have like good... You have to be good at holding your breath and all that. It's professional. Great thing. Great thing that you're challenging yourself. Love it. Esther also wrote in saying... I'm sorry, but I can't choose just one photo as photo of the month because I've had so many wonderful experiences and some of my heart's desire have come true, such as number one, visit to the Archive Studio, clap, clap, clap. Number two, a concert with W24 in Seoul, clap, clap, clap. Number three, a worship night with Agapao Live event in Jeonju. And I also enjoyed the most time of the month, the intense and wonderful time with my family here, says Esther. Oh, that's so sweet. So Esther is traveling in Korea right now, mostly in Jeonju, but she had time to pay a visit to see us, which I'm going to show you in 3, 2, and 1. That is Ajon, Esther, and me in our studio, April Fool's Day, I believe. And then that is Hoan of W24, Esther attending the concert. Oh, Hoan looks great in dark hair. Number 3, is the worship live? Agapao worship live. Ah, that must have been amazing in Jeonju, huh, Esther? Very happy that you're filling your time here in Korea with the best memories so far. Please enjoy the rest of your trip too. And please tell your family that I said hi. Another one coming in from Yana. Yana says, April highlight. I would say babysitting, playing in pool with my 조카, their nephews and niece, especially with both of the kids not afraid of water anymore, was super duper fun. And at night, we took stroll at lake near the hotel we stayed. I'm thankful for my brother always inviting me in his family fun, while my brother always thankful to me for helping him with the kids when he's too tired after his hospital shift. Yana sent us a photo. You're such a good aunt, aren't you? Looking after your nephews and niece. Here is the image. Oh, late night stroll with the little toddlers, huh? Look at that. They're so cute. So cute and so tiny. Oh my goodness. Oh my goodness. Wish I can get them some lollipops. The weather seems very nice too, and I'm pretty sure your brother feels very thankful by the fact that you're around and you're willing to come spend time with the family, because I had a time where I had to look after my nephews, my twin nephews. My sister and my brother-in-law, they decided to go for a quick shopping run and told me to look after these two for like 3 hours, and trust me, it was a nightmare. It was a nightmare. Yana, that's very, very lovely. Please say that we tell them that we said hi to your brother and your nephews, okay? We have Jenny Cho saying that was Suwon Sports Island. Okay, so that is the venue indeed. Kel says many, many memories in Korea for Esther. Siska asking, is Esther still in Korea? I think she is. And many other listeners are saying the nephews and niece, they're so cute. I agree. They're adorable. I think I'm getting old. I really find kids very cute nowadays. Something's happening. Moving on to the next message. Siska says, happy Monday, guys. So today we send our April highlight. You know what is mine, right, Johan? Here is the short clip. I try to make it as short as I can. Hehe, enjoy, says Siska. I'm smelling some concerts. I'm smelling heavy, heavy concert smoke. So here's the video that she sent us. I'm going to try to get the audio on. If I can, here, I'm going to flip the image and audio goes in 3, 2, and 1. What? Rock and roll! Oh yes. CN Blue, that is. Wow, Chung Yong-hwa on the guitar! Oh my goodness. Wow, this seems so fun! Killer joy indeed! Thank you for sharing that with us. Oh my goodness, that must have been so fun. I love CN Blue. I really think CN Blue has some of the most catchiest tunes out of all Korean bands, honestly speaking. Wetoria, LLVA, that song. Killer Joy is also a super catchy song. I'm very happy you had fun over there. Esme says, wow, CN Blue indeed. The energy. I mean, rock bands, you gotta go watch them live. I mean, that's the only way you should be consuming their music, because it's different. Live energy is just different. Yannis is singing along to CN Blue. Victoria says, Aim Lita. Victoria it is, everyone. why don't we take a listen to a song requested by Yana, actually. And then come back to check a little bit more of the messages. This is coming from a very cute young artist. I think he has a very bright future. He's quite a talented rapper. He also came to Arirang. I believe that was last year, I believe. Very talented man indeed. Coming from Cha Do-eul, here goes Happy, produced by Hedy.

0: 주고 싶은 건 세상에서 가장 너를 믿는 사람.
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An Ode to Happiness that was happy by Chanor, produced by Hedy. 행복하시길 바랍니다 to everyone. I sincerely hope and wish and pray for everyone's happiness. We have Bahar saying, I have the ability to cry listening to this. The voice is so innocent, but yet the message is just so deep. It hits hard, doesn't it? But yes, everyone, I sincerely hope that we'll all be able to stay healthy and happy. Okay, back on track with some more of the messages you're sending in, everybody. Quickly checking out the one from Zachary. Zachary says, hello, hello. Happy Monday and also happy May. For today's question about April, this is where I actually came to this place, which is far from the city. And also, I came to the art show where numerous of arts were displayed. Okay, Zachary sent us a few photos. So he said, this is where I actually came. Okay, so I guess you're over there right now. A beautiful scene, by the way. 3, 2, and 1. Where are you? Where are you? Why did you not take us there? Look at that. That looks beautiful. Oh my goodness. I can hear the birds chirping. This seems incredible. Where are you right now? And there's an image of Zachary. Ooh, I love your suit. Looking fresh and smart. And then some artwork that he shared with us. Ugh, looking wonderful, wonderful. Zachary, thank you very much. Are you still there? Or is this like your previous trip in the month of April? We'd love to hear back from you. Let us know by commenting on the live chat. But thank you very much for your pictures and message. Moving on to the next one. This is coming in from Benny. Benny said, happy Monday. Here are some of the highlights, and it's my holiday break from weeks ago and sort. Sending us a photo. So this is your holiday break, I guess, Benny. Good for you. Some photos again. Ah, great weather. Look at that. Philippines, everybody. So many islands, huh? I love the mood. I wish I can also go on a vacation to a warmer district like this. And some food photos. Look at that. Is that samgyeopsal? I think that's samgyeopsal, isn't it? Pork belly meat. I'm quite certain this is a Korean dish because of the metallic bowl. I hope you enjoyed that, Benny. I sincerely hope you did. Moving on to our next one. This is coming in from Kel. Kel said, my highlight of April was seeing Kahoo and Cave in Concert, an artist and group that was introduced to me through the archive. So thank you. With new music being teased during their concert, is there a possibility for Kahoo to return to the archive, but this time with his band, for our newest segment, their rehearsal? Hint, hint, wink, wink, says Kel. I will have to send over that hint, hint, and wink, wink to our PD님, because I'm not sure if we can fit everyone in there. But why not? We might as well hit him up. Let's check out the image that Kel sent us. Here it is. Kahoo and Cave. 3, 2, and 1. It says, Underworld, upcoming event, Saturday, 18th of April, Kahoo and Cave. Kahoo's been so busy. He's been literally everywhere, right? Everywhere around Europe, and he's gained massive followers, so massive amount of followers, so that's incredible. And here's a... Wow, is this a fan cam? Okay, 3, 2, and 1. Ooh, look at him! Having the time of his life, Kahoo. I mean, I've been texting him a few times, but never knew he was having so much fun while I was here. Woo! Rock and roll. Oh, 안 되겠습니다. PD님 다시 한번 데리고 와야 될 것 같습니다, Kahoo. I think we need to bring him back in the studio. The charisma and the aura is unreal. Oh my gosh. Kahoo, I might as well text him tonight after the show. Thank you. Thank you for sharing that with us. We need that rock and roll vibe here at the rehearsal too, huh? Okay, one more quick message coming in from Aim Lita. Aim Lita says, first picture, when my besties and I went morning walking around the university area, not my university, but the neighborhood university. University. After the morning walk, we want to get some meals, and I saw a familiar name of coffee. It sounded
similar to his name. Yes, it is McKay. So I took a picture but didn't buy the coffee. Second picture, the last day of the month. At midnight, my mom went to Hajj dormitory and will fly to Medina the day after. Also in the morning, my sister and I came to my brother's graduation. So sad my mom couldn't come to my brother's graduation. Hope he doesn't feel sad about it. Song request, You Will Never Know by McKay. Says Aim Lita, sending us two photos. So let's check out the first one first. And this reminded her of the artist McKay. A Month of June. That's a great song by McKay, by the way. Look at that. Morning stroll. And then she comes across McKay Coffee, I think. Coffee. Coffee never goes wrong. Coffee's, it's like the best thing ever. And then second photo is graduation ceremony. Oh, congratulations. Congratulations for the graduation. You made it this far and you have a bright future. Happy future indeed. So please deliver our biggest congratulations to your brother, Amita, please. We have a few more to cover, but let me do that once we come back after a song break. Again, big thank you to all of you for your lovely photos. I think we're going to cover two or three more in the beginning of the second half. Why don't we take a listen to a song that was requested by Aim Lita? I wish we can get McKay in here too. He's a great artist with a very sweet voice. McKay singing You Will Never Know. Meet me in the second hour.

What kind of clarity is filling your day today? We drink water every day, but have you ever wondered, the bottle of water in your hand, what kind of journey did it take to get to you? At the southern edge of Korea lies Jeju, an island holding one of nature's most honest, untouched secrets. Formed by volcanic activity 1.8 million years ago, layers of rugged basalt rock and countless tiny pathways carved by lava. Rainwater that falls on this island begins a remarkable journey, traveling deep underground for over 31 years. Like a vast natural filtration system, these layers of volcanic rock carefully remove impurities while enriching the water with essential minerals like vanadium and silica. From 420 meters below the surface, untouched by human hands, this pristine water is brought up, then passes through rigorous quality checks and global standard management systems before reaching you. That is why, within just 3 months of its launch, it became Korea's number one bottled water, and why people around the world trust Jeju Samdasu. More than just water to quench your thirst, it is 31 years of patience, a story shaped by nature itself. In every sip of Jeju Samdasu, you'll find a journey, pure, deep, and extraordinary. This spring, why not refresh both body and mind with a glass of clean, clear Samdasu and experience the vitality of Jeju. Enriching Jeju, bringing happiness to its people. A cleaner tomorrow for Jeju. Created by JPDC. 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Arirang Radio. The time is 5 p.m.

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And welcome back, everyone, to the second hour of The Archive, the show where we dive deep into K-pop and K-content with in-depth analysis, unique stories, hidden meanings, and fresh insights, all from our very own library studio. Now, it is Monday, 5 p.m. KST. That means coming up next is our fierce battle corner, DJ versus producer, ready for you. Now, this is a corner where the DJ and the producer, of course, represented by our writer, A-John, go in a head-to-head song pick battle, each choosing a song for a given scenario. And then you, the listeners, become the judges, voting on which pick was the better match. Again, quick instruction, there will be a live poll that goes up through our YouTube live stream, everyone. So full-on experience. 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And if you want to take great advantage of the visual radio, Poinen Radio, please again check out our official YouTube channel, Arirang Radio K-pop. And with that, I do want to let our listeners know that we have an Instagram account at @thearchive_arirang, posting highlights of the show, all the announcements, all the participatory corners. All you need to know about our show is available on our IG account. So please go ahead and follow us. And while you're there, please check out the Linktree tab too. There's more details in there. And now, before we invite A-John into the studio, I want to read a few more messages that came in concerning the highlight of the month. The one that came in was from Bruce. Bruce said, NewJeans confirmed to be working on a new material in Copenhagen, at least Hein, Herin, and Honey for now. That's the best news for me the last month. Sorry if I seem boring. Not boring at all. You're supporting your favorite group, so why feel sorry about that? I've heard that they're working on something new. Wishing them all the best of luck. Again, the three amazing members of previously NewJeans. I'm not sure if they'll be using the same name or not. Moving on to the next message was from Jake. Jake said, so, I was super excited to show you pictures of my recent solo trip. However, that was from May 1st to 3rd, so it doesn't qualify for the April challenge. I would say that April was a pretty normal and quiet month, which is totally fine, actually, because I'm expecting a lot of fireworks for the month of May. It started with last weekend's trip, and I have self-made theory that whenever I go on trips, good things tend to happen after the trip. So please wish me the best of luck, everyone. Fingers crossed, said Jake. All the best of luck. All the best indeed. And great thing that you're actually spitting it out, saying that great things happen once you go on a trip. Just by saying it out loud, I'm pretty sure that karma, that energy will come back to you. So greatest fortune waiting ahead. Go get it, Jake. Thank you for the message. One last one I want to check is from Julia. Julia said, today's task wasn't exactly a piece of cake for me. When I first looked through my gallery, I thought I didn't have a single photo that would fit the theme, the most important event of the month. I thought nothing particularly interesting had happened, but really, it doesn't have to be anything spectacular. It's enough that it's important to me. The photos I'm going to show are from my outings. Since I stopped having university classes, work, and my internship, I've been able to stay at home and spend whole days there. The first photo shows the Palace of Culture and Science, which houses the Kinoteka Cinema. I attended the Akira Kurosawa retrospective there, a journey through time. The second photo is from a very interesting lecture I attended, says Julia. Julia, that's the whole point. It's not really a battle between who had a better month or anything. It's really about going back to our memories and reappreciating the smallest details that we have experienced over the full month. If we don't do that, if we don't reappreciate it, it's just gone down there in history and we forget about it. So why not live it once again? And you've done a fantastic job by mentioning out these wonderful looking science arts and science building that looks so fancy, by the way. It's so European and great, isn't it? The aesthetics. And the other one was a lake, was it? Oh wow, this looks like a painting. Is this a painting? To me, that looks like a painting. Wow. The mood. I can so get that Paris in the rain kind of vibe. Loving it. Thank you very much for sharing that with us. As you have mentioned, the cinematographer, Akira Kurosawa, his films are like legendary films. I hope you enjoyed it very, very much.
And that marks the end of today's Highlight of the Month challenge. Big thank you to all of you for participating in this corner. Again, we do this for the last, every last day of the month. If it's live show, we do it on the day. So either 30th or 31st or 28th if it's February. It's going to be great. Me, I hope you have even more greater fun, even more ordinary photos ready for us so that we can all look back and appreciate the month of May altogether. On May 31st, May 31st, we're going to have Highlight of the Month challenge once again. But anywho, time for DJ versus producer. Let's get A-John, Team PD님 into the studio as we take a listen to a song that was requested by Benny today. This is coming from Do Young, 늦은 말, Promise.

0: Music can change everything, from the mood of a moment to the memory of a day. For DJ versus producer, the DJ and the producer of the archive go in a fierce song-choosing battle, with Ajon joining us in the studio to represent the producer's vision. And yes, everybody, we have Ajon in the studio!
1: Hello! Happy Monday, everybody! The first week, the first day of May for us. Ooh.
0: First live show.
1: Yeah.
0: How's your May so far?
1: Good.
0: Why did you not send in your highlight of the month challenge?
1: Oh, because I wanted to talk about it.
0: You don't want to talk
1: about it? I do want to talk about it. Like, I wanted to talk about it right now.
0: Okay, so what was your highlight?
1: My highlight was, I don't know if you remember, very early in the month, it was my birthday.
0: Yes.
1: Yeah.
0: Birthday boy.
1: April 2nd was my birthday. Thanks to you guys, I received a lot of gifts, so thank you guys again. But yeah, fun fact, I don't know if you guys remember, there was like this white bunny kind of gift, a soft toy that
0: okay,
1: I received.
0: A plushie?
1: Yeah, plushie that I received on my birthday. That plushie, till this day, is right next to my head on my bed.
0: Oh, that's cute.
1: I put it there.
0: That's cute.
1: And when my family saw it,
0: that
1: I was like,
0: really does not suit you, but still that's cute.
1: Yeah. I was like, I told my family that, one of the listeners sent it to me, and thankfully, and they were like, have you checked if there's a camera or a microphone
0: in there?
1: I was like, I think there'll be a punishment on whoever is listening on the other side. I was like, I don't think that's anything I have to worry about.
0: The only person you should be sus about
1: is you.
0: Is me.
1: You
0: should not be sus about anyone.
1: You did
0: else.
1: Give me these shoes.
0: Yes.
1: Do they have any trackers?
0: It's got GPS trackers. Okay. On it. I know where you've been.
1: Why do you want to know?
0: Were you in Cheongsu over the weekend?
1: I posted it on my Instagram.
0: Did you?
1: I think so.
0: I guess just now.
1: Okay, that was a little bit creepy.
0: But anyways, we'll have to see about that.
1: Yes.
0: Hopefully, the month of May will be filled with more joy.
1: Mm-hmm.
0: More music.
1: Yes.
0: And more of the archive.
1: Exactly.
0: And speaking of the archive, tomorrow's show, we have a special guest coming in.
1: Yeah, Burvy, right?
0: Burvy?
1: Yeah. Oh, Petty, sorry.
0: Burvy was last week.
1: Sorry.
0: Petty.
1: Yeah.
0: And Thursday, we have 일공구 109.
1: Yes, we do. Yeah.
0: So, yes, gonna tell you, it's gonna be a great first week of May for you all.
1: Yeah, it is gonna be great. So I hope you guys are excited, right?
0: Blame the shoes.
1: I'm blaming the shoes. Yeah. I'm like, how
0: did you
1: know?
0: You don't know what's in there. You don't know what's in there.
1: Exactly.
0: But anyways, today's corner is called DJ versus producer. Can you please introduce how the rule works?
1: Yes, basically, I have created a scenario, and with the scenario, both you, the DJ, as well as our PDNM, has decided to pick out a song, basically being the music director of these scenarios. And they've given their reasons as to why they've selected these songs. And basically, during the two songs we'll be listening to back-to-back, you guys will be able to vote on our YouTube Live as to which song fits as the background music of the scenario the most.
0: Well put.
1: Thank you.
0: For full experience of this corner, yes. DJ versus producer, please do try to utilize our YouTube live stream, because while we listen to the tracks, the second track, there will be a live poll.
1: Right.
0: So you listen to the two tracks chosen up by me and producer back to back, and then you cast your vote saying who did a better job.
1: Yes.
0: And what's the record so far?
1: And right now, I believe you've won two rounds?
0: Two rounds.
1: Two rounds, and two rounds have
0: two
1: been
0: episodes.
1: A draw.

0: Yeah.
1: So 2 win, 2 draw.
0: Exactly. So you're undefeated right now.
1: Oh, yeah.
0: Right? But there is a rumor going on right now.
1: What rumor?
0: There is a rumor that to prevent yourself from getting fired today...
1: I'm walking on thin ice.
0: ...that you're pulling your punches. I heard that you're pulling your punches today. And I'll be honest, going over the cue sheet as the songs that you've picked... I gotta agree with these rumors. Is it true that you're pulling your punches today so that you don't get fired?
1: I think I've...
0: Because these are pretty weak submissions coming from you.
1: I'll be honest with you. My dream is to settle down as a music director when I get older.
0: Okay.
1: I will not fool around with my song choices.
0: I don't know, because the song choices you've picked today is weak.
1: I'm very confident about my first round, at least.
0: No.
1: We'll get into it. We'll get into it.
0: Yeah, I'm pretty sure.
1: Okay, everybody. So, whether you have 1 account, 2 account, 3 accounts, cast your votes, because it's going to be super fun today.
0: Okay.
1: And be honest. Okay?
0: Hopefully no 3 accounts, guys. Let's be honest.
1: Transparency is important.
0: Right.
1: So no cheating.
0: No cheating.
1: No nothing. Just be honest, okay? Mm-hmm. Because that adds to the fun of this whole segment.
0: Right.
1: And with that, I think we're very ready for first scenario.
0: Yes. And we're going back, and the title of the story is going to be The Steakhouse Paradox. And you guys know I love a little bit of good romance, so we're going back to the romance scenarios.
1: Okay, so let me give you the image first.
0: Yes.
1: 3, 2, and 1.
0: Ooh.
1: Ooh. So that used to be Ajon with some hair.
0: Okay. I never had curly hair, but sure.
1: Okay. Well, something seems off.
0: Mm.
1: He doesn't seem happy.
0: There's 3 empty glasses already as well.
1: Oh, something's weird. But can you give us details of the scenario, please?
0: Yes. The first scenario goes like this. You sit alone in a booth at a fancy steakhouse, the rich scent of expensive grilled beef filling the air. It's been about 20 minutes since you've arrived, and you're angry. Your anger is rising. You never wanted this blind date, but your friend pushed you into it, saying you needed to stop being single for 2 years. You tap your fingers on the white tablecloth, frustrated that you were wasting your night. And just as you decide to finally walk out, the heavy front door slowly begins to open.
1: Yeah.
0: Ooh, okay. And that's where we were left off.
1: All right. Okay. That is the scenario. So,
0: Have you ever been on a blind date?
1: Oh, man.
0: Oh, man. Where are you going to go with this?
1: I'll stop there.
0: Okay.
1: I'll stop there.
0: Okay. Have you ever been to a meeting where you had to wait 20 minutes?
1: Yeah.
0: Right? Yeah. Whether it's friends or on a date or, you know, with your parents, whatever.
1: You get frustrated.
0: Okay. Do you?
1: I get frustrated.
0: I've waited over an hour.
1: Yeah.
0: I don't mind too much.
1: Oh.
0: Like, if I'm sitting down in a place, I don't mind too much. Especially if it's for, like, a date or a significant other. I don't mind. 30 minutes, I think, is my, like, is getting close to my limit. Mm. But if it's my significant other, I waited for, like, an hour.
1: Okay.
0: An hour and a half, 20 minutes, I think, was max I've waited.
1: Well... I would say that's a red flag. Making you wait
0: for me
1: that
0: or on my end or their end?
1: On your end, she's a red flag.
0: Yeah.
1: Waiting for what? I mean, if that repeats 3 or 4 times.
0: Right.
1: That's
0: it
1: wrong.
0: Was a one off thing.
1: Yeah,
0: kind of.
1: Okay, that's understandable.
0: Yeah.
1: Okay, so in this case,
0: mm-hmm.
1: So you're very frustrated at a blind date.
0: Right. You didn't want to go on this blind date.
1: And you're like, what am I doing here?
0: Yeah.
1: I mean, I'm going to waste my money, I'm going to waste my time and energy. I don't like my hair today, all that.
0: Maybe they
1: and
0: like
1: then you're
0: hair.
1: Like, okay, that's it. I'm going to go. You're trying to go?
0: Yeah.
1: But then suddenly the door opens.
0: Mm.
1: And we'll have to see what happens next.
0: Exactly.
1: Now, we don't know who's coming in.
0: Right.
1: We don't know what the reaction will be like either.
0: Right. We don't even know if it's the date. It could be even the friend.
1: Hopefully not.
0: Okay.
1: Hopefully not. But. In this scenario.
0: Right.
1: If I was a K-drama director or a, I don't know, music director.
0: Right.
1: I would make the counterpart look awesome.
0: Right.
1: I would make that person look so pretty, so handsome, so charming with great fashion sense and great perfume.
0: Okay.
1: Make that person like your ideal type.
0: Okay.
1: And in that case, I would play out a tune.
0: Right.
1: And trust me, I'm going to win the first round.
0: No, you're not.
1: Trust me.
0: This is as generic as you can get.
1: Oh, man. I don't know. I mean, as I was reading this last night, this song was just playing in my head naturally.
0: Oh.
1: It was either this or this other one.
0: Okay.
1: But I thought this would be a... No. My initial pick was...
0: Oh, okay.
1: But I thought that was a little bit boring. So I went for a track, everybody, called... She Is by Classicwai.
0: Wow. So cliche.
1: Such an iconic music.
0: I know you don't like this word, but this... I know you don't like this word, but this is cringy.
1: Well, that's what K-drama is supposed to be about.
0: This is like morning drama where like, you know... like
1: what are you talking about?
0: Action drama kind of vibes.
1: Imagine
0: morning
1: a
0: drama.
1: Scene where the woman walks in mm-hmm. and then you hear... It's like a perfect entry scene.
0: Yeah, and then the person walking through the door is actually just an old couple that is
1: well, we'll
0: nothing
1: have
0: to
1: see
0: do.
1: For part two, but at least that's in true. My brain...
0: Okay.
1: I'm like, this person's got to be super charming.
0: Okay, and I do... think that you're pulling your punches because this is pretty weak. But then again,
1: you think that's weak?
0: I think our producer has such a stronger kind of song pick okay. because this is he's okay. This PD versus DJ, DJ versus PD is talking about the song that is going on during the scene, right?
1: Yeah,
0: during the scene, not what's going to be happening.
1: Good music directors know when to keep it silent.
0: Okay, but also,
1: I would only play once they open the door.
0: No, but you have to play a music that's currently going on okay. in the scene. And our producer has picked the very well-known song All Right by Kim Ye Lim.
1: Ooh. All right.
0: Exactly. Mm-hmm. And he's said this. He said the protagonist is first and foremost in a totally annoyed state.
1: True.
0: And in Kim Ye Lim's song, All Right, she repeats the phrase, All Right, to say she's fine. But it's actually a response to people asking how she's doing after a breakup. It is a dripping with irritation. And this has, we've all been in this situation where, Yuan, have you ever been in the situation where you've asked your past ex-girlfriend, like, hey, how are you doing?
1: No.
0: And they're like, it's fine. It's fine. Do whatever you want. Like, do whatever you want. I don't care. Everyone's been in this, you know, you're just getting PTSD right now, right?
1: No.
0: That all right is never all right. That I'm fine is never I'm fine.
1: The women's language, they say.
0: Oh, wow. Don't generalize. Like, I want to distance myself from this.
1: I mean, not women's, girlfriend's language.
0: Okay.
1: That's what they say.
0: Okay, I don't want to generalize all girlfriends, but sure.
1: I take that back. I take that back. I'm very uncultured, so forgive me about that.
0: Okay.
1: Yeah. But still, that's like what people say, like all over the web. They're like, there is certain words and signs that you must be aware of.
0: Why are you sweating all of a sudden? You're glistening all of a sudden. But yes,
1: it's getting hot,
0: this is what PD Neem's trying to say. Like, you're feeling frustrated. Someone, like, the waiter's probably like, hey, you know, is your acquaintance coming? Is your friend coming? Mm. You're, yeah. And the waiter's like, hey, are you doing okay? Is there anything I can help with? And
1: it's
0: like,
1: all right.
0: I'm all right. It's fine. I'm totally okay. Mm. This is kind of the song that the PD Neem is thinking.
1: Okay.
0: Ooh.
1: Well, unless we listen to the tracks, mm-hmm. our listeners will have no clue of who did a better job with the pick.
0: Right.
1: So again, we're going to kind of, here, give you a summary again.
0: Yes.
1: Here's the image of the scenario.
0: Mm-hmm.
1: So the man is waiting for a blind date partner for 20 minutes. He's getting hungry. He's getting very angry and now frustrated. He's about to leave.
0: Right.
1: And then suddenly the door opens.
0: Yeah.
1: What music fits this scenario the best? Johan, the DJ's pick was 내 이름은 김삼순, My Lovely Samsung's OST soundtrack called She Is by Classicwai.
0: Yes.
1: Fantastic song, by the way.
0: Opinion's choice, which is All Right by Kim Ye Lim.
1: Exactly.
0: A legendary song, yes.
1: So now the pick is up to you, everyone.
0: Yes.
1: Very soon at the beginning of the second track.
0: Song. Yes.
1: Here's the thing. We're going to listen to DJ's pick first.
0: Mm-hmm.
1: And then while you take a listen to the second track chosen out by the producer, you'll see a live vote come on. Live poll.
0: Exactly.
1: And then at the end of the second song, you cast your votes.
0: Mm-hmm.
1: Who did a better job?
0: Right.
1: And then we're going to wrap up after the second song ends.
0: Exactly. I hope you guys are excited because this is the first round of DJ versus PD of May.
1: And man, let me be honest. I'm so certain I'm going to win this first round.
0: It's too cringy. It's too cliche.
1: Wendy says both suggestions make sense. Ah, cliche always works.
0: We'll see. We'll have to wait and see what the votes say.
1: So, two tracks back to back, everybody. The first track is called She Is by Classiquai. The second track is chosen up by our producer, Kim Yerim, Lim Kim singing All Right.

0: DJ versus producer, round one. We just listened to two tracks back to back. DJ's pick, She Is by Classicwy, versus producer's pick, All Right by Kim Yeolim, Lim Kim. And as you can see right now on the YouTube live stream, there is a live poll, everybody. And if you still haven't cast your vote, you got to go ahead and do so right now, because we're going to close the vote in 10, 9, 8, 7, 6, 5, 4, 3, 2, and 1.
1: Ooh.
0: That's gonna close, and the winner is...
1: And the winner is PDNim with 58% of the votes. Congratulations. And this is the one that you thought you were putting in effort. Wow. Can you talk? This is national radio, please.
0: Can you ask me if I'm doing all right?
1: How are you doing?
0: All right.
1: Yeah?
0: I'm doing all right.
1: Yeah, you're doing all right. That's exactly how...
0: All right.
1: What did you say? Girlfriends feel? Girlfriend language?
0: When did I say that? Forget about that.
1: Please. Yeah. Please. Yes, congratulations, Pini. Now, this is... You is this what? Your day? And are we going to say, were you pulling your punches?
0: But can I be honest?
1: You were?
0: That was a good song.
1: That was a good song. You did say during this.
0: I was dancing along to it. Literally, Siska says, Johan, so enjoying Kang PD's song pick. I was like, yo, Jim, not all right. I love the song.
1: It is a very well-known song. And you were like, during the song, you were like, oh, I do really like the song.
0: Well, I lost. But does that mean I lost a whole game?
1: Who knows?
0: Of course not, because...
1: You can bring it back during the second round.
0: Second round, everybody. Second round. Okay, so I guess the winner for the first round is Kang PD. So big congratulations.
1: Yes, congratulations.
0: But that doesn't mean the end.
1: No, it is not, right?
0: Quickly moving on to the second round. But before, do you want to quickly read some messages?
1: Yes, a lot of people saying congrats, PDNim. Jake saying it. Kel saying, Johan looks so defeated.
0: I am defeated.
1: Yeah, you do not look all right.
0: I'm all right.
1: Yes, but, you know, a lot of people loving the song music. And I think PDNim is kind of getting used to it, right? He's kind of understanding the archivist family now, right?
0: I'm not ready to give him the throne.
1: Right.
0: I've been enjoying this throne.
1: The undefeated streak, right?
0: We'll have to see.
1: Yeah, we will.
0: Jake says, Johan, you may have lost a battle, but you haven't lost a war yet. That is the spirit.
1: Yes, but...
0: That is a spirit.
1: But can I be honest? I do think you lost. Because I do think you lost the war. Because PDNim's second round song pick is also very strong.
0: That is true.
1: He brought, like, you brought in GD last time.
0: Yeah, he did.
1: Yeah,
0: I think he understood the game.
1: Yeah, he understood.
0: Okay, now moving on to scenario two. Now, second part of the story, I'm going to show you the AI generated image first.
1: Right.
0: How about that? Three, two, and one. That's part two of the story.
1: I think your song would have come perfectly in that left top picture. Door opens. Ooh, with the glow from the outside.
0: All right. So please read out the second part of the story.
1: I read out the first one.
0: Well, you wrote it. Do you want me to read it for you?
1: Yes, please.
0: Okay, here it goes. Part two, everyone. This is the image that you're seeing right now. It says, the door swings open, and the most beautiful girl you have ever seen steps in, instantly melting your anger away. She offers a sweet apology as she sits, and you feel genuinely grateful to your friend for setting this up. Yet, as you browse the menu, she casually mentions that she is a vegan, leaving you stunned that she chose a steakhouse. When she then declines all alcohol and soda, explaining that she is extremely careful about what goes into her body, opting only for water, her warm smile almost disarms you, though you can't help but wonder if this date is a promising green flag or a major red one.
1: Ooh, very interesting scenario, right?
0: Okay, so you like the girl.
1: Yep. She walks in, she's
0: stunning.
1: You
0: fell for her vibe.
1: She's like an influencer, she's a model. You're
0: like
1: wow.
0: Influencer.
1: Like, she looks AI generated, right?
0: That's so funny. But then, turns out, you guys are having a small talk saying, hey, did you have lunch today?
1: Right.
0: A sandwich and all. And then she suddenly says, I'm a vegan.
1: Right.
0: And now you're shocked, because then why are we even meeting at a steakhouse?
1: Right, at a fancy steakhouse, right?
0: Exactly.
1: But she's gorgeous.
0: Yes.
1: She is gorgeous.
0: And she's not down for any of these sugar-based drinks either.
1: Right.
0: Nor alcohol. Mm-hmm. Just plain water. Vegetarian. Which right. is vegan.
1: Vegan.
0: So everything that's like only organic.
1: Right.
0: And good for your body.
1: Right.
0: She's down for.
1: Okay. Wendy is asking, is this a real story? I can't stop laughing. Mochana saying cough agent. I do want to say this is made up. I've never been on a blind date. This has never happened to me, but I did want to put the dilemma of like, what if you found the perfect girl? Like visually, she's stunning. Mm. She's sweet. Yeah, she's a little late, but she's so pretty. But then you realize a lot of, you know, a lot of people's happiness comes from food.
0: So I guess this protagonist is more like, he's just like a very happy foodie.
1: Right.
0: He likes anything that's good.
1: Most people do, yeah.
0: You bring in Dubai chewy chocolate, I'm down for it. You bring right. in honey, what was it? There's this new trending
1: bread
0: dessert.
1: Bread thing, yeah.
0: I'm down for it.
1: Right.
0: This person has like, you know, he's very easy to please. Mm. But then, will you be down to kind of reform and reframe your palate
1: right.
0: just to be in a relationship with her?
1: Exactly. That is the really big question, right?
0: We'll have to see.
1: I don't know where a lot of people stand on this, like if she's really pretty, but will you be able to change your, you know, your dietary life for her?
0: That'd be very difficult.
1: Right.
0: That's very difficult.
1: As you guys start dating, she wants you to be vegan. Like, is that a green flag, red flag?
0: I think
1: very hard.
0: Living in Korea, it might be very difficult.
1: Right.
0: Because, you know, vegan food, they tend to be much more expensive,
1: mm-hmm.
0: much more pricier.
1: A lot, yeah.
0: But it's good for the body. That's by default, mm-hmm. much better for the body. But we'll have to see which songs would suit this scenario the best.
1: Yes, and I do want to go first because you went first last time.
0: So this is whose pick?
1: Yes, this is PD님's pick, and PD님 has picked, you know, you picked GD last time.
0: PD님 너무한 거 아닙니까?
1: You picked GD, so he brought in his big gun.
0: Cheat sheet.
1: He brought in IU herself.
0: Come on.
1: He brought in the song, 23.
0: Ding, ding, ding. I'm 23, and Suzuki.
1: Bringing in IU. Ooh, yes. And he wrote this because, you know, it talks about this unpredictable, all over the place kind of idea. And even in the lyrics, they say they don't even know themselves. I chose a song, PD님, this is coming from PD님. PD님 said, I chose a song because it seems to fit this scenario perfectly. A situation where you have no idea what might happen next.
0: Mm.
1: A perfect song for an unpredictable scenario.
0: Okay, so he's saying, like, this is like a game. Mm-hmm. You don't know where this scenario will lead next.
1: Right.
0: And they're still youngsters. Mm-hmm. They're young and they might be in love. They might quickly fall out of love, whatever that is. 23, you're lost. And that's the whole fun of it. You're puzzled. You're baffled.
1: Right.
0: You're on an adventure.
1: Exactly. Jake is saying, I'm sorry, Yuan. You already lost. Yes.
0: 아니, 너무 하잖아, 이거.
1: He brought in the big guy. You brought in GD last time. So
0: 너무
1: he brought
0: 하잖아,
1: in
0: 이거,
1: IU.
0: It means like, that's unfair.
1: Mm.
0: I'm like, that's unfair.
1: Yeah.
0: Well,
1: what did you bring?
0: Can I change my song?
1: No. Technically, you can if you want to.
0: Okay, wait.
1: Nobody will know except us.
0: Well, I'm very happy that I chose a song.
1: Right.
0: Because I don't think anyone else in the station would play out this song.
1: I don't think anyone, yeah, would be daring to play this song.
0: 엄마, 엄마, 콩 좀 줘요. Do you know this song?
1: No, I don't know.
0: It's a very fun song by 형돈이와 대준이, 형돈 and 대준, 콩 좀 줘요, healthy food. So I was thinking, honestly speaking, I thought it was your story.
1: Okay.
0: I sincerely thought it was your story.
1: You thought I've met somebody who's very pretty.
0: Yeah,
1: to be honest, I would go vegan for someone.
0: Maybe
1: who's
0: she would
1: pretty.
0: Just leave right away. But anyways,
1: wow.
0: just kidding. I was thinking of you, and let me be honest with you, Ajon.
1: Mm.
0: I'm gonna be very honest. As a young,
1: yeah,
0: as an older bro, you have terrible diet.
1: Oh yeah.
0: You're terrible.
1: Say it's you the one who takes me to all these like burger and pizza places.
0: It's because you always say, I give you choice, you're always like burger or pizza.
1: No, you picked chicken last time.
0: I did. That I did. Okay. But anyways, I thought
1: I would go vegan.
0: And I'm pretty sure like your mother would be so happy if she finds a daughter-in-law like her who's so health conscious, yeah, with health and like all these like nutrition and all that. Mm-hmm. And literally this song is like, you know, would mom ever give you bad food? Mm-hmm. So just eat healthy.
1: Right.
0: That's the message I'm delivering to the protagonist.
1: Right.
0: Stop eating the $1 slice of pizza every day. Stop eating junk food every single day like I did today.
1: Mm-hmm.
0: Eat healthy.
1: Yeah. Do anybody know the song?
0: I don't know, but you might fall in love with the tune.
1: Who knows?
0: Well, again, the rule is simple. We're going to play two songs back to back. First track is PD님's pick.
1: Right.
0: Unfair. Sumer's Hit 23 by IU, followed by Johan's pick, Hong Jom Joyo, Healthy Food by Hyungdon이와 Daejun이. Hyungdon and Daejun.
1: I'm so sorry.
0: At the end of... during the second song, at the end of the second song, please cast your votes, okay?
1: Sure.
0: Healthy Food.
1: Healthy Food, or IU.
0: Here it goes.

0: And yes, everybody, we just listened to two tracks back to back. That was Simmer's Head 23 by IU, followed by Kong Jom Joyo, Healthy Food by Hyungdon and Taejun. And right now, you can see the live poll on the YouTube live stream. We are about to close it. I believe it is 50%.
1: Yes.
0: 50-50. We're going to close it in 10 seconds.
1: 10, 9, 8, 7, 6, 5, 4, 3, 2, and 1.
0: Ooh. We're gonna
1: Pini,
0: close the
1: quickly.
0: Oh no.
1: And there it goes. The pool is finally closed. It was, you were winning the whole time.
0: I mean, what is this?
1: But the very end, the very last, Pini won with 53%.
0: Oh my
1: wow.
0: God. Man, what happened?
1: Good job, everybody.
0: I was like, this is an easy one.
1: Yeah.
0: I was leading by like 80%.
1: You were leading by 80% at one point.
0: Come on, Archivist.
1: Wow.
0: Come on.
1: But this means this is the first episode that Pininim has won, killing your, you know, your streak of 4 weeks in a row undefeated. Good job, Pininim. Yes.
0: Bravo.
1: Congratulations.
0: Bravo. Well, what can I say? IU.
1: I was going to say, yeah.
0: IU.
1: You brought in a bean song?
0: But it was a good song. 콩 좀 줘요, 당근 좀 줘요.
1: As you laughed at the lyrics.
0: It's like beans, carrots, and then like what, garlic. They're all good for you.
1: They're good. Garlic is actually really tasty.
0: It is tasty.
1: It's very tasty.
0: It's actually really good burnt too.
1: Yeah, but congratulations, Pininim, because you brought
0: in, congrats.
1: You brought an IU, which is, you know, then again, you brought in GD, so
0: exactly.
1: I think it's only fair. Yes.
0: We have Kelsey. Congratulations. Wendy goes, woo. Esme says, congrats, company. Peach is sending thumbs up.
1: Mm-hmm.
0: I didn't get that last week.
1: You did not. People are like,
0: why are you never giving me the thumbs up?
1: But congratulations on your first win, beating the undefeated streak.
0: Exactly. Peach is a PD rocked DJ. Shocked.
1: Wow, someone's a rapper.
0: Oh, that could be turned into a great rap song.
1: I was going to say, right?
0: Very good. But anywho, that wraps. That wraps our fifth battle.
1: Mm-hmm.
0: Not battle, fifth war.
1: Yes.
0: And I think I have my comrade Jake saying I lost a battle but never did not lose a war. I guess I did
1: you
0: lose
1: did
0: a
1: lose
0: war.
1: You did lose a war.
0: So I might as well just go home.
1: After this whole season, after like 6 months of us doing this, we should have like a tally, and whoever loses this whole war at the end should do a punishment.
0: I think we should have a punishment.
1: We should have a punishment.
0: We should talk about it with Pininim.
1: I don't know if he wants to, because he's already losing.
0: But you should be doing it for him.
1: No.
0: Like,
1: okay, let's
0: dance,
1: not do a
0: punishment. Like dancing to fiction.
1: Okay, let's not
0: like
1: do a punishment, guys.
0: If you have any great punishment ideas, let us know. We're open 24/7. DM everyone.
1: But if you do see a DM and I don't like it, I might delete the DM. So
0: Siska says that food song is funny. Kel says now Johan knows how Pininim has felt for the last 3 weeks.
1: Yeah, no,
0: I'm,
1: 4 weeks.
0: I'm so ready to win next week again. So yeah, everyone.
1: Hopefully when you're not pulling your punches, right?
0: I did not.
1: Yeah.
0: I was actually very confident with song choices. But anyways, to wrap up the show.
1: Yes.
0: We're going to wrap up with your song requests.
1: Yeah. I think I put in the most, I think I picked the best song because I brought in I Got See.
0: I Got See.
1: Ooh, yes.
0: I Got See.
1: By Komori, right?
0: Yes, that was a team name for Bang Myung-soo and Primary on this one big infinite entertainment show.
1: Exactly. Yeah. And the reason I brought this is because between the chorus, there is a line that says, hey, baby, would you like something to drink?
0: You should not do it like you should say, hey, baby, would you like something to drink? That's how you should do it.
1: Okay. And it says, shiramamara, which translates to basically, fine, have it your way. And this is basically what I want to say to a girl if she doesn't want to drink.
0: Fine. Have it your way.
1: Exactly.
0: 콩 좀 줘요. Take, have some beans.
1: Okay, maybe not. But yes, this is my song to close us off.
0: Awesome song choice.
1: Mm-hmm.
0: Perfect. Thank you once again, everybody, for tuning into our show. A highlight of the month for the first hour, DJ versus producer for the second hour.
1: Mm-hmm.
0: It was a lot of fun.
1: It was fun.
0: It really is fun.
1: Yes.
0: Tomorrow, unfortunately, it's going to be a pre-recorded show.
1: It will be.
0: But we do have a very special guest coming, and we are going to be showing the video.
1: Right.
0: Like, it's going to be like a real show. You'll be able to stream the video live, everyone.
1: Exactly.
0: Especially because we have a fantastic solo artist turned member of Nine Eye, Petty joining us.
1: Yes.
0: He's back with a great album that was released, and it's going to be a fantastic interview, so make sure not to miss it.
1: Exactly. He's the first male guest on our Tuesday for the new season, right?
0: That is so true.
1: Right.
0: That is so true. Mm-hmm. And tomorrow is Children's Day after all, so if you could, go around, give pat-pats to little kids in the neighborhood.
1: Pat-pat kids in the neighborhood.
0: I mean, just give them props. Say, hey, what's up, man?
1: Sure.
0: Wish you all the best. Pat, John. But anyways, we're going to be back live on Wednesday, so please meet us there, and we'll let you go with the final tune coming from Komori, Bang Myung-soo, and Primary, I Got C, featuring Gecko.
1: Yes.
0: The archive produced by Kang Min-woo,
1: A-John,
0: and Johan Lee, checking out all together. Bye-bye, everybody.
1: Bye.

0: something to drink?
1: 싫은 말해! 아가씨!
2: 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Exclusive!
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7: Welcome to Arirang News. This is Park Kyun, and we start with the top headlines at this hour. U.S. President Donald Trump has announced that a U.S.-led operation to escort commercial ships out of the Strait of Hormuz will begin Monday morning Middle East time through what the U.S. is calling Project Freedom. President Trump described the stranded vessels as merely neutral and innocent bystanders, framing the operation as a humanitarian gesture for crews running low on supplies. He said if in any way this humanitarian process is interfered with, that interference will unfortunately have to be dealt with forcefully. The operation challenges Iran's strict limits on maritime traffic enforced since the start of Operation Epic Fury. In response, the Iranian military issued a statement on Monday where it insisted that all commercial shipping must coordinate with Iranian forces to ensure safe transit. It cautioned that any foreign military presence, particularly from the United States, will be attacked if it tried to enter the area. North Korea has condemned Japan's push to revise its three key security documents, calling it an open challenge to international peace. In a Rodong Shinmun article published on Monday, Pyongyang accused Tokyo of trying to become what it called a war state and a war merchant. The paper took aim at Japan's plans to boost defense spending, ease restrictions on arms exports, and expand offensive military capabilities. Prime Minister Sanae Takaichi's government is seeking to revise Japan's national security strategy, national defense strategy, and defense build-up program within this year, citing growing regional security challenges, including China's expanding activity in the Pacific. North Korea warned the move threatens regional security more than 80 years after the end of the Pacific War. Korea's first nationwide election since the launch of the Lee Jae-myung administration is entering full campaign mode. Candidate lineups for 16 metropolitan mayoral and gubernatorial races have now been finalized with just 30 days to go until voters head to the polls. Meanwhile, the race for Seoul's mayor, one of the country's key battlegrounds, has taken shape as a two-way contest between the ruling Democratic Party's candidate Jeong Won-ho and the incumbent mayor Oh Se-un of the main opposition People Power Party. Jeong is emphasizing labor reforms, including flexible work arrangements and measures to address job displacement driven by AI and climate change, while all aims at fast-track redevelopment and reconstruction projects by easing loan regulations to revive housing supply. Global investment banks have raised their economic growth forecasts for South Korea this year in light of the country's first strong first-quarter rebound. According to a Bloomberg compilation published on this Monday, the average growth outlook based on the projections of 42 major institutions now stands at 2.1%, up 0.1 percentage point on month. This upward revision follows the Bank of Korea's first quarter finding of a 1.7% GDP expansion, the highest ever in over 5 years, driven by chip exports. On a cautious note, South Korea's inflation is also forecast to rise to hover around 2.5% this year. The benchmark KOSPI closed its trade on this Monday at just below 7,000. The index soared over 5% on the back of AI infrastructure, semiconductors and securities to end at 6,936.9. By company, SK Hynix jumped over 12%, and this jump in turn raised its market cap to over 1,000 trillion won for the first time in history. Foreign and institutional investors led Monday's rally. Moving to the weather forecast, tomorrow on Children's Day, we will see clear skies across the country. However, there will be a big day-to-night temperature swings, especially in inland areas, with differences of around 15 degrees Celsius. U.S. levels will be very high nationwide, and ozone concentrations are also expected to rise, so extra caution is needed if you plan to spend extended time outdoors. As for air quality, fine dust levels will range from good to moderate nationwide. The current temperatures are 18 degrees in Seoul, 17 degrees in Gwangju, 21 degrees in Busan, and 15 degrees on Jeju-do Island. 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
6: Did you know Korea is basically fighting a war with plants these days? Well, more specifically, it's a battle against seeds and pollen. Lately, the air has been filled with tiny white seeds, almost like the aftermath of a giant pillow fight. Most of them come from willows, poplars, and dandelions. Another big issue is the yellow pine pollen. It settles everywhere, on cars, windowsills, even on coffee cups sitting outdoors. And because it's slightly oily, it sticks easily, so you end up cleaning much more often. On top of that, it can trigger allergic rhinitis and conjunctivitis, which is why so many people are dealing with sneezing and runny noises like myself this time of the year.

But interestingly, this pine pollen is also used as a snack. Now, here's how it's made. First, the pine flower buds are carefully picked by hand, and the pollen is collected from them. Then it's rinsed several times in clean water, mixed with honey, and pressed into molds. The treat is called Songhwa Dashik, and it was traditionally served as a high-end delicacy for honored guests. And that said, just because it's edible doesn't mean you should go around scooping up yellow dust from the street and tasting it. That's just regular dust, not the real thing. It's Monday, May 4th, 2026, and I'm your host, SG Lee, and welcome to the Culture Rink.

And kicking off our Monday's edition of the program, that was I Dare with Allergy. And I kid you not, my hay fever is wild. It's not as bad as previous years, but today's pretty bad, actually. The weather's really nice, so I want to roll down the windows when I drive. And I did, and all the pollen came in. And my car is black, and now it's not anymore. It's yellow because of all the pine pollen. And as you can hear from my voice right now, I might sound a little bit nasally because I do have allergies. I have hay fever. Pine trees grow all over the world, but again, they're especially abundant here in Korea. And traditionally, they've symbolized the spirit, the resilience of the Korean people, even appearing on the lyrics of the national anthem. And after the war, when the mountains were devastated, pine trees were widely planted because they thrive in poor soil and withstand harsh cold. Now, the same trees that have now grown and tall every spring release clouds of pollen into the air, and oh my goodness, it's so bad. I hate it. I mean, it's required. You need it, right? Like I said earlier, I have a black car, and it's yellow. It's very yellow, which is crazy because even yesterday it rained all day. And so I thought maybe it washed off all of that stuff. And next thing you know, because I have an outdoor parking lot in my apartment, it's yellow again. And it sticks because, again, it's got a little bit of the oil. It sticks, and it's not some one of those things where, you know, if you're driving and the wind blows it away. But before that pollen spreads, people carefully harvested the flower buds, extracted the pollen, rinsed it several times in water, mixed it with honey, and shaped it into a confection. And that's how it became a refined traditional tree. We actually have a picture of how it looks like, these Honghwa Dasik. No picture today. And again, it's supposed to have like subtle pine aroma, slightly bitter yet sweet flavor. And if you visit Korea, you can often find these Honghwa Dasik at traditional

Gilchrist, good morning from Atlanta, Georgia. First time seeing you, but I can't stand it. And then the dandelion pollen, the white fluffy stuff. Oh my goodness! So right now, guys, what I'm experiencing is a mix of itchy eyes plus stuffy nose. So it doesn't feel good. But I can't even take medication for it right before the show, because once I take medication, like, it just makes you so drowsy. And so something that I'll just have to take before I go to sleep or something like that. Anyways, guys, I hope you guys had a fantastic weekend. Thanks very much for joining us in our program today. We'll get a look into what's ahead in today's show, as well as all the messages coming from all our listeners out there. But first, let's take a listen to a song from Sonamu with I Like You Too Much, 넘나 좋은 것.

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5: And welcome back, everyone. 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In the first hour, as always, we got Booyoung back joining us in the studio for Coffee Break. Today's tidbit, that for your latest random but informative tidbits, that's all coming up next, so stick around for that. In the second hour,

David will be joining us in the studio live for a K-Trend Monitoring Office. This is where we delve into all the major issues that all young folks are interested in. We're going to talk about it, but we encourage all of our listeners out there, young and old, to get involved with the discussions as well. Also, hope you guys stick around till the very end. 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We have 13 issues out so far. Today is not the Monday, the every other Monday I talk about, but next Monday it will be. And if you haven't checked out the previous episodes, go check it out now. Let's get to some of the messages coming in from our listeners. Oh, by the way, before we get to the message, we got the picture of the nice little traditional snack that we talked about that uses the pine pollen, songhwa dashik, and this is how it's made. You can see the engravings there. Beautiful engravings there. Just looking at it, it's making me sneeze, but probably, oh, look at that. Look how pretty it is. And that's actually like the color of the pine pollen too. And that's the color of my car right now. But look at these amazing, oh, it's so beautiful. And it doesn't even look that sweet. You know, that's the best part. And I think it's perfect with tea. And again, if you go to like Insadong or some of these traditional tea houses, you can for sure have some of these stuff. Oh, by the way, you know, you remember I was talking about over the weekend, I got, you know, visitors over from Milwaukee with the baseball tour. They're deeply in love with like traditional tea. And yesterday we had some Korean barbecue and it came with sujeonggwa, which is like the cinnamon, sweet cinnamon drink. Oh man, he absolutely loved it. He's like, can I buy this at the convenience store? I was like, yeah, you can, but it's not going to taste the same. And so already the sujeonggwa, big right now. Let's get to messages coming in from our listeners out there. Benny over in the Philippines says, hello, happy Monday. We also got, let's see, Halsey tuning in from Brazil says, good evening, happy Monday, whoop whoop. Made It Up says, hi, bring in the 101.9 to the Daejeon area. It's Daejeon area, not Daejeon. Let's see. Also, oh, Forky's tuning in. Good to see you, Forky. We enjoyed your music video from the ocean, for the big ocean. I was just saying it would have been nice if you had the mask off so we could hear you a little bit better. But it was nice. It was nice. Let's see other messages coming in. Sukasa says, hi, SJ, biggest Irish fanboy here. I don't think you might not be the biggest. You're in competition with like some legitly major fanboys out there. Might be in competition there. Peachy's tuning in. Happy Monday. It's May. It's gonna be May. It's also May 4th, which is Star Wars Day, because, you know, May the 4th be with you. Clara Nagat over in California Way tuning in says, hello. And we also got Bruce over in Los Angeles. Forky says, what's wrong? Hay fever, allergies. And also, my right eye right now is twitching like crazy. It's been twitching all day. And I had to look it up, and it's because they said it's a lack of sleep, fatigue. And you might be wondering, well, you had Friday off, Saturday, Sunday. Why the fatigue? It has been very busy. Again, as I mentioned, if you tuned into our weekend show, baseball tournament's happening right now. And so it's going to be very busy. All day baseball. Even yesterday. So I worked 7 days. But anyways,
Let's see. Other messages. Bahar, not the cuteness, SJ. I wasn't being cute. I was sniffling. That's just cute. Thank you very much, Bahar. Tuning in from Switzerland. Who else is tuning in? Bahar says, but the amount of work to clean them up. Korean cuisine takes real dedication. That's true. Arif says, hello, SJ. How's your long holiday? Busy. That's all I got to say. Very busy. Bahar says, hang in there, allergic people. I'm hanging in there. It's not as bad as previous years, I'll tell you that. But today's really kicking in. It's pretty bad today. Sakasa says, respiratory problems are terrible. Had it when I was a kid. I had to use those breathing machines regularly. That's not good. Peachy says, take good care of yourself. Get well soon. Thank you very much. Nick Archer's tuning in from Germany. We also got, again, S. Gilchrist. Are you Shy Gilchrist? Shay Gilchrist, are you the basketball player? SGA? No, right? You're not. Okay. It's just very familiar name over there. Let's see. Who else is tuning in? Scrolling down. Oh, Forky says, I heard the rerun, so just to make it clear, it's less the mask and more the fact that the waves in the background is too loud. Oh, is that what? Yeah, I mean, and also probably, like, very windy, too, right? You're in the ocean. And so, like, I was just kind of thinking, like, oh, it would have been nice if I heard your voice a little bit better. But kudos to you. Very nice. How far is the ocean from where you live? Let's see. I'll go to war with them if needed. I want that biggest Irish fanboy title. Sakasa, I'll tell you right now. You're going to regret saying those words. Trust me. I can't get into details on air, but no, you're going to regret saying that. Let's see. I hate the nervous tick on my eyes, too. It's annoying. It's twitching, and I found that. It's because of lack of sleep. Gosh. Other messages. That's about all the messages we have from our listeners. Thank you very much for that. Anyways, keep it coming. If you got song requests, send it over as well. Love to get you guys involved in our show in the next hour, 40 minutes and 20 seconds we have here. We're going to bring Puyong into the studio in just a bit. But first, this is Ho Soo-bin with My Favorite Part.

0: Coffee Break. Today's tidbit.
1: And joining us in the studio for a coffee break, today's tidbit is Puyong. Puyong, hello to you.
0: Hello. Happy Monday.
1: Happy Monday. Whoop, whoop. I just have to mention something. Puyong last week talked about the Paleolithic festival. Right, with like the meat cooking and dressing up like cavemen and stuff like that.
0: Like performances and all the costumes.
1: It went viral.
0: Viral.
1: On the internet.
0: Yes.
1: Woo-hoo. Of people complaining.
0: Yeah.
1: Of people complaining, ladies and gentlemen.
0: Right.
1: Not because it was good.
0: I mean, it was good.
1: No, okay.
0: It was because it was so popular.
1: It was so popular that it took an hour for the cars to get into the parking lot.
0: Uh-huh.
1: Just for the car to get into the parking lot.
0: Yes.
1: Now, parking is a whole different idea.
0: Right.
1: Once they got out of the parking lot, they waited another hour to get into the area. And by the time they went in, there was a two-hour wait for the barbecue pit. So they were forced to eat only sausages. I heard it was so packed.
0: Yeah, it was crowded.
1: Oh my goodness.
0: My parents even thought about going there. Like, they looked up and then they looked at the reviews and it said, don't come. Like, it's too crowded. So they gave up.
1: I kid you not.
0: They went somewhere else today.
1: If I went with my kids and I was stuck in that line, I would have been like, Puyong! Puyong!
0: Oh my God. Just like the Stone Age.
1: Yes.
0: Yeah.
1: It would have been bad.
0: Wow.
1: But not as bad as I heard the Pokemon run. I heard the Pokemon. I heard the crazy stuff about Pokemon.
0: Yeah.
1: I don't want to get into that stuff. But
0: people were actually like fist fighting.
1: There was angry people.
0: Yeah,
1: there was angry people.
0: I know.
1: There. All right, Puyong.
0: Uh-huh.
1: What's going to be a tidbit today that's going to get people talking about on the internet again?
0: Well, tomorrow's Children's Day
1: in
0: Korea, right?
1: It is.
0: So I wanted to ask you, if you were a kid again, what kind of Children's Day event would actually make you excited?
1: If I was a child again, do I have like the mind of me right now, the almost 40-year-old SJ? Because I'd be
0: it
1: like,
0: depends on that.
1: Daddy, I want for Children's Day, I would like.
0: Wine?
1: No, I would like $1,000 of NVIDIA stocks.
0: Oh my God! No, you don't have the mind of 40 years old SJ. No.
1: As a child,
0: as
1: can you need to go to a wine shop? Do you
0: like imagine yourself 5 years old? What would you do?
1: A 5 year old me going to a wine shop is definitely not something that I'm gonna be doing,
0: right? But you loved sports when you were young.
1: Used to love when kids used to go to a Toys R Us. I used to go to a place called Modell's and Sports Authority. It's a sports equipment store.
0: Shop.
1: Yeah.
0: Okay. Oh, wow.
1: I was never able
0: Gloves?
1: To buy anything, but you know, just try it on
0: and look
1: at it. I used to love that.
0: All right.
1: So
0: all
1: I would
0: right.
1: do that. Why?
0: Okay. Well, because.
1: Are you taking me to a sporting
0: store? Oh, it is included. Yes.
1: Oh.
0: Yes. Yes.
1: Oh, man, that was a stab in the dark. But
0: right,
1: okay.
0: Right.
1: So we're doing children's.
0: Just listing everything. I picked a few that feel especially fun, meaningful, or easy to picture. So we'll go outside Seoul first, then come back to some Seoul options.
1: Are the police going to be called because there's too many people? And
0: because of the coffee break
1: Is that what's going to happen?
0: Maybe, probably.
1: Oh, my goodness. Where are we starting first?
0: Well, let's start in Cheonan at the Independence Hall of Korea, because this one has a really strong hook, the Black Eagles Air Show.
1: Have you seen?
0: No, I haven't.
1: I mean, I haven't seen it in real life. I've seen videos of it. It's pretty cool.
0: Me too.
1: Guys,
0: it is cool.
1: They're now world famous.
0: Yes, they are.
1: Okay, they're world famous now. Okay, that's a strong hook.
0: It is, right? So tomorrow on May 5th, the Independence Hall is holding a Children's Day event with performances, hands-on programs, exhibitions, and local market events. It starts with a music performance at 10 a.m. and then at 11:30 a.m., the Air Force aerobatic team Black Eagles will perform. So for kids, that's probably the moment where everyone

0: One looks up at once.
1: Definitely so. And sounds right? like one of those events children will remember for yes, years and years.
0: Yes, definitely. And what I like is that it's not only spectacle. Since it's held at the Independence Hall, the event also has this 나라 사랑, or love for the country theme. So children can try a C-47 transport aircraft boarding experience connected to the aircraft used when Korean provisional government members returned after liberation. Quite meaningful. And there are also programs like drawing the taegukgi on acrylic balls, making taegukgi bead bracelets, environmental quizzes, carnation crafts, and even independence movement poster exhibitions.
1: Okay, carnation craft is important because we have Parents' Day coming
0: up soon. Right.
1: Okay, so it's fun, but it still fits the place.
0: Oh, exactly. And that's why I think this one is a good first pick. It gives children something loud and exciting, but also connects the day to history and memory in a very accessible way. So you don't have to sit through a lecture. You make, watch, walk, and suddenly history feels a little closer.
1: All right. Mm-hmm. It's a great place to go to.
0: Yes.
1: Where should we go next?
0: Next, let's go all the way down to Busan, because Busan's biggest Children's Day event has a very cute and very dramatic concept this year.
1: I'm supposed to be in Busan right now.
0: Why?
1: Because we have to do some scouting work, but I had radio.
0: Oh, right. So today was Busan,
1: I sent the guy who can't even use chopsticks down to Busan by himself, so hope you're doing all right there,
0: man. You downloaded him Papago, right?
1: No, I didn't. He'll be all right. Okay. He'll be all right. Okay. But Busan is one of my favorite cities to travel to. Mm-hmm. And yes, even if it's not Children's Day, I would probably go. But what's the concept here?
0: Well, the 53rd Busan Children's Day Festival is happening tomorrow from 10 a.m. to 3 p.m. at the Busan Cinema Center. And this year's theme is Mamba's Secret Base. So the idea is that children become secret agents gathered at Mamba's secret base, and they complete missions to refill children's laughter energy. That was so not fun. That was creepy.
1: I'll just read the script. It's actually adorable. Sometimes you don't know what to say, so you're just going to go with the script.
0: Yes.
1: One of the few times I just read the script.
0: Yes, it is adorable, right?
1: Yes.
0: And it's very easy to turn into a full event experience because kids are not just passively watching something. The whole concept is built around missions, training, and participation. And the event is hosted by Busan Ilbo, Busan City, the Busan Office of Education, and the Busan Cinema Center. So it's one of those big representative Children's Day events in the region. Organizers expect around 30,000 visitors, including about 10,000 children and 20,000 other citizens.
1: So it's not a small neighborhood event.
0: Mm-mm, not at all. And I think the location also helps. The Busan Cinema Center already feels like a performance and festival space. So when you add a secret-based concept, you know, mascots, missions, and families just moving around, it becomes very visual. Mm. So if Cheonan is, hey, look up at the sky and feel a scale, Busan is more like enter a story and become part of it.
1: All right, and we're going to come back to the capital, Seoul.
0: Yes.
1: Where should families go if they want a very full, all-in-one option?
0: For that, I'd pick Hangang Pulpul Adventure at Tuksam Hangang Park's Jabolle. You know the structure?
1: Yes,
0: I do. Like the worm? Yes, the Jabolle.
1: Oh, yes, I do.
0: Don't cry. Allergies?
1: I have allergies.
0: Oh my God, just by hearing this makes you have runny nose.
1: Ex broke up with me. I took some though. No.
0: Anyways, actually, it already started on the 1st, and tomorrow is the last day of the program.
1: Okay, still Children's Day.
0: Yes. It uses both the indoor spaces on the 1st and 3rd floors, and also the outdoor area. So it's good because you're not completely dependent on one type of weather or one type of activity.
1: All right, there you go. Mm-hmm. We want diversity, right?
0: When it comes, of
1: course. Kids get bored of stuff very quickly.
0: Yes.
1: You gotta keep doing other stuff.
0: Right.
1: You know, so this is perfect.
0: Mm-hmm.
1: All right, we'll talk about other activities that you can check out on Children's Day. But first, this is Taeyeon with Happy.

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1: Happy Happy.
0: Is also one of the more popular names for a dog here in Korea.
1: Happy-ya.
0: Happy. For cats, Nabi.
1: Nabi, definitely. Right? Yes.
0: But we're not talking about an old dog. We're talking about stuff you can do at the Hangang Purple Adventure. So what can kids do? We're talking about, again, kids don't got, you know, attention spans that last too long. You got to do a lot of stuff.
1: Right, right. There's a lot that they can do. So there's a market zone with handmade goods, toys, desserts, and small items. Also a craft zone where kids can make things like keyrings, macrame items, insect necklaces, or even snack sports cars, and also a play zone with indoor play spaces, a carousel, and air bounces. There are also magic shows, bubble shows, street performances, dance programs, food trucks, photo zones with balloon art, and a stamp tour. So everything.
0: So this is good because it's stuff you can spend basically hours and hours and hours and hours and hours. With your kids.
1: Yes. It's fantastic, right?
0: It does.
1: Yes.
0: So, okay. I mean, so you don't have to go to, like, you know, other places. You could stick around in one place and do all of it. That's good, actually.
1: Right? And it's Duksam Hangang Park, so you can also, like, ride bicycles.
0: Yes, you can. Yes, you can.
1: And I think, you know, that's why this one is probably the safest Seoul pick for families who want variety, right? Some programs are paid, like the carousel for 1,000 won and craft programs around 3,000 to 5,000 won. But the structure is very flexible. You can do a little shopping, a little playing, a little making, and also grab food, take photos, and then just walk by the river.
0: That's right. And it's not too... Actually, don't go to Seongsu-dong.
1: Oh, no.
0: Right now, it's like... Seongsu-dong is... Yeah, it's not a place you want to go right now. But it's close to Seongsu-dong.
1: Yes, it is.
0: But it's not just for small children. It's for people with hearts of a little children. Like Puyong.
1: Yes, exactly. It is family friendly, but it doesn't feel like the adults are just waiting around, right? There's enough atmosphere for parents too, especially because it's in Duksam Hangang Park. You can make it a full riverside day instead of a one-hour kids event.
0: And what if someone wants something more unusual than your general family festival?
1: Then I would go with the 2026 Seoul Battleship Festival or Seoul Ham Festival at Seoul Battleship Park in Mangwon Hangang Park. Did you know this park even existed? I didn't.
0: I know Mangwon's a very it's a popular hot place, young people.
1: Yes.
0: But I have to, I'm trying to think whether or not I remember hearing about this festival, but I do not know Seoul Battleship Park.
1: You don't?
0: No, I don't know the park.
1: Okay, okay.
0: But it's very specific.
1: It is.
0: Are we sending these kids to war?
1: No, we're not that cruel.
0: No.
1: Anyways, it is very specific, right? And that's why it stands out, right? It happens tomorrow from 11 a.m. to 6 p.m. And it's organized in cooperation with the Navy.
0: Okay.
1: So the program includes children's military camp style activities, naval culture experiences, and special performances by the Navy promotion team and Honor Guard.
0: So what's the naval cultural experience actually mean?
1: Well, children can wear sailor uniforms and explore the Seoul battleship. And there are also activities like shipboard jokku.
0: That's such an ajashi stuff. Jokku is such an ajashi sport.
1: You know jokku was originated from Korea? Did you know that?
0: I would say so.
1: Right, right.
0: Guys, jokku is like, it's volleyball soccer.
1: Oh, yeah.
0: It's volleyball, with your feet. But with your foot. And it's a very ajashi sport.
1: Yes, anyway, shipboard jokku. And a lookout experience where you try what it feels like to keep watch on a ship. So it's not just looking at a ship from the outside. Kids can actually imagine what life on a naval vessel might be like.
0: Okay, you know, kids, you know, they like to dress up.
1: Yes.
0: And they like to be on vehicles and ships and airplanes and vehicular stuff.
1: Yeah.
0: See, kid at heart. Kid at heart, right?
1: Yes, I would love this. And outside performances are free to watch, though some experience programs require a Seoul Battleship Park admission ticket. So compared with Hangang Purple Adventure, this one has a clearer theme, obviously, right? It's a good choice if a child likes ships, uniforms, military history, or just anything that feels like a real-life adventure.
0: It's kind of ironic because later on when they're old enough and you tell them to go to the military, like,
1: they would try their best not to go.
0: Last one's a little different.
1: Yes, yes, because this one is more of a sports experience.
0: Okay, so this is what you were talking about.
1: Taerung International Skating Rink is opening for Children's Day from 10 a.m. to 6 p.m. And for children under 13, admission is free.
0: Okay.
1: For elementary school children and younger, skate rental and helmet rental are also free.
0: All right.
1: Yeah.
0: All right. I mean, because you know what? Skating is one of those sports where, you know, you get your kids to the skating if you're rich.
1: Mm-hmm, yeah.
0: It's rich people's sport.
1: Yeah, it is expensive.
0: Yep.
1: Mm-hmm, mm-hmm. And from 11 a.m. to 2 p.m., there will be a free lesson session led by instructors from the rink.
0: Kim Yeon-ha?
1: Hopefully.
0: Kim Yeon-ha. Kim Yeon-ha. Kim Yeon-ha is going to come out.
1: So if a child has never tried skating before, this could be a nice chance to test it out without committing to a full paid class.
0: Of course.
1: Mm-hmm. There's also a docent program at the Korea Sports Museum on the second floor, which introduces items from the collection.
0: So it's not your usual Children's Day outdoor fair.
1: Right. And that's why I like having it in the list. If the weather is too hot or like summer's too crowded,
0: yeah,
1: or a family wants something more active and indoor, Taerung gives them a totally different option, right? So it's less festival booth and more like, you know, try a sport, move your body, and maybe discover something new.
0: You got to get the kids moving. You got to get them active because that's the only way they go to sleep.
1: At night, right?
0: Yes. So you got to, you know, wear them out, tire them out. And that's
1: why
0: we love.
1: Spend all their energy.
0: That's right. That's right.
1: Do you like skating?
0: skating is what.
1: Skate?
0: I know how to skate.
1: Okay.
0: Like, it's not like I'm not gonna.
1: Oh yeah. You know, okay.
0: Like,
1: I'm not,
0: like, I know how to skate.
1: Right?
0: I skate.
1: Right.
0: But
1: you don't
0: like,
1: enjoy it.
0: It's
1: not really
0: do?
1: Accessible, right?
0: No, it's just like, what do you do? Just go around in circles.
1: Yes.
0: It's only good when you like
1: compete.
0: A girl.
1: Like bring them to the ice rink
0: and then you hold
1: hands
0: because you know one of you guys are faking,
1: right?
0: Like pretend you can't skate.
1: Oppa.
0: Yes, or Duna, or Duna, whichever. Other than that, it's just one of those things where like
1: it's not really active, right?
0: Yeah,
1: right.
0: So I mean, it's just whatever. It's a romantic date, you
1: know? Yeah, it is.
0: So what's our today's takeaway?
1: Well, I think what I like about Children's Day events is that they remind adults to look at the world a little more like children do, right? A plane in the sky, a secret mission, a carousel, a ship, a skating rink. All of these can become a whole adventure when you're young enough to let them. And I guess that's something we can borrow for ourselves too. So this Children's Day, whether you're with kids or not, I hope you find at least one small thing that makes the day feel a little more playful.
0: Daddy's going to work today, tomorrow. Children's Day.
1: Don't kill
0: all
1: the vibe.
0: Day. Aaron Roja, if you're listening, Daddy's going to work from early
1: morning.
0: They're
1: not listening.
0: Of course they're not listening. Huyong, thank you so much for this. Have a wonderful rest of your night. We'll see you again tomorrow.
1: See you tomorrow.
0: And sending her out of the studio, this is Eyes One with Fiesta. Yeah.

0: music、oh. that you wanna dance to、oh,
1: yeah.
0: Arirang Radio.
2: Messages coming in from our listeners out there. We got a bunch of messages as we always do every Mondays. Sikasa, I'm really not like the best dating tip person, to be honest with you. Speaking of which, Sikasa says, SJ, hi, SJ Me here. I told you before yesterday I went to Norebang with my VIP friend, and today we're going to the cinema to watch the Michael Jackson movie. Have you watched it, SJ? Come on! Not yet, but I do want to watch, and I love Michael Jackson. If not, do you plan to? Yes. I'm a big fan myself, so really excited, even though I was born in 03. I did grow up listening to his music, even though some of the dance moves, so I'm really looking forward to it. Goodness, man, Michael Jackson, I mean, you know, like, I'm an 80s, 90s kid. So Michael Jackson was huge. Great performance, one of the best Super Bowl performance, halftime performance, Michael Jackson. And so, even though I wasn't really interested in watching the Queen, what's his name, with Freddie Mercury, that movie with Freddie Mercury, I want to watch. Once it comes out on VOD, I'll watch it, though. Let's see, who else is writing to us? Benny wrote to us and says, hi, today's message. Looking forward to David's message, and oh boy, Knicks versus 76ers coming in the second round of playoffs. Hope it'll be fireworks. Scoring-wise during this round. For the weekend show, it was really fun, especially for SJ's theme park. Have a great Monday from the Benster. What was the theme park? Oh, that's right. Artist that started off as a kid, right? Very young. Yeah, the Knicks are up. I love to see loved and enjoyed watching the Celtics crash out. Because we have a better shot at beating the 76ers than the Celtics. The only thing was I was kind of hoping that the Magic was going to be Pistons, but Pistons came out beating Magic, and so I don't know. I mean, but even if you go to the finals, you know, the OKC and Spurs are just too good. So I don't even expect anything. You know, I don't expect anything from the Knicks. Just like I don't expect anything from my Jets. You know, that's what it is. Jenga wrote to us, fun news, one of my students hosted her birthday party with us. She had a K-pop Demon Hunters theme, and she was so excited. Bad news, the party went over time a bit, so by the time we cleaned up and I got home, I missed the Culturank rerun, hence I missed you reading my request. Boo-hoo, I do hope you laughed about this story at least as much as I did. Song request, Haja Boys, Soda Pop. I did, it was funny. I laughed for the whole 5 feet and a half inch amount. That's how much I laughed. It was hilarious. Jenga, we'll play that song for you. This is Haja Boys with Soda Pop.

0: to work. We still have more than an hour left at the Culture Inc.
1: Messages coming in from our listeners out there. Everybody's your little soda pop there, whatever that means. Too much soda's no bueno. Diabetes. Forky wrote to us and says, hello, SJ and TKI fam. Last week, I took a week off focusing on myself, going out, breathing again. Good. Even though I shared one room apartment with my parents, we still managed to rest and heal. When I came to the sea, I literally started breathing again. I didn't realize how I was holding my breath for months. So let's share some pictures. Can I randomly request Sean and Jeff Satter, which steal the show? Forky out. We got pictures. You got pictures. The tide's out. Tide is out. I see a Ferris wheel all the way in the back over there. Tide's in, right? Tide's out. Tide's in. Tide's out. The beach. Oh, whoa. Very nice. It's like no water, but very nice. Look at that. Look at the skies. The tide's out, right? We have like that. We have that here in Korea, too. And she'd be drawing some Pokemons. Is that a real dog or is that a... That's a doll, right? That's a doll. Okay, that's not a real dog. is that real? Who's that supposed to be? Who's that Eevee? Is that Samuel Saw Eevee? Because Samuel is not a no Eevee. No way. Who is that? That must be Johan. Johan would be like an Eevee, right? Because he's like all around. He could do everything. He could turn into whatever he wants. Ah, picture with is that Yechan or Jehan? Which one is that? Good stuff. I love that you can breathe again. Sometimes you need to get away. Even for myself, you know, some people are like mountain people. Some people are ocean people. I'm an ocean people. So I love going, watching the ocean, seeing the ocean. That's why I love Busan. That's why I love Jeju. And I'm glad you kind of you're able to recharge over there. Anyways, thanks very much for that, guys. We're going to close off the first hour of the program, but don't go anywhere. We got David joining us for a K-Trend monitoring office, all coming up next. But first, wrapping up the first hour, this is Luna with Beautiful Breakup. Apologies there, as we mentioned with the request song by Forky, this is Sean and Jeff Satter with Steal the Show.

Sing, sing, sing, Tiny Toons. Hi, everyone. Have you ever heard of a Korean leader called the Green Bean General? His name was Chun Bong-jun, a brave leader who fought for poor people in the late 19th century. People even sang a song to remember him. It's called Seya Seya Parang Seya. This is a traditional children's folk song that has been sung for many generations. This song comes from the Pu'an area in Jeollabuk-do in the southwest of Korea. You can hear special musical features of the Jeolla region. First, listen for the shaking tone. The sound is gently shaken to make it fuller and deeper. Next comes the bending tone. A note suddenly turns and drops down. This makes the song feel more emotional. Together, these sounds create the deep and emotional mood of Jeolla folk music. All right then, let's listen to this traditional folk tune, Seya Seya Parang Seya.

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to Culture Inc. We're back. Yeah, welcome back, everybody. You're tuning into the second hour of our Monday's edition of the Culture Inc. I'm your host, SJ Lee. Coming up next in the second hour, we got David joining us in the studio for K-Trend Monitoring Office. This is where we delve into different issues of the society, the entertainment, culture, all of the above. Whatever young people be talking about, we talk about it. We get involved with the discussions. But of course, we encourage all of our listeners to get involved with the talks as well. That's all coming up next. Stick around for that. Reminder for all of our listeners out there, in order to make our next weekend show possible, we're always calling on our listeners to get involved. 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We have 13 issues out so far. And new issue every other Mondays. And, today, no new issue, but check back next week for the 14th issue, right? Let's get to some of the messages. Oh, my goodness. The allergy's not going away right now. But anyways, it doesn't sound too bad. Messages coming in from my listeners out there. Bahar says, oh my. Okay, so first I saw

SJ Boys. And I was like, I don't remember having a group called SJ's. Haja Boys. That's what you meant. I felt attacked seeing their faces on the ramyun bags while grocery shopping on Saturday. Nearly dropped my phone from the shock of seeing that on Shinramyun. Well, they have a thing with Nongshim, the makers of Shinramyun. And I thought it was just Huntrix at first, because, you know, they eat Geumnamyun at the start of the movie. And so the funny thing is they sell the Geumnamyuns and the Seokgangs, again, Nongshim. But crazy thing is, if you go to the convenience store, it is very hard to find one with, what was her name again? Rumi, the main vocalist, because it's the most popular character, apparently. And so they have like every other character with the Namyun, but not Rumi. And so that's like being sold at a higher price. Oh my God, secondary market, which is weird, right? Let's see, other messages coming in from our listeners out there. I'm just trying to scroll in. I had a pack of Shinramyun a while ago with Huntrix in them. That's right, Claire. It was Huntrix, but I didn't know they had the Saja Boys one either. Eugene says, I don't like musical biographical drama movies much. They're all the same, but MJ is one of my favorite artists, so probably watch it when the digital release comes out. The one I really enjoyed is Biggie, one after Notorious B.I.G. It's not a bad watch, and maybe that's, again, that's because I like Biggie. But I remember watching, this was a long time ago though, this was before I came to Korea, so it must be like, must have come out like 18 years ago, I think it was, 18, 19 years ago the movie came out. I enjoyed it. But Bohemian Rhapsody, I mean, because I grew up not really listening to Queen. I mean, I like some of their songs, but I can't, you know, I'm not going to be, oh, I'm a fan of Queen, you know, because I wasn't. You know, I agree that, you know, Freddie Mercury is probably one of the most talented vocalists out there in the history of music. But I wasn't a fan because I was, you know, I wasn't listening to Queen when I was a young kid. But, you know, Michael Jackson, and I was, yeah, that's right, doing dances and everything. Jamon! Other messages. Oh, gosh, my nose. Forky says, I love taking pictures at the evening. It was beautiful. It's beautiful. You have to give me props for naming at least some of these members, like Jaehan and Yecha. Come on now. Come on now. I got to remember. Sebi now has three names. Three is a little too much. Other messages coming in. What's true, SJ? What's true? Sometimes I don't even know what I'm talking about. But for Ajon and Sam, I don't have Pokemon yet. I just don't know. I mean, it's TK exclusive, my drawing so far. As long as Ajon or Sam is coming to the show, I think I need to think about them. Ajon could be that, what is it? Who's that? The Duck Trio? One of the, what's Duck Trio? What's the one with the one Duck Trio? Is it Duck Trio? Or the rock one. Sam could be, I could imagine Sam being like a haunter, you know, like a haunter. I see him like a haunter. And I love this, the ghost Pokemon. That's a haunter, haunter. I'd say haunter. Bohemian Rhapsody is okay, decent. Again, I mean, I just, you know, it's just not my cup of tea. You know, I grew up, Diglett, there you go, Diglett. There you go, Benny, Diglett. Duck Trio is the evolved part. Geodude, Diglett or Geodude, I would say. That's my take on it. Anyways, we're gonna bring David into the studio for K-Trend Monitoring Office. Again, hope you guys get involved in discussions. But first, kicking off this second hour, let's take a listen to a song from Icheon with No Tears on the Dance Floor.

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11: K-Trend Monitoring Office, how can I help you? And back joining us in the studio for a K-Trend Monitoring Office is David. David, what's up, buddy?
12: Hello, everybody. It's a wonderful start of the May.
11: Yes.
12: Right? And yeah, I just drove here and the sunset was amazing.
11: How's the traffic?
12: It was horrible.
11: Yeah,
12: but despite that, I just felt like it's nearing summer now because the sun is still out.
11: Yeah. It's a great feeling when... Sometimes it's like we end at like 7:50 something, and you got still just enough light.
12: Yeah, it's nearing that season
11: now. It's a good feeling.
12: Mm-hmm.
11: And right now it's still bright outside.
12: Yep.
11: We got a question here from one of our listeners. You know, like Korea's big on Pokemon and stuff like that. And
12: then
11: everyone's being like, you know what happened on
12: Saturday?
11: Over
12: the weekend, yeah, that was crazy.
11: It was crazy, man. So one of our listeners, Forky, she's been basically drawing all the... some of the people here at the Culture Inc.
12: Oh, really?
11: As a Pokemon.
12: Oh, wow.
11: And I was Snorlax.
12: Oh, accurate.
11: Puyong was Togepi.
12: Okay.
11: If you could describe yourself as a Pokemon, you know which Pokemon it would be?
12: Me?
11: Yes.
12: Yeah, I always had a nickname for a Pokemon.
11: Really?
12: Yeah, like everyone says the same thing.
11: What?
12: It's Dragonite.
11: You know what?
12: Yeah.
11: You know what? You look like Dragonite,
12: yeah,
11: dude.
12: Everybody says that, yeah.
11: Oh, wow.
12: I have like... dinosaur-like features with a little bit of a chubby, you know, posture and have a happy smile.
11: No, yeah, you have a... wow, yeah.
12: Yeah.
11: That's... yeah. What was it? I think, what was it? Forky, didn't you give, like, Johan Dragon Knight? No, he's Dragon Knight. He actually looks like Dragon Knight. Good stuff there, man. Today, what are we going to talk about? We're going to be talking about some office stuff,
12: yep.
11: Politics.
12: Yeah, we're going to be talking about all the sorts of leaves you can have in the office and how it's changed over the years.
11: Yeah.
12: Yeah. So in the old days, we had a thing called nunchi. We still do. But in the corporate scene, nunchi was ultimate. You had to have the nunchi towards your boss and like the corporate settings and the rules and whatever. But nowadays, that is slowly dismantling, I would say.
11: Yeah. One of my favorite TV shows, well, a couple of them, like Saturday Night Live, does a very good depiction of like all these MZ workers.
12: Mm-hmm.
11: What is it? Which was it? Is it? There was one with like the office, one with Office.
12: Okay.
11: With Card the Garden is there too.
12: Okay.
11: Kim Won Un is there too. I forgot what it's called, but anyway, Sangsa-der.
12: Yeah.
11: But anyways, it shows you like office space and it shows you how like the MZ generation deal with stuff. And I saw it and I was like, oh my goodness, this is so different from how it was back in the days.
12: Yeah.
11: And so now you guys know the terminology nunchi,
12: right?
11: It's reading the room.
12: Right.
11: And younger office workers had to do a lot of nunchi, right?
12: Yeah, that was how you would survive.
11: Yeah.
12: And how do you get great points?
11: What's the end of that?
12: But yeah, we don't need that anymore. As you mentioned in SNL, I think one of the representative memes

0: is one of those girls in the office. They always have those like AirPod Maxes, Air Maxes on. What do you call them? The iMaxes?
1: iMax or Max? Big headphones.
0: Yeah, to imagine wearing that and listening to music during office hours, it was unimaginable back in the day.
2: Yes.
0: Yeah. And we have those people that have those like fidget toys for like their, you know, a mental stability or whatever, yes, comfort. Yes. And they're always like, you know, when they're getting crashed by their boss, they're always like
1: spinners.
0: Yeah, spinners. And nowadays it's like these lighting keyboards.
2: Oh yeah, I heard about that.
0: They're like tack, tack, tack, tack, tack, tack.
1: I mean, it's just it's things that are unimaginable.
0: Yeah.
1: When we were starting work.
0: Mm-hmm. And then, like, the boss would say stuff like, oh, I see, like, the water is empty, you know?
1: Oh.
0: And then someone who's in the last chain of the link would usually have to go up and get some water.
1: Yeah, so, like, the water that we use at the office, it's, like, the big bottle.
0: Yeah, it's a bucket, I would say.
1: It's about, I would say, it would weigh a good 25 kilos, I think.
0: Right.
1: Like, 20 kilos, maybe 20 kilos?
0: Yeah. Yeah.
1: It's very heavy.
0: Mm-hmm.
1: And so everyone like does the Dunchi thing. It's like it's about to be empty.
0: Yep.
1: But no one wants to refill it
0: exactly.
1: with the new one because it's heavy.
0: Exactly.
1: And so and for women it's a little bit too heavy.
0: Yeah.
1: So it's up to the guy.
0: Mm-hmm.
1: And it's up to the youngest to do it sometimes.
0: Right.
1: But it's now no more.
0: No more.
1: No more.
0: No.
1: So what is this 징검다리,
0: yeah.
1: which means a stepping stone strategy mm-hmm. that all the young folks are doing at the workplace?
0: Yeah, so since we're talking about leaves today in specific and also having no nunchi, these are it's the phenomenon of these two things combined. So we can talk about it in English in the terms of sandwich days.
1: Oh.
0: So you know how we have holidays, weekends.
1: Today.
0: Yeah.
1: Today.
0: Exactly. Official days that you're allowed to leave or rest. But in between, if you have a little Monday or a Tuesday between, you're like, oh, I don't really want to go to work. So in the old days, you were required to go to work even in those sandwich days.
1: Yes.
0: But nowadays, the new generation are like, oh, I don't care. I'm just going to use my annual leave on that day so I can have a full 4-day leave.
1: I want to ask our non-Korean listeners out there, mm-hmm. If you work in an office and you want to take like a day off,
0: mm-hmm.
1: right? You have vacation days. We call mm-hmm. it vacation days. And can you just take it anytime? Or if it's like peak vacation season,
0: mm.
1: like how do you decide who takes which days? Because again, if technically the hierarchy says that as the youngest person in the office,
0: yep.
1: you can't be the first to take dibs on the dates.
0: Exactly. That's nunchi.
1: Right. And so a day like today where Friday was Labor Day,
0: uh-huh.
1: if you have everyone had Friday off,
0: right.
1: you have Saturday off,
0: Saturday,
1: Sunday off. Now we got tomorrow off.
0: Children's Day. Yeah.
1: Children's Day. But you got the Monday.
0: Right. So I would suspect a lot of the Gen Z that are working right now have used their annual leave on Monday today.
1: But that's yeah. the thing, though. Are you, like, is that something that is looked down upon? Because not everybody could take
0: the
1: day off.
0: To be honest, it used to be looked down upon. But nowadays, it's like, oh, it's protected by the law. It's my right. So, like, I don't care. I'm just going to use it. So
1: Man.
0: Some people even go to the extent of like using Thursday and then Monday, one day each. So it's like, oh, I'm going to go on a vacation.
1: So they take 2 days.
0: Yeah, separately.
1: Wow.
0: And that was totally impossible back in the day.
1: No, because you have to have someone in the office,
0: exactly.
1: right?
0: Exactly.
1: Not everyone can take the days off.
0: Uh-huh. And also, like, even though you have the right to do it, it was looked down upon or you were looked as if, you know, you're an incompetent person or like you're trying to slack off or
1: yeah.
0: something. So even if you had these sandwich days, you were kind of pressured to come to the office and show that you have grit, you have the diligence, and, you know, you're a hard worker, all that. But nowadays, no.
1: No, so the crazy thing is, it's like everyone went through this back in the days where
0: mm-hmm.
1: you wouldn't be able to take those sandwich days.
0: Mm-hmm.
1: And so when you climb up the corporate ladder and
0: yeah.
1: you're in that ranking where you can take those days
0: uh-huh.
1: off, you would become the konde,
0: yeah,
1: and be like, you know, all these young kids, you know, you can't be taking it. So it was an endless cycle until recently the young people broke that cycle.
0: Exactly. They're like, oh, this company's not going to make my life go better or whatever. It's not paying me enough. So I'm just going to just use all my benefits.
1: You know, we went through the same thing here, too.
0: Oh, really? In Arirang?
1: Yes. Okay. Because we had Friday off.
0: Okay.
1: Because, you know, it was Labor Day.
0: Yeah.
1: So Saturday, Sunday, and then tomorrow, right? So we tomorrow we have off. And so we were talking. We're like, oh, man, should we take Monday off?
0: Mm-hmm.
1: So we have, like, a long holiday.
0: Oh, yeah, time, yeah.
1: But you know whose nunchi we had to watch out for?
0: Oh, who?
1: The listeners.
0: Oh, the listeners. Well,
1: For us, it's like...
0: That's a valid nunchi, though. Like, right? Yeah. The most precious thing for us is, like, the listeners, right?
1: For us, it wasn't like our bosses going, why are you going to go pre-record it again? It's more like our listeners and be like, man, they'll probably hate it if it was, like, Friday pre-recorded, right. Saturday, Sunday, Monday, Tuesday.
0: Right.
1: That's a lot of days right there. Mm-hmm. But again, the Monday, let's talk about...
0: Yeah.
1: Oh, we got some data in regards to this, a survey.
0: Yeah.
1: How comfortable they are in applying for the bridge holiday.
0: Exactly. So workers age 20 to 39 now, over 78% of them feel comfortable for using bridge holidays. That's crazy. That's more than half. I think I would be in the latter 22%. I'd still be uncomfortable. I have a lot of nunchi and I want to look competent and stuff.
1: But I think it's also based on which company you go to.
0: Yeah.
1: Because I was talking to, because we have our like wine group guys, right, that we're close to, and they're all office workers.
0: Yeah.
1: And they're either like 30, like 32, one's like 30, and they're all in the office right now, miserable.
0: Okay. Yeah.
1: And I said, why don't you just take the day off? And they said, we can't.
0: Yeah, exactly.
1: We can't.
0: Yeah.
1: So I think it's really depending on the company and what the situation of the company is.
0: Exactly.
1: Because I don't think everyone could take it off.
0: And contrary to everyone's belief, I would say even it, like the more you're in a bigger company, the more they secure your leaves and your rights.
1: Yes.
0: So a lot of people think, oh, you're in a conglomerate. It's so like ruthless there. They might not allow you to use leaves and stuff. But apparently, the bigger the company, the stricter the rules they have for like leaves and stuff.
1: Yeah. So like they do work in like smaller companies, and it's like if it's a smaller company, your absence takes a hit more.
0: Yes.
1: Right?
0: Yes.
1: Whereas if it's a big company with like so many office workers, like you and a few people being out, it's really not going to be a big notice,
0: right?
1: And that's the big thing here. And so let's talk about the Monday cure here.
0: Yeah. So we were talking about the bridge holidays, the sandwich holiday holidays, but the Monday cure is, it's not exactly like, you know, using your holidays to the fullest extent, but you know, when after a Sunday, you're like, oh, I really don't want to go to work today.
1: Yes.
0: So you just take a leave on Monday and you're like, you extend the weekend and you get rid of those Monday blues and you're like, oh yeah, I got another day of rest. Let's go to work on Tuesday.
1: Yeah, so. But then you can't do this all the time. You know?
0: Exactly. So it's like a temporary remedy, but still you might be having a very bad day or like a very bad condition and you just want to take that day off. So.
1: Oh my goodness. But do you have to let them know why you're taking the day off?
0: Yes, we're going to be talking about that in the latter half of the show, but yes, you do have to, but nowadays, the tradition of like letting them know of why the purpose of your leave is also changing too.
1: Yeah, because I feel like maybe it's privacy stuff.
0: Yeah.
1: You know, if it's like medical or...
0: Usually people would fake their leaves saying that, oh, my family matters, I'm very sick or something like that, but nowadays... It's not like that.
1: I just want to let everyone know when I took you know that day off last week or so, was it 2 weeks ago? I was really sick, guys. Like you guys really did hear it in my voice.
0: Okay.
1: We're going to talk about how the changing atmosphere in the office and how the young people are dealing with these days off. But first, you chose a song from New Jeans ASAP, ASAP. Why?
0: I need to leave ASAP.
1: That's it. Yeah. This is New Jeans with ASAP.

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0: Hey! Stop looking at the clock! We still got more work at the Culture Inc.
1: Sakasa wrote to us and said, here in Rio, it's less stressful to take days off, but I guess it's a city culture and it may be different from other parts of Brazil. Mm. Again, like for us, it's kind of like depends on which, you know, I think it's depends on which company you go to. Yes. And what role you have.
2: And what boss you have.
1: Yes, that's the other thing, right? Because yeah. I was talking to, again, like one of my dongsengs works in a, he works in IT.
2: Okay.
1: As a researcher.
2: Mm-hmm.
1: And sometimes when we have like wine, what is it, sales going on, we do open run.
2: Okay.
1: And like he would take the day off.
2: Oh, okay. For the open run.
1: For the open run.
2: Yeah.
1: And so I was like, are you going to do open run today? You're going to take the day off? And he said, oh, I can't. He's like, there's like, we have to do what is a testing or something like that. And so I really can't. I was like, you can or you can't? It was like, well, I can, but it's probably not a good idea.
2: Yeah.
1: And so, I mean, yes, more young people, and he's like, he's young, more young people are taking these days off whenever they want.
2: Yeah.
1: But I think they're also being smart with it.
2: Mm-hmm.
1: Like, they don't want to be the guy that brings the team down.
2: Yeah, yeah.
1: Right? If it means like you're not working, that means it's going to, you know, put more work on other people, then it's not going to be good. Mm-hmm. Like, they won't do it.
2: Yeah.
1: But let's talk about this weird thing.
2: Oh, yeah.
1: Like,
2: this is interesting.
1: When I first found out about this, I was like, why would you use this?
2: Exactly.
1: But I guess there are days it's helpful.
2: Right, right.
1: It's called not panchan, pancha.
2: Yes. So
1: half days.
2: Yeah. To start with pancha, that's half day.
1: Yeah.
2: It's the traditional 4-hour leave. So you could use it either in the morning time or the afternoon. So like if you want to go in late, you want to skip like 9 to 12, then you can use a pancha.
1: Mm-hmm.
2: Or you can leave at like 1 p.m.
1: Yeah.
2: And just have the afternoon for yourself. That's the traditional term of pancha.
1: Yeah.
2: But now we have the pancha, which is a quarter day off.
1: Oh,
2: it's a newer 2-hour leave. And this has become actually a massive trend in tech-focused areas like Pangyo and Taehyeonro and Yeoksam. So apparently, people use this a lot for the example you mentioned right now, like open runs or their hobbies.
1: Yes, yes.
2: Or just to avoid the hell train traffic.
1: Yes.
2: Or they have like sogetings afterwards, so they want to like get, you know, groomed a little bit to go to the shop, get a haircut, or they might have like a doctor's appointment. So they just want to be freely out and about without having to, you know, see the nunchi of their bosses and say like, oh, I actually have a doctor's appointment or something. Oh, I actually have a family matter, so I need to get home early.
1: Yeah.
2: So they just use a panbancha and say like, oh,

0: I'm just going to get out at 4 p.m.
1: You know how you were saying that this is like trending in like tech focus areas?
0: Yeah.
1: Arirang also has that too.
0: Really? Oh, so we're trendy.
1: Yes. I think you could even take an hour off.
0: Okay.
1: So it just cuts from like whatever days. Like,
0: wow.
1: You have an amount of hours.
0: An technically hour it's hours, off. Right? Yeah.
1: So 8-hour day.
0: Mm-hmm.
1: And so instead of taking 2 hours or 4 hours,
0: yeah.
1: I just need to get somewhere an hour earlier. So you take an hour off. And so it just gets minus. And so Arirang has that.
0: Mm. Well, I think maybe I'm a boomer because I think this is kind of...
1: You're not a boomer.
0: No, just in this mindset, because I think this is kind of questionable. If I was the employer, I would not like my employees using panbanchas because, you know, there are things such as like, you know, you get in the workflow, you get in the flow state, and then there's like energy when you transition from a state to another. Yeah. So if you're constantly in and out, on and off, like, oh, I'm going to be 2 hours out early and stuff like that, I think it would be annoying to the other coworkers, and also the work efficiency would go down. Maybe it's just me thinking like that.
1: No, it's true. No, you're a konde.
0: Yeah, I am a konde.
1: I'm a konde too.
0: Yeah.
1: But where it does... So, what is it? Earlier this year...
0: Uh-huh.
1: My son graduated from kindergarten.
0: Yeah.
1: And the graduation was at 5 p.m.
0: Mm.
1: 5 p.m., mm-hmm. which it was bad for me because we have a 6 o'clock show.
0: Yeah.
1: And so we had to pre-record that just for that. But again, thankfully, I have the pre-recording session.
0: Mm-hmm.
1: And I was like, I don't understand why they didn't do it in the morning.
0: Right.
1: And then I found out that parents would have to use pancha half day.
0: Yeah.
1: And it's better to use half day later in the day.
0: Okay.
1: Right. Just leave work early.
0: Yeah.
1: Go to the, what is it, the graduation and then have a meal together.
0: Okay.
1: Go to jajangmyeon and stuff like that.
0: Yeah, yeah.
1: But if you do in the morning, use pancha in the morning, you have to go back to work.
0: Oh.
1: So you can't spend time with the kid.
0: Right. So it was very efficient for you.
1: Yeah. And so like, it was like, you know, and they didn't want the, and parents would not want to use the entire day off.
0: Exactly. So you could use.
1: Yeah. So they were saying that that's why, because of that, in order for the parents just to use the pancha half day, they had it at a 5 p.m. kindergarten.
0: Right.
1: But again, I just, I don't, no, I like it.
0: Oh, you know how I think it's efficient in the employee's point of view.
1: Yeah.
0: Because actually, when I was researching this, I was kind of surprised with this panbancha thing. I've never experienced it before. So I asked around my friends that actually work in Pangyo and told them, like, is this a real thing? And I have, like, three friends that work there. And they said, like, oh, they use it very frequently. So I was like, what do you use it for? And they were like, oh, I used it to get my Nintendo Switch. I had to line up or something. Oh, I used it to go to another office to get a job interview sneakily, you know,
1: that's
0: sneaking.
1: Right, that's right.
0: You have to not get caught by your boss, so you just use the panbancha and say like, oh, you know, and then go to the other company. And another dude was like, I just used it because, you know, I wanted to go home early. And yeah,
1: maybe you're sick.
0: No, he just felt like going home early.
1: No, no, but maybe you could be sick too.
0: Exactly.
1: And you don't want to take the entire day off. And maybe you were feeling sick at the office. Mm-hmm. I think this is a really, really good format. Mm. Because also another thing would be like, let's say you have 소개팅, right? You have a blind date.
0: Yeah.
1: And if you get off from work at 6 and you have to get to a certain area and it takes time, and then that means you have to meet up at 8, it gets a little bit too late.
0: Yep.
1: Maybe you want to take panbancha, take 2 hours off, leave at 4 or what is it, 3, whatever the time is, and get there in time and then meet up at time. And so you don't take 4 hours, you don't take 8 hours off, you don't lose a vacation day.
0: Yeah.
1: You only use a little bit. And, you know, for a person, I don't know when the most productive part of your day of work is, when that is. But I don't think it's at the tail. No, is it at the tail end? Actually, it depends.
0: Yeah, it depends.
1: I would be actually, as
0: I'm a person who gets like, I need some time to warm up. So during the morning, I'm like totally very, very just rusty.
1: Yeah.
0: But more towards the end, I feel like I warm up. And,
1: so that's why I understand why you wouldn't like it as an employer, because you're going, well, just when you're about to really get into it, you get, you know, people leaving work and
0: stuff
1: like that.
0: Right. The funniest example I heard from my friend, though, using the panbancha is there was a time where the housing prices were like going up every single day, you know, because the real estate market was really good. So he was looking, he was eyeing a property. He was going for like this house, and every single day it was rising. So he was like, oh no, I got to get a loan and get to secure this house. So he used the pambancha after his lunch and ran to his neighborhood, to the real estate, and he sat there. And between those 2 hours, it went up like 10K or something.
1: Oh my goodness. No, you make a very good point of using the pambancha for banking stuff.
0: Oh yeah.
1: Because here in Korea, the banks close so early.
0: Yes.
1: And so it's not, and people try, everybody tries to go during lunchtime.
0: Right.
1: But you have an hour lunch.
0: Uh-huh.
1: But banks also have lunch.
0: Yes.
1: And so there's only like one worker.
0: Yeah, bottleneck.
1: It's a bottleneck, and it's such a long wait. And so you can't do that. And so the best thing to do is take a pambancha.
0: Yep.
1: And go when it's like least busy.
0: Yeah.
1: And do bank stuff.
0: Mm-hmm.
1: I think it's just brilliant.
0: It's good. It's good. It's very efficient.
1: You're gonde, man. Just let people.
0: Well, if I were the employer, I wouldn't like it. Yeah.
1: Sukasa says, why don't you get in trouble if the boss finds out you did it for a silly reason? Well, that's the thing. You tell him that it's not for a silly reason.
0: Exactly. Yeah. You know? Yeah. You can't tell him I'm going to go buy my Nintendo Switch.
1: No, that would. Technically, you still can take the 2 hours to buy your Nintendo Switch, but now you're just gonna be pegged as this kid, you know, who's prioritizing gaming over your office work, and that's not gonna go well with your coworkers. Julia says over in Julia says, do these hours count towards my annual leave? In other words, if I say 8 days annual leave, then I take, for example, 4 sessions of 2 hours each. Does that count towards those 8 days? Yes, that's exactly what it is.
0: Yes. There's an Excel sheet in HR that's taking care of your leaves. Yeah.
1: So 8 times 8 hours, 64 hours. Technically, you have 64 hours of leave you can use.
0: Yep.
1: And by having the pan and the panban, you're just taking hours instead of whole days.
0: Right.
1: And so that actually works out a lot better. Mm-hmm. Crash Oversize, don't they do banking on their phones? You can't
0: There are certain things you have to go to the bank for.
1: Yeah. Like, you can't take out a loan.
0: Exactly, like 200K loan or something.
1: Yeah, or, you know, I was the other, what is it? If you want to take out more than a certain amount, you have to go to the bank.
0: Exactly.
1: And things like that. Mm. So there's not everything can be done over the phone.
0: Yeah.
1: All right, so we're going to continue to talk about office space for the young folks out there. Why? Now, this I don't understand. BB Bamyang Gang, why?
0: Oh, it's trendy, sweet. It's like instant gratification, small but certain happiness, like the MZ.
1: All right. Okay. I mean, I don't like the whole MZ, you know, grouping thing here, but this is BB with Bamyang Gang.

0: Back in the studio with David for K-Trend Monitoring Office. Crash Oversize here. You can get a mortgage on your phone. Really, that's kind of dangerous. The kind of mortgage you can get over the phone here in Korea are like semi-illegal mortgages, which also can be scams. So people say, do not get mortgages over your phone. It's high interest. Sometimes even, you know, scams.
1: Yeah. So I've tried to get loans on my phone and...
0: You have?
1: Yeah. And not for dubious reasons, like for legit reasons. But they let you get like very emergency loans, like under like 10K or something like that. We have like minus accounts, minus
0: Right.
1: So all of those are possible. But if when you're talking in the area of like 300K, 200K for like real estate or property or housing or whatever, they always required to have like documents and like what do you call them, stamps and whatever. So you always need to visit, and the worker, the employee, has to verify.
0: I was just explaining to David that I have this account called Chungyak, which is something I put in, started years and years ago, where I put in a certain amount and you get points, and this is for the whole like apartment lottery. But it's basically invalid if you already own property. And I have an apartment. And so I've still been putting $100 in every month towards this account that I can't use.
1: You might as well put it in the stock market.
0: Right. I was just kind of like, well, I mean, it's just kind of like saving, right? Because they give you interest at the end. And I try to just cancel and just get the cash because it was like, it's a good amount that I've been putting in there. And they're like, you have to come to the bank because you're a foreigner. And so in which case you have to go to the bank. And, you know, if I had like a typical office work, then I would have to use this banban stuff. Let's talk about high inflation vacations, staycations at the Gatsang. These are all stuff that we talked about before. But how are we going to delve into this today?
1: So we're talking about leaves and the bridge leaves, the sandwich leaves. And apparently, I feel bad for office workers because, like, I'm not, like, a typical office worker. But whenever I listen to my friends and their situations, what they really want to travel, they really want to go on vacations, but the constant problem is the only time they can go on a long vacation is when the weekend is there, and then you have a sandwich vacation, you attach them. So inevitably, you have to pay a premium price for either the hotel or the airport because the weekend is always there, and people always, you know, just flock with the same vacation dates with the sandwich vacations. So they always have to pay like three times, four times the regular price for vacations. So the younger generation nowadays are like, oh, I'm not doing that. My money is precious. My time is precious. I'm not going to fly to another place and just waste my leave. Other than that, like, I'm going to go to a domestic area where I can stay in a fancy hotel with nice AC, with a nice view, and just chill there. And these are called staycations. They're the cheaper version of hokkangs. So hokkangs are like you go on a five-star, four-star hotel. But staycations are local boutique hotels, or, you know, pensions, we call them. And you just, you know, lie down there and enjoy the refreshment of getting out of Seoul and the concrete jungle. So, yeah, a lot of people are doing that. And it's a very efficient way to use your restricted window of time for the leaves.
0: The only thing that I, like, I can't really connect with the office workers is that you have paid vacations. For us as freelancers, if we're not working, we don't get paid. Right? And so, like, I mean, luckily for us, you know, sometimes when we really want a vacation, like, we'll pre-record. I apologize to our listeners. You know, we got to nunchi this too with you guys. But yes, we get paid if it's pre-recorded. But let's say when back before when I was doing Korea Now, it was a news show, and you can't pre-record news shows. I would have to take the day off, and someone would fill in. That means that for that those days, I can't get paid. And so for freelancers, if you're not working, you don't get paid. At least for the office workers, it's paid vacation.
1: Obviously, there are pros and cons, but again, going back to my point, like whenever I hear my friends they that love traveling and they're like planning to go to New York and they use all of their leaves and attach them so they get like a 7 to 8 day time window and they're trapped in the airplane for more than 24 hours.
0: It's a waste.
1: Exactly.
0: It's a waste.
1: So I feel so bad for them.
0: Yeah, it's a waste. In that case, it is a waste, right? Yeah. That's the thing. The Katseng leaf. Mm-hmm. What is Katseng? I've been hearing a lot about Katseng.
1: Yeah.
0: Exemplary life?
1: Yeah, it's like you go on leave, but not just for leisure or just refreshment. You actually use it to self-invest in yourself. So people do a lot of activities during their leaves nowadays. Like I'm a boomer. I'm like in the mindset, I would just lie down on my bed and just, you know, pretend I'm dead for 24 hours. But apparently nowadays, youngsters go to pottery classes, bakery classes, coding classes, and they try to increase their value or they try to do something productive during these leaves. And I feel like that's a very healthy change that's happening.
0: I don't know a lot of young people, mm-hmm. except for, again, those guys that I drink wine with.
1: Yeah.
0: And so this is always an example. The examples I'm always going to take is from them. Mm-hmm. One of the guys, he was like, yeah, I took the day off because I'm going to sign up for a academy.
1: Yeah.
0: To get my...
1: I don't understand.
0: WSET wine certification. I was like,
1: okay.
0: What?
1: Yeah.
0: But... you could do that on the weekends?
1: Exactly.
0: He's like, oh, no, for this, like, it's like, you know, the test is only available on a weekday.
1: Yeah.
0: And so, and it's part of the studying, and it's, I'll do it. I was like, huh.
1: Yeah, it's very interesting. I can't understand. Yeah.
0: You're going to pay money to get a certification to let everyone know that you drink wine.
1: Yep.
0: It's just, I mean, it's just, I don't understand, but that's what they do.
1: So, yeah, that person is living the Katseng.
0: Yeah. Mm-hmm. And now we're also seeing the rise of workations.
1: Yes. So these are a little different from staycations. Well, actually, I think this is a very efficient method to balance your work and kind of a vacation vibes and refreshing. So, like, these are influenced by the global digital nomad trends. And many are taking, like, workations in places like Jeju Island. I myself went to Yeosu for a while.
0: Yeah.
1: They have workation stations, They have like capsule hotels. They have low budget hotels. And they have a common working space where employees can do their work remote. And it's the best scenario when your company allows you to do remote work.
0: Yep.
1: So you can just say to your boss, like, you know, actually, I'm going to be in Jeju for like 3 days. If this project doesn't require me physically, I'll just head down there. And if your boss is a chill person, and I've heard from the workation facilities, they can actually give you an official document to show the HR or like your boss to verify that you're actually at a workation station.
0: Yeah, look, I mean, if you're in tech, IT, and you can work from home, I think I heard that a lot of employers, what they realize is that when they do workation, they actually work a lot better.
1: Yeah.
0: They are not stressed out. Mm-hmm. They feel much better about actually working.
1: Yeah.
0: And so they become more productive.
1: Mm-hmm.
0: And so there's a lot of IT companies that are pushing people to do these workations. Uh-huh. And I think it's brilliant.
1: And also the government is pushing people and the companies to utilize this trend or this policy because it not only refreshes the workers and the company itself, but it also boosts the local economy.
0: Yes.
1: So people going down to rural areas and just buying, you know, stuff over there and doing tourism after work hours and just like the accommodation prices as well too. So it has a lot of pros. So I feel like workation should be more fostered.
0: That's right. Mm-hmm. All right. Well, these are some of the changes that we see here in the Korean society. David, thank you so much.
1: Thank you.
0: All this and more. Have a wonderful rest of your week. We'll see you again next Monday.
1: Okay, bye-bye.
0: And sending him out of studio, this is Zico featuring Jenny with Spot.
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5: And that music means one thing. It's time to finish off our program today. I hope you guys enjoyed our show today. And if you did, make sure you join us again tomorrow for our Tuesday's edition of the show. We're in the second hour. We got Seyoung joining us for Lifestyle Strategy Team. Hope to see you guys then. As we close out our program, a big thank you to our staff members, our producer Ian Seo, writers Park Dong-suk and Lee Bu-young, our sound engineers for today, Park Jong-mok and An Jae-sun. And thank you to all of our listeners who tuned in and, of course, participated in all the chit-chat. Closing out our show, one last song. This is Taeyang with Seed, 나의 마음에. Join us again tomorrow, same time, 6 p.m. to 8 p.m. Korea Standard Time. Until then, this has been SJ Lee with The Culture Inc.

0: Welcome to Arirang News. This is Park Ki-un, and we start with the top headlines at this hour. Korean stocks shot up by more than 5% on Monday, closing at a record high and edging closer to the 7,000 mark. The Kospi opened up 2.8% at around 6,780 and extended its record-breaking rally. It started from around 6,598 and climbed steadily, with gains widening to nearly 5% intraday, breaking past 6,780 and even topping at 6,930. The benchmark closed at 6,936, up 5.1% on the day. It not only set a new intraday record but also finished at an all-time high. With a rally accelerating, the once distant 7,000 mark is now within reach. Online shopping in Korea hit a record high in March, surpassing 25 trillion won, or about $17 billion, for the first time. The Ministry of Data and Statistics said Monday that the total value of online shopping reached 25.5 trillion won, up 13.3% year-on-year. Mobile shopping maintained double-digit growth, but its share of total transactions slipped slightly. Travel and transportation services led the gains, driven by stronger demand for flight bookings. Automobile-related sales more than doubled, fueled by increased deliveries of imported electric vehicles, while telecom device sales jumped on new smartphone releases. Meanwhile, cross-border online sales in the first quarter jumped nearly 24%, driven by the global popularity of K-culture. The Samsung family has fully paid off its inheritance tax bill, totaling 12 trillion won, or roughly $8 billion. The company announced Sunday that Samsung Electronics chair Lee Jae-yong and other family members settled the bill via 6 installments over the past 5 years. The process began with a tax filing in April 2021, following the death of the late chairman Lee Gon-hee in October 2020. President Lee Jae-myung has asked the ruling Democratic Party to determine the timing and plan procedures for a proposed special counsel probe through public consultation and deliberation. That's according to Senior Presidential Secretary for Political Affairs Hong Ik-pyo on Monday, who said there is broad public support to launch a probe into illegal acts and unjust investigations. Democratic Party lawmakers introduced a bill last week to appoint a special counsel to examine allegations that prosecutors under the former Yoon Suk-yeol administration brought politically motivated indictments. The investigation would cover charges against Lee, including breach of trust in real estate development projects and alleged involvement in the illegal transfer of funds to North Korea. The opposition has slammed the bill as a form of self-pardon, arguing that Lee, as president, would appoint the special counsel who could then drop existing indictments if found to be based on fabricated evidence. Korea's first nationwide election since the launch of the Lee Jae-myung administration is entering full campaign mode. Candidate lineups for 16 metropolitan mayoral and gubernatorial races have now been finalized, with just 30 days to go until voters head to the polls. Meanwhile, the race for Seoul's mayor, one of the country's key battlegrounds, has taken shape as a two-way contest between the ruling Democratic Party's candidate Jung Won-ho and the incumbent mayor Oh Se-hoon of the main opposition People Power Party. Jung is emphasizing labor reforms, including flexible work arrangements and measures to address job displacement driven by AI and climate change, while Oh aims at fast-track redevelopment and restructuring projects by easing loan regulations to revive housing supply. Now to the weather. Tomorrow on Children's Day, we will see clear skies across the country. However, there will be a big day-to-night temperature swings, especially in inland areas with differences of around 15 degrees Celsius. UV levels will be very high nationwide, and ozone concentrations are also expected to rise, so extra caution is needed if you plan to spend extended time outdoors. Air quality will be good to moderate nationwide. The current temperatures are 16 degrees in Seoul, 18 degrees in Busan, and 12 degrees on Jeju-do Island. 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
2: I once read a sentence like this in a book, and it goes, "Life is not about what you show, but what you take in." Instead of worrying about what to present, if we shift our focus to what we can take in, our day might feel a little lighter and more refreshing. A passing scene, a brief conversation, even a small moment of rest, when we quietly hold these in our hearts, our days may gradually become more grounded and meaningful. So, how was your day? Please share the story of your day through YouTube live chat, because it's the time for us. We'll begin. Radiness

Welcome back home, members of Woody family. The opener was Closet featuring Zene Dezilla by Il Hoon. This is your host, Samuel Soh from Raidiness, and today is May 4th, Monday! Well, are you guys having a great Monday? I hope today is a happy day for you, and I hope we can spend a wonderful time together again. And, well, speaking of wonderful time, I have to go through the comments from the listeners first. Benny says, hello, Salmon Fam. Happy Monday. Welcome, Benny. And Claire says, happy Monday. Welcome. And Forky says, hello, Salmon Fam. I'm back from vacation. Good for you. So how was your vacay, Forky? And Susa says, hey, Samyoung. Today I requested Takmun. Okay. Is it an abbreviation for Takmun? Small door? On Irish show, and remembered how much I love this song. Okay, who wrote or performed that song, Tsutsu? I'd love to know who the artist is. And Bo says, hello, Sam and Radiant's team and everyone else. Welcome, Bo. And Rena says, hi, DJ Sam and everyone. Happy belated birthday to you, Sammy. Thank you so much. I mean, matter of fact, it was yesterday, but still, wow, thank you. I feel very happy. Rena says, Sam, you look so good with those glasses on. Thank you for noticing that. It's actually my birthday gift that I got for myself. And Crasher Override just went, hello. Well, hello, Crash. And Halsey says, howdy, Sam and Radiant's family. Happy Monday and happy birthday. Thank you. And Siska 19 goes, happy Monday, Sam D and fam. Dropping by to say happy birthday to you, Sam. Any surprise from your lovely wife? Of course she gave me a huge gift, but I'm not going to be revealing what that is because it's just between us two, you know. But yeah, it was a wonderful birthday for me. Thank you. And Nick Young says, hey, guys, Sam D. All right. Happy birthday, Sam. Stay healthy and have fun. You too. Let's stay healthy for long period of time. Nick Young and Bahor says, hello, Salmon Fam. Happy belated birthday, my daily dose of sunshine. Thank you. And Disobedience says, hi, Samdi. It's a public holiday here in the UK known as a bank holiday, so I can listen to Adina all day. That's a great news because it's been a while since the last time we had you on our show during the entire time. Anyway, welcome, Disobedient. Hope you enjoy the rest of it. And what do you mean by bank holiday? What are you guys celebrating today? And Claire says, happy birthday for yesterday, Sam. Thank you. And Wendell says, good evening slash day, Sam, team, and fam. How was your birthday? It was a great one. Thank you. And Tashman and Stacy, too. Welcome, welcome, welcome. All right, with that, I'm speaking of birthday. I don't know who sent these, but I believe a couple of listeners decided to send me a gift for my birthday. And thank you so much. How did you guys know? I'm a huge fan of cupcakes. So I'm seeing like 7 cupcakes in total, and I'm loving it. I'm so going to enjoy these once I go back to my home tonight. Which one should I have first, though? You know what, guys? I'm going to let you guys take a closer look on this cake. Choose one for me. What should I have? Please let me know. And on to the next gift. I mean, there's a basket full of fruits. Wow. This must have cost you guys so much money. Like, I mean, I'm not going to ask you guys a price, but thank you so much for sending in these gifts for me. Anyway, with that, before I brag more about the gifts that I received today, we have a job to do, right? So we're going to quickly go through what's on today's schedule right away. So first hour, there's going to be 4 regular segments. The first one is going to be Song of the Day. And yes, that's the time for me to go recommend you guys a song. And the next part is Music Nerd. We're going to learn a bit more about the artist we're going to listen to during SOTD. And the third part is our usual chit-chat session. That means you guys are free to say whatever you guys want through YouTube live chat, and try solving the riddle I prepared for you guys. Today's riddle of the day is, which group is a fruity ice cream from the moon? Once again, today's riddle is, which group is a fruity ice cream from the moon? If you know the answer, please send in your answer.

Anyway, please participate, everyone. And on to the last segment for... And during that segment, we're going to take a look at one of our listeners' current favorite thing through a picture or a video. Now, moving on to the second hour. The main segment for part two is going to be Meet You Up. And tonight in the studio, we're going to be joined by An Che Woo, the soulful vocalist whose voice quietly reaches deep into your emotions. So if you guys have any questions for them, please leave a message on our official website, arirang.com, or send us an email through our Gmail account. The address is radianusarirang@gmail.com. With that, we're going to take a short song break, and we'll be right back with Song of the Day, beginning with Untitled by Neve and Hanlim, followed by My Dearest by Very. Enjoy!

Radioness. Welcome back! The first song was Untitled by Neve and Halim. The second song was My Dearest by Very. You know what? Before we move on to the first segment, I'd like to add a comment about this cake. In Korean, I would put it 너무 예뻐서 먹기가 아깝다. It's so pretty. I don't want to even like start eating this thing. Thank you so much. Turns out Bahar is the one who sent me these cakes. Thank you. Guys, the question is, which one should I have first? Let me know. All right, with that, let's move on to Song of the Day. And it's time for me to recommend a song for all of our listeners. And about this song, today's song is insane, man. Personally, I used to know these guys before, but it's been such a long time since I last contacted them. So I was wondering how they've been doing. And then I happened to look up their music again. And when I listened to it, I was like, man, they got even more insane. I couldn't believe the artists like this aren't more like widely known. They create such free and creative music. You'll see what I mean by that once you start listening to their music. And it was so creative, I couldn't stop being amazed while listening, and especially their imagination when making melody lines is so rich that it even made me feel a sense of like awe as in A-W-E. Anyway, I hope y'all get ready to be surprised too. I hope you just listen from beginning to the end and feel happy about it. Now, let's have a listen. We have Been by Baekhadang. Enjoy!

Radioness. Welcome back. We're back after listening to Bin, B-I-N by Tekadang. Hope you guys enjoyed. Matter of fact, the time when I found out about this song, it actually happened last Thursday on my way back to my home. I was streaming through songs or scrolling through songs for next week. Next week as in this week's song of the day. And all of a sudden I thought of their name, like, why not search for Tekadang? I wonder what they're doing. And this song was on the top of their list. It's one of the most streamed tracks from them, and when I started streaming it, I was like, oh my god, it's so good. I ended up putting it on loop until I got back to my home, and usually it takes a little over an hour for me to arrive at my home from the station here, so that means I listened to that song for a little over, like, how long was the song? I think it was around like 3 and 50 minute ish, so I think I listened to it 25 times until I got back home. That's how good this song was. Anyway, hope you guys enjoyed. Let's go through some comments about this song. Claire says, oh wow, I like this. And Wendell says, hey, oh wow, it takes some time to adjust to the song. It's like, never let him know your next move. I know, right? And seems Sue was feeling the same thing. He said, Sam, can you explain to us why the melody sounds so weird to the ears? I love it, by the way. But I'm curious, what's the music theory behind it? Well, there's nothing fancy going on in this song. But here's the thing. Depending on how many different scales you use for a song with one key, it can create whole different vibes, but in this case, it used so many different scales to create all these different vibes for each sections of the song. That's why you're feeling constant changes throughout the entire track. And Tashmia says, I like this SOTD as such an early 2000s style and perfect as a video game soundtrack. Okay, I didn't think it like that, but well, thank you so much, Tashmia. And Super Mochi says, somehow the song shifts me to a game arena. It's a very game BGM, like, really? Surprised two of them are feeling the exact same thing, like game background music. I've never thought about that. Okay. And Stacy Toon says, love this song. This song rocks. I'll put this in my playlist. Thank you, Sam. So they have so many other great tracks. So just go through their entire discography. You're going to fall in love with their music, Stacy Toon. And Bahar says, what a song. I want to have it on repeat. And Bo says, is that you on guitar, Buckethead? Okay. So what do you mean by Buckethead? Is that a name of band or something? Let me know, Bo. Anyway, thank you so much for oh, Bahar, thank you so much for correcting me 15 times. How could it be 15 times, though? Like, 15 times? Oh, yes, you are right. Well, thank you so much. Not 25 times. Anyway, we're going to let it slide. All right, with that, let's move on to the next part and learn a bit more about the band, shall we? And for those of you who want to find more talented bands like them, I'll tell you exactly where to search for. So first off, once again, their name is Tekadang, right? They were formed in 2016, and their official debut was 2017. So it took them approximately about a year to prepare for their first official release. The band consists of leader and guitarist, vocalist Jin Dong-wook, bassist Seoryong-in, and drummer Yi Hyun-seo. And I really like their catchphrase, by the way, catchphrase. It's a band that pursues extremely subjective beauty. And they create what they personally think is really cool and beautiful. I think they're doing really well. Usually, we see a lot of music made to match what are definitely different. They just follow the path they want, ignoring standard formulas, and that makes their music feel like a fresh shock to the listeners. Anyway, they're still actively performing, so if you ever get a chance, I recommend you check out their live show. Their performance is much more insane. And one more important thing, if you want to find interesting bands in Korea like this, there's an artist support program called Tune Up, T-U-N-E, and the word up. Organized by a company that starts at the letter C. If you look up the artists who participated in that program, you'll be able to find many fresh and unique artists like them. All right, now, that wraps Music Nerd. And
for now, we're going to take another song break and we'll be right back with the next part. We're going to begin with 너무 힘들게 생각하지마. Translates to Don't Think Too Hard by Choi Jong-yun and 7 Days featuring Tae Jun of In a Minute by Aiden. Enjoy!

Are you a fan of Korean culture? Stay in the loop with the freshest K-pop and the latest from Korea. This is your host, Samuel Hall, and you are listening to Radius. Welcome back. The first song was 너무 힘들게 생각하지마, Don't Think Too Hard by 최종윤. And the second song was 7 Days featuring 재준 of In A Minute by Aiden. Hope you guys enjoyed. Well, thank you so much, Bo, for recommending me a song that resembles the music of 대카당. So he recommended me to listen to an artist named Buckethead and try to find some similarity between those two. I mean, I didn't find any similarity between those two bands, but Buckethead, I think they sound good in their own way. Thank you so much for recommending that. And the next one, Forky, about how bad my math was. She said, math not mathing, XD. Well, thank you so much for noticing that, 4Key. And Dashmir says, DJ Sam, can you repeat the riddle again? I might have a different answer. Oh, why not? Today's riddle was, which group is a fruity ice cream from the moon? Guys, once again, today's riddle is, which group is a fruity ice cream from the moon? Now, that moon part is the most crucial hint. So if you guys would like to change your answer, now's your chance. Alright, so let's go through some comments. Lily Lalaland says, Sam Sam Sam Sam Sam D Seng Chuk. Sam Sam Sam Sam Sam DJ, happy birthday. Thank you so much. And next one, oh, Irina, that's so nice of you to send me the message from Adrian. Sam, Adrian wishes you happy birthday too. He cannot tune in today. Oh, yes, so I've noticed. I mean, last week he says something about he's going to be extremely busy starting from this week. Sad to hear the news, but I hope he will join us back in the close future. And Tsutsu says, tune up, as in like up, U-P, Tsutsu. And the next one, Forky, Sherrod Hauer. How her vacation was like. She said the vacation was nice. I went back to the sea. So you want to go back to the sea? You went to, hey, recorded some covers at the beach. Even though my fingers were freezing and all the noises made the cover pretty hard to record. Well, we would love to see. And Anegas is delicious. So she must be talking about the cakes I received today. Hey, I know, right? These look delicious. And I was wondering which one to have first. And a lot of you guys sent in your opinions about what I should have first. Tashmia says, eat the second one. What do you mean by second one? I'm seeing so many second. Oh, second one as in the one with blueberries on, right? Okay. So one for the second one. And Nick Young says, you need to grow two more fingers. Well, I know, right? And Claire says, I vote for number three. Number three as in the ones with the chocolate chips on top of. All right, we got one vote for number three. Windows is voting for the purple one first. Okay, I'm seeing two purple ones. First on the first line and the second one on the third line. But those, I think, are the same ones. So yeah, I think Window went for the number two. And Stacy Zeus is number three, and Anega choosing the sixth one, and we're getting a couple more number three. So that means, you know what, guys? I made up my mind. I'm gonna try this one, the chocolate cookie one, for the first, as soon as I get back to my home. And tomorrow, I shall get back with you with how I felt about the flavor of it. Well, thank you so much once again, Bahar, for sending in these amazing cakes for me. And now, on to the next part. We have to go through the answers you guys sent in for the riddle of the day, right? All right, so today's riddle was... Wait up. All right, we got a couple more answers, so I gotta copy-paste these real quick. All right, so today's riddle was, which group is a fruity ice cream from the moon? And Tashmia says, GWSN, Gongwon Sonyeo. Stacy Tu says, GWSN.

Then, 공원소녀, and Benny sending in the same answer. 공원소녀 it is. And Tsutsu goes GWSN. And Wendo says, I could only think of IU's Strawberry Moon. Well, I said, which group? Not the name of a song, Wendo. So you know it's not going to be the answer, right? And Bo says GWSN. No, I changed my mind. It's Luna. And Stacy too changed her mind too. Luna. Well, guys, don't you remember? I said the moon part is the most crucial hint for today's riddle. The answer is 달샤벳. I don't know if you guys know what that group is, but to explain, 달 as in moon in Korean, and the second word, 샤벳, and that's sherbet in English. So together, they are a fruity ice cream from the moon. And for the people who's not familiar with the group, they are a girl group, consists of Sherry, Aseri, Ayoung, Woohee, and Subin. They made their official debut back in 2011, January 6th, and they got disbanded in the year of 2018. So, congratulations, guys. None of you guys got it right, which means I get to stream whatever GIF I want for Wednesday show. So, guys, look forward to it. I'm going to try to prepare the best one you guys ever seen in your life. All right, with that, we're going to take a short song break, and we'll be right back with the next part, beginning with Love Me Like I Do by Zero Wave, followed by The by P1 Harmony. Enjoy!

0: Your chair has arrived.
1: Let's slide it into the next segment right away. This time we have chair, and it's time for us to take a look at one of our listeners' current favorite thing through a picture or a video. And today's message comes from Mochi. Now, let's read it together. Ba-bam. It goes, "Hi, Sam and Readiness team. I've always loved spending my time with my baby nephew and niece. Recently, my brother joined for a work trip, stayed at a hotel together with delicious buffet and played at pool with the kids. My happy pills short video shows us showing our my brother and my nephew take a nice stroll near the lake slash river. All right, thank you so much for sending us the video. Let's take a look at it. Bye bye. Dude, like, first off, I know for a fact that Mochiana is from Malaysia, and according to the video, it somewhat reminds me of how Seoul looks during the evening, and I think I can almost picture what it's like to live in Malaysia. But looking beautiful. Thank you so much for sending us the video. Is it supposed to be this short, though? I'm pretty sure original intention was to send in a longer one. Anyway, with that, we're going to take another song break, and we'll be right back to wrap up the first hour beginning with When You See Me Shine by Confined White, followed by Body Else by Park Ji-hoon. Enjoy!

Welcome back. The first song was When You See Me Shine by Confined White, and the second song was Body Else by Park Ji-hoon. We're down to one last track for part one. It's going to be I Know, I Know by Homezone. Hope you enjoy, and I'll see you guys back in the second hour. Stay tuned!

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1: Hello, this is Culture Crunch's DJ Jihee. 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Starting April 20th, for 2 months, the Korean government, together with experts, will inspect and manage high-risk facilities using professional equipment. If you spot a potential hazard in Korea, you can request an inspection through the Safety Report Center. 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A safety alert that protects our everyday lives, the 2026 Intensive Safety Inspection begins with all of us.

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The time is 9 p.m.

Welcome back to the second hour of Radianess. This is your host, Samuel Saw, and the main segment for part two is going to be Meet You Up. Tonight in the studio, we're going to be joined by An Che Woo. So if you guys have any questions for him, please leave a message on our official website or send us an email through our Gmail account. The address is radianessarirang@gmail.com. With that, it's time to take a short song break. We'll begin with 전체 관람과. Translates to suitable for all ages or G-rated by Lucy. And the second song is going to be Born Savage by Plave. Enjoy!

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2: 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Here it is.
0: Two.
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6: Welcome to Arirang News. This is Park Ki-un, and we start with the top headlines at this hour. Korean stocks shot up by more than 5% on Monday, closing at a record high and edging closer to the 7,000 mark. The Kospi opened up 2.8% at around 6,780 and extended its record-breaking rally. It started from around 6,598 and climbed steadily, with gains widening to nearly 5% intraday, breaking past 6,780 and even topping 6,930. The benchmark closed at 6,936, up 5.1% on the day. It not only set a new intraday record, but also finished at an all-time high. With a rally accelerating, the once-distant 7,000 mark is now within reach. Online shopping in Korea hit a record high in March, surpassing 25 trillion won, or about $17 billion, for the first time. The Ministry of Data and Statistics said Monday

0: day that the total value of online shopping reached 25.5 trillion won, up 13.3% year-on-year. Mobile shopping maintained double-digit growth, but its share of total transactions slipped slightly. Travel and transportation services led the gains, driven by stronger demand for flight bookings. Automobile-related sales more than doubled, fueled by increased deliveries of imported electric vehicles, while telecom device sales jumped on new smartphone releases. Meanwhile, cross-border online sales in the first quarter jumped nearly 24%, driven by the global popularity of K-culture. President Lee Jae-myung has asked the ruling Democratic Party to determine the timing and planned procedures for a proposed special counsel probe through public consultation and deliberation. That's according to Senior Presidential Secretary for Political Affairs Hong Ik-pyo on Monday, who said there is broad public support to launch a probe into illegal acts and unjust investigations. Democratic Party lawmakers introduced a bill last week to appoint a special counsel to examine allegations that prosecutors under the former Yoon Suk-yeol administration brought politically motivated indictments. The investigation would cover charges against Lee, including breach of trust in real estate development projects and alleged involvement in the illegal transfer of funds to North Korea. The opposition has slammed the bill as a form of self-pardon, arguing that Lee, as president, would appoint the special counsel who would then drop existing indictments if found to be based on fabricated evidence. Korea's first nationwide election since the launch of the Lee Jae-myung administration is entering full campaign mode. Candidate lineups for 16 metropolitan mayoral and gubernatorial races have now been finalized, with just 30 days to go until voters head to the polls. Meanwhile, the race for Seoul's mayor, one of the country's key battlegrounds, has taken shape as a two-way contest between the ruling Democratic Party's candidate Jeong Won-ho and the incumbent mayor Oh Se-un of the main opposition People Power Party. Jeong is emphasizing labor reforms, including flexible work arrangements and measures to address job displacement driven by AI and climate change, while Oh aims at fast-track redevelopment and reconstruction projects by easing loan regulations to revive housing supply. A North Korean women's football team is set to visit South Korea this month, marking the North's first sports delegation to come to the South in over 7 years. According to Seoul's Unification Ministry and the Korea Football Association, North Korea's Naegoyang women's football team will take part in AFC Women's Champions League semifinals on May 20th. Naegoyang will play in the Champions League for the first time after winning 3-0 in the quarterfinal in Vietnam. The upcoming visit draws attention given the lapse in inter-Korean exchanges, with the North having declared the South as hostile state. Moving to the weather forecast, tomorrow on Children's Day, we will see clear skies across the country. However, there will be a big day-to-night temperature swings, especially in inland areas, with differences of around 15 degrees Celsius. UV levels will be very high nationwide, and ozone concentrations are also expected to rise, so extra caution is needed if you plan to spend extended time outdoors. The current temperatures are 13 degrees in Seoul, 10 degrees in Gwangju, 16 degrees in Busan, and 9 degrees on Jeju-do Island. 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

This is The Wonders of Jeju. In Korea, May is often called the month of family. It's a time when people naturally think more about their children, their parents, and the people close to them. In Jeju, you can really feel the shift. More families are visiting, holding hands, walking by the sea, spending time together in simple ways. And today is the first Monday of May. Maybe this week, you'll find yourself thinking a little more about the people right beside you. Hello everyone, you're very welcome to The Wonders of Jeju. I'm your host, AK.

everybody. Happy Monday. What's up, the Wonders of Jeju Fam? I'm your host, AK. This first song, Dynamite, so energetic. And this is a song by BTS. Well, extra holiday, right? Extra holiday. I mean, it's that in between day, right? Before Children's Day. Well, it's kind of feel like the whole island is slowing down a bit and getting ready for tomorrow. You can already feel it through, right? Like kids getting excited, parents low-key stressed and trying to figure out plans, where to go, what to do. I mean, it's a whole vibe, including myself. But honestly, like days like today are kind of nice, right? Not too busy, not too loud, just that soft, like build up before you know, the real fun hits, like, so whatever, like whether you get big plans tomorrow or you are just gonna take it easy, hope you're easing into it tonight, okay? And maybe just take a second to check in with your inner kid too, what used to make you excited like that on Children's Day. We'll just keep you company tonight, so nice and easy. Let's get into it. All right, so before we move on, I just want to say hello to all of our listeners. Hello, lovely Cam Fam, how are you today? And we're gonna start off the first segment, Jeju Beat, where we talk about Jeju news updates. Get to know what's happening on Jeju Island in general. So before we are going to listen to a few more songs and then come back with Jeju Beat, and then we are gonna switch gears to Jeju Language Edition, 뭐랜 고람시냐. Alright, this is one last reminder on how you can tune into Arirang Radio. 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The handle is WOJ_Arirang. Okay, so time to listen to two more songs and come back with Jeju Beat. The first one, Good Parts by Le Sserafim, followed by 잘하고 있어 by Stray Kids.

0: I guess the only thing we can do is play you a song.
1: What's been happening on Jeju today? Right now, let's take a closer look at today's stories from the island. Jeju Beat. Jeju's summer nights are getting brighter with a large drone light show this year. Hundreds of drones will paint images and stories across the sky, lighting up major festivals. The province plans to run the Midsummer Night Drone Light Show alongside key events to boost night tourism. Since it first started in 2024, it's quickly become one of Jeju's signature nighttime attractions. And this year, the scale is expanding. There will be 5 shows in total, using around 5,000 drones. Instead of repeating the same scenes, each festival will have its own story designed in the sky. And the first show will begin in June at the Hoenjin Hydrangea Festival in Seongsan area. Electric cars in Jeju may soon act like small power stations, not just moving people, but storing electricity and sending it back when needed. And the province is starting new pilot where residents take part in a local energy market. And the idea is simple: store electricity when there's extra and use it when it's needed, easing pressure on the grid and possibly lowering cost. And starting in mid-May, 35 residents will join a test using bidirectional charging, and that means their EVs won't just consume energy they can supply to. And there's more coming as well. A large energy storage system will be built in Seogwipo to hold access to renewable energy and release it later. And Jeju is also planning an electricity forecast system, letting people know when power is cheaper. So even small choices like when you charge your car or run appliances can help save money and balance the grid. Jeju is considering extending the operation period of Tamnat Offshore Wind Farm and the country's first commercial offshore wind project. The idea is that the turbines would still have usable life left, and there are also plans to expand the site. Right now, the project is set to run until August 2026, based on the standard 20-year permit. If it's not extended, the turbines will

would have not be removed. But Jeju is reviewing a plan to extend it all the way to September 2037 and is gathering public opinion on the decision. And there's another reason behind this move. Earlier this year, plans were confirmed to add 9 more turbines, expanding capacity from 30 megawatts to 102 megawatts. Jeju is expanding children's support this year to ease the burden on working families. More households can now qualify, and the number of available service hours has increased. And the income threshold for government support has been raised from 200% to 250% of the median income. And for vulnerable families, the annual usage time has also gone up from 960 hours to 1,080 hours. On top of that, Jeju has been covering an extra 20 to 40% of out-of-pocket costs since 2018, helping reduce the actual expense for families. There's also a focus on building a stronger workforce. And with the new national certification system for children providers, Jeju plans to train 112 caregivers this year. Once they complete training and pass evaluations, they'll receive an official license. A special Children's Day program is happening at the Jeju Literature Museum. It's a family-friendly experience where you read, talk, and create together. On May 5th, from 10 a.m. to 12 p.m., illustrator Lee Gang-in, known for Kosari Spring, will lead the session. It includes a picture book reading, a small talk about the story, and hands-on activity, making a Kosari-themed coloring booklet. The program is open to elementary students and their families with up to 20 participants, and it's free, and you can sign up through the museum website. All right, the wonders of Jeju's now together with the Jeju Special Self-Governing Province.

All right, you're back. So after news, we heard a few more songs with You by Super M, followed by Middle of the Night by Monster S. The last one was Mochi Poem by Aetes. Well, talking about the news a little bit, I just want to talk about this electric car. Electric car is now like booming, right? Booming on Jeju. Well, honestly, this kind of shift makes like EVs feel a lot more interesting than before. Well, because it's nowadays the fuel price is crazy, right? So it's not about just saving on fuel or being eco-friendly anymore. It's not, you know, it's like you're kind of stepping into a whole new system in this world. What's happening in the world? So before, a car was just like something you used, right? Like other necessities, but you put energy in and that was it. But now it's starting to feel more like a two-way relationship, because you use energy when you need it, but you can also give it back when the system needs it. And that changes like how you think about owning a car. It's not about, you know, it's not just about a cost anymore. It can become part of how you manage energy in your daily life. So, like charging at the right time, maybe even just earning back a bit, or at least saving more intentionally. So, especially in a place like Jeju, where renewable energy is already a big part of the system, I think owning electric car is a very wise decision. And I'm also planning to buy one in the future when my car is racked up. Okay, that was a little comment on the news update, and now let's move on to another song break and then come back with Jeju Language Edition. Alright, the first song, Better Things by aespa, followed by Love to Hate Me by Blackpink. The last one is Eunoia by Billie.

Is there anyone who wants to challenge me? Please join me, sing along with me. Duba, badibidaba, dubilaba. Our show is all about Jeju-do Island. Please be part of us every night from 10 p.m. until midnight. Wonders of Jeju. Okie dokie, we are back. So, before the logo, we had a few more songs, and the first one, Shine Your Star by Ozone, followed by Oneuse by Baegyerin, and the last one was 부동의 첫사랑 by 10cm. Hope you guys enjoyed the first part of today's episode, on Wonders of Jeju, and see you guys soon in the second hour after we listen to the last song, 비밀의 화원 by IU.

0: What kind of clarity is filling your day today? We drink water every day, but have you ever wondered, the bottle of water in your hand, what kind of journey did it take to get to you? At the southern edge of Korea lies Jeju, an island holding one of nature's most honest, untouched secrets. Formed by volcanic activity 1.8 million years ago, layers of rugged basalt rock and countless tiny pathways carved by lava. Rainwater that falls on this island begins a remarkable journey, traveling deep underground for over 31 years. Like a vast natural filtration system, these layers of volcanic rock carefully remove impurities while enriching the water with essential minerals like vanadium and silica. From 420 meters below the surface, untouched by human hands, this pristine water is brought up, then passes through rigorous quality checks and global standard management systems before reaching you. That is why, within just 3 months of its launch, it became Korea's number one bottled water, and why people around the world trust Jeju Samdasu. More than just water to quench your thirst, it is 31 years of patience, a story shaped by nature itself. In every sip of Jeju Samdasu, you'll find a journey, pure, deep, and extraordinary. This spring, why not refresh both body and mind with a glass of clean, clear Samdasu and experience the vitality of Jeju. Enriching Jeju, bringing happiness to its people. A cleaner tomorrow for Jeju. Created by JPDC. Radio.
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3: In the heart of Jeju City, there's a place where times move a little slower. Shinsan Park. Bicycle bells ring in the distance and kids' laughter drifts through the trees like sunlight cutting the leaves. Under the warm sky, kids blow bubbles, call out to each other as they race across the grass. There's a small flame here, still burning for the 1988 Seoul Olympics. And hidden in the ground, a time capsule from 1995 sealed for the 50th anniversary of Korea's liberation. In this little park, where Jeju's memories live and breathe, maybe it's time to slow down, walk a little slower with the ones you love.

Welcome back to the second part of WOJ, Wonders of Jeju. And I'm your host, AK, again, and the first song of our second hour, Tankun by Peranda Project. So, it's Children's Day tomorrow. And do you have any special plans? Yeah, I'm pretty sure if you have children, children's kids are so excited what parents made plans for them. And parents are struggling, right? Probably now still struggling a lot what they're going to do with their kid if you haven't made any plans for them. But yeah, that's fine. Just being together is what, you know, makes your relationship special. So being with them. All right. I don't have kids, so I don't know what to say, but yeah, these are the things that I can only say to you guys if you are parents. But you know that I'm just joking around with you guys. All right, so we're gonna start off the our second part with Hiti Island, where we learn the amazing spots, not just for kids, for just regular visitors, or you know, just as well as locals. So if you are on Jeju, or if you have made a plans to come visit Jeju, everybody, you know, there's something for everybody. So please stay tuned for that. And

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The handle is WOJ_Arirang. All right, time to move on to our next song break and come back with Hit the Island. Here goes Wish You Hell by Wendy.

0: companies together in a harsh environment and carved out lives under their own names. And powerful presence, remarkable resilience, and the confidence to shape their own destinies. And today, I would like to introduce the places where you can feel the spirit of Jeju women's power.
1: Wow, spirit of Jeju women's power.
0: Yes.
1: Then where should we go first?
0: Yeah, right. First, there is a Kimmandok Gaekju, where you can learn about the life of Kimmandok, a great merchant of the Joseon era, remembered for her generosity. Then there is the Haenyeo Museum, which honors the hard work and pride of Jeju women divers who lived alongside the sea. And finally, there is the Seolmundae Halmang Exhibition Hall, where visitors can encounter the legendary mother figure of Jeju mythology and a symbol of creation itself. Today, let's follow the strength, wisdom, and lasting legacy of Jeju women together.
1: Sounds perfect. I think I should begin by explaining who Kimmandok was actually is.
0: Right, certainly. Kimmandok is one of Jeju's most respected historical women and is known as one of the leading merchants of the Joseon Dynasty. Born in 18th century Jeju, she overcame difficult circumstances and built a successful business on her own. And considering that women had very limited economic opportunities at the time, her life was truly exceptional. But Kimmandok is remembered not only because she was a successful businesswoman. In 1795, when Jeju suffered a severe famine, she used her own wealth to bring grain from the mainland and help the starving residents. And it is said that many people survived thanks to her generosity.
1: Oh my god, then what exactly is a Gaekju? And where is this place located?
0: Yeah, a Gaekju was a lodging and trading house where merchants stayed and conducted business during the Joseon period. And today's terms, it combined the functions of an inn, warehouse, and a brokerage office. And today, Kimmandok Gaekju is located in the old downtown area of Jeju City. It is a small folk village made up of 8 traditional thatched roof buildings, divided into exhibition and hands-on experience areas. The site was created to recreate the historical setting of an actual Gaekju, while also promoting cultural tourism and revitalizing the local economy. And it also reflects an effort to pass on Kimmandok's spirit of sharing and service and to remind visitors and future generations of the meaning of a social and economic responsibility. In the exhibition area, you can see recreated merchant quarters and traditional Gaekju-style architecture, and admission is free. And in the exhibition area, experience area, there is also a traditional tavern serving authentic Jeju dishes. So it is definitely worth a visit.
1: Yeah, I think I've also like heard some of them already, like been there, had a kind of like a similar experience, just for, like you said.
0: Right.
1: And yeah, I probably should visit too.
0: Before
1: it sounds like it's a really attractive place.
0: Right, that's true. That's true. And you know, you are naturally drawn to the story of Kimmandok, right? And I think like before I came to Jeju, I have never heard of her name. But as soon as I know about her, I knew about her. Like I had a girl crush on her.
1: Yeah, me too.
0: Right?
1: Yeah,
0: the female power.
1: Right,
0: yeah.
1: Right. When I first, really got to know not just her, but the story of her.
0: Yeah.
1: In the past, like, I mean, you know, made me realize, wow, we have such like such strong woman on Jeju. Who's you know, who seems like who even was very stronger than men.
0: Right. And even she was not a modern, she was not living in the modern society.
1: No.
0: Like it was a Joseon dynasty, so like it was, you know, glass ceiling. It was not even a glass ceiling.
1: Right.
0: It's a real, you know, there is a social taboo and the social restrictions for women to do a business.
1: Right.
0: But she survived, you know, she broke all those, she brought all those, you know, and the barriers and
1: she
0: become a.
1: She didn't care. Anything. She just did what she did. And she just followed, you know, what like God's telling to her. And that's how, really impressed.
0: Right.

idea that I had felt when I first heard about her. Mm-hmm. Anyway, thank you so much for today's, the first spots. Mm-hmm. And before we move on to the next one, let's now listen to a song first. Wish, no, Rose by Mian.

0: All right, that was Rose by Beyoncé. Okay, so moving on to our second spot. Next on the list is the Haidu Museum, right? Oh, you really can't talk about Jeju without mentioning the Haenyeo. So first of all, could you explain who they are?
1: Yeah, of course. Haenyeo are Jeju's women divers who harvest abalone, conch, seaweed, and other seafood using nothing but their own breath, without oxygen tanks or any diving equipment. And they are not simply workers of the sea, but central figures who helped to sustain the Jeju communities for generations. In the island's harsh environment, many men left for offshore fishing or work elsewhere, while women often became the ones supporting their families through diving. Because of that, Jeju naturally developed a strong tradition of women as providers and leaders of the household. And Jeju Haenyeo came to symbolize resilience, independence, and determination. And one of the most famous sounds associated with them is the sumbisori, right? The whistling breath that they make when rising back to the surface after a dive. And it has become a symbol of life and endurance in the Jeju Sea.
0: Yeah. There are a few women like I really love, and Haenyeo is one of them. So they really sound like a powerful symbol of Jeju women. So what kind of place is the Haenyeo Museum then?
1: The Haenyeo Museum is a place where visitors can explore the lives, labor, and maritime culture of Jeju's women divers in depth. It is much more than a display of all the tools. The museum shows what they wore, how they dive, and what their daily routines were like, and how their communities were organized as well. Before modern wetsuits existed, Haenyeo entered even the cold winter sea wearing a traditional work garment called the murot. And through the exhibits, visitors can truly sense how demanding their life was. Another fascinating point is that Haenyeo developed their own rules to protect the maritime resources. They avoided taking young shellfish and observed closed seasons when harvesting was not allowed. In many years, in many ways, they were practicing sustainable fishing long before the term became common.
0: So if people visit in person, what should they pay special attention to?
1: Yeah, that was a really good question. I would recommend seeing Haenyeo not simply as a tourist image, but as skilled professionals and community leaders who shaped an era. Inside a museum, you can trace changes in diving suits across the generations, see traditional harvesting tools, and listen to oral histories recorded from the divers themselves. And those details reveal how both the Jeju society and women's roles evolved over time. I also recommend enjoying the coastal scenery around the museum. After seeing the exhibits, the sea may look different to you. And beyond its beauty, you begin to sense the countless breaths, labor, and the lives of the women who worked there. The Haenyeo Museum is one of the clearest and most moving places to experience the pride of Jeju women's history.
0: Okay, sounds so fun.
1: Yeah.
0: And as the today's topic of the episode is women, strong women on Jeju, right? And I'm so glad to hear not just Haenyeo, but also this whole explanation of Jeju Haenyeo Museum.
1: Right. And one of our reporters is also Haenyeo, right?
0: Right. Yeah, our Friday's reporter, JY. Yeah, JY actually had mentioned really detailed information about the Haenyeo Museum. But I'd love to hear every info over and over again.
1: Right,
0: So
1: right.
0: I just keep asking people, what is it? What are Haenyeo?
1: Yeah. And for more information for our listeners, the Haenyeo Museum is running a regular talk show called the Bul Talk Show.
0: Yeah,
1: so
0: that's
1: right. You can hear from the Haenyeos themselves to talk about their daily lives. So it's a rare and very precious just experience. So if you are going to visit there, you know, please check out the schedule.
0: Mm-hmm, thank you very much. Okay, so that was the second part of today's episode. Before we move on to the last one, this is the song we're going to listen to, 너 없인 안 된다 by B2B. Mm-hmm.

0: All right, we are back. So that was the option and then the by B2B. So the last place you're introducing today is the Seolmundehalmang Exhibition Hall.
1: Yeah.
0: And I've heard it has recently become one of Jeju's new must-visit spots. What kind of place is it?
1: Yes, that's right. The Seolmundehalmang Exhibition Hall opened last June 13th inside the Jeju Stone Park, Jeju Dolmunagongwon. And since then, it has quickly gained popularity among both the local residents and tourists. It is already being recognized as one of Jeju's newest attractions. And Seolmundehalmang is the giant mother figure of Jeju mythology, said to have created the island itself. Hallasan Mountain and the many orim, or volcanic cones, scattered across Jeju. And this exhibition hall brings that legendary figure to life through a modern and immersive display space. As visitors enter, they are greeted by a large stone sculpture representing Seolmundehalmang. It creates a grand and mysterious first impression. On both sides of the entrance are stones symbolizing Jeju's three forms. It's called in Korean, Samsang, the 500 generals believed to be her sons, and Dolharubang, the village guardian statues, and Dongjaseok, childlike stone figures. From the very entrance, it feels as though you are stepping into the world of Jeju mythology and stone culture.
0: Yes, Seolmundehalmang. Like space. Where was it? Like Seolmundehalmang Exhibition Hall,
1: Yeah,
0: right?
1: exhibition or
0: Exhibition Hall.
1: inside the Jeju Stone Culture Park.
0: Yeah. I've been there
1: Yeah.
0: actually. I've been
1: Oh.
0: there a lot actually,
1: All
0: because
1: right.
0: like the Stone Park is
1: Ah,
0: one of my
1: okay.
0: favorite spots.
1: Oh, yes.
0: Yeah,
1: I
0: in
1: visited
0: Jeju.
1: there like 2 years ago. Back then, the Seolmundehalmang Exhibition Hall was under construction. So it's one of the places on my list to visit.
0: Okay. You should, you
1: Yeah.
0: must. And there are lots of like great exhibitions, being held
1: All right.
0: already, and it's gonna happen too. And also there are lots of like free concerts, and musicians like on the stage and showcase their talents. So maybe in th this summer,
1: All
0: yeah,
1: right, all
0: this
1: right.
0: summer. And I've also heard it's a great place to visit with children, right? Is that true?
1: Absolutely. One of the biggest strengths of this place is that it includes a dedicated children's hall. Rather than being a quiet museum where children are expected to simply look around, it allows them to run, play, and naturally experience the story of Seolmundehalmang through interactive spaces that feel almost like an indoor playground. And that makes it an excellent option for families looking for indoor places to visit with children in Jeju. The overall facility is fairly large, so I would recommend setting aside at least 1 or 2 hours for your visit. And as you move through the exhibitions, you encounter stories about the orim said to have been created by Seolmundehalmang, as well as the traditional thatched houses where Jeju people build their lives. So it is not only about the mythology, but also about the Jeju's culture and the way of life.
0: Well, are there any exhibits they definitely shouldn't miss?
1: Yes. One space that especially stood out to me was the gallery called Life in the Stone Fields. At the entrance is an artwork inspired by Seolmundehalmang's lampstone, symbolizing the beginning of Jeju civilization. And according to legend, she lit a lamp on Seongsanilchubong and sold by its light. And another memorable section is the storage gallery called the Grandmother's Treasure Box, where everyday folk items once used by Jeju residents are displayed, including pottery, dining tables, and traditional furniture. And there are also many hands-on activities for children throughout the exhibition. And visitors can try weaving fabric by crossing warp and weft threads, and They can even wear Jeju's traditional 가을 옷 clothing and take photos. And you can also see Jeju Ongi Pottery, which has been designated as an intangible cultural heritage of Jeju. Because Jeju's soil contains a high level of iron, the pottery develops a deep, beautiful color and gentle shine after firing. Altogether, this exhibition hall is a fascinating place where mythology, art, and everyday life come together in one experience.
0: Okay, yeah, they're like full of Jeju's culture.
1: Yes.
0: Like in this place, right? Not just like a Seomundae Haemang's history and mythology, but also a lot of the story behind, you know, all this like Jeju's culture and history,
1: right?
0: And so on and so on. All right, thank you so much for today's episode. And yeah, especially today was very special because you kind of like introduces the power of Jeju woman, not just the Haenya, but yeah, different other like figures. Thank you. And have a wonderful Children's Day. Even though we're grown-ups. Yes, and see you next Monday.
1: Thank you.
0: All right, that was Hiti Island with Bodhi. Hope you guys enjoyed. We'll be back soon after we listen to Beautiful Day by Oban Jakapa.

from your bag, and that was Beautiful Day by Urban Zakapa, followed by 아름다운 꿈 by 잔나비, followed by Youth by 다섯, and the last one was 신청곡 by 이소라. Yeah, there are those songs that I used to listen to a lot. Anyways, hope you guys enjoyed the first part with Bodhi, and see, like, have a wonderful, lovely, lovely day. And it's Children's Day tomorrow, so hope you have a wonderful day with your kids, if you have kids. Anyways, let me off the show with this last song, 별 보러 가자 by 적재. This has been your host, AK, signing off on your vibe, love and peace. Bye!

0: Welcome to Jeju Newsline. This is Park Ki-yoon, and we start with the top headlines in Jeju. Casino revenue in Jeju rose by more than 40% last year compared to the previous year. According to Jeju Special Self-Governing Province, total revenue from the island's 8 foreigner-only casinos reached 640 billion won, up from 450 billion won the year before. The number of casino visitors also increased significantly, rising by about 38% from roughly 660,000 in 2024 to around 910,000 last year. Casino-related contributions to public funds totaled 62 billion won, marking an increase of about 44% year-on-year. Applications for electric vehicle subsidies in Jeju have surged, with the budget expected to be exhausted by the end of this month. According to Jeju Special Self-Governing Province, about 3,900 applications for private EV purchases had been submitted as of April, nearly reaching the first half target of 4,000 vehicles. This figure is close to three times higher than the same period last year. Early in February, the province set a total annual target of 6,351 EVs, with 4,000 units planned for distribution in the first half. As demand far exceeded expectations, Jeju coordinated with the Ministry of Environment to allow early use of national funds and prevent a suspension of applications. An additional 5.3 billion won in national funding was secured, along with further budget allocations for electric cargo vehicles. The total EV subsidy budget now stands at 63.3 billion won. The 60th Jeju Special Self-Governing Provincial Sports Festival will open on the 8th at the main stadium of Gongcheonpo Training Center in Seogwipo, kicking off a three-day competition. Running through the 10th, this year's event will bring together around 15,000 participants, including residents and athletes, under the theme People Opening the Future, Going Further Together, Amazing Jeju. A total of 51 events will be held, including 45 official sports, 4 new sports, and 2 traditional folk events. Participants aged 12, 15, and 18 and under will compete in separate divisions for elite school athletes and sports clubs. Adult competitions will be divided into township-level teams and amateur team clubs. A woman in her 30s was rescued after falling into the sea from a passenger ferry arriving at Jeju Port. According to the Jeju Fire and Safety Headquarters and the Jeju Coast Guard, a report was received at around 5:37 a.m. on the 4th that the woman had fallen overboard while the ferry from Mokpo was docking pier at 7 odd Jeju Port. She was pulled from the water by Coast Guard and fire rescue teams in cardiac arrest. However, she regained spontaneous circulation while being transported to the hospital and is currently receiving treatment. A variety of family-friendly events will be held across Jeju to celebrate the 104th Children's Day on May 5th. In Jeju City, the municipal government and the Jeju Daycare Center Association will host a commemorative ceremony at Aehyang Stadium under the theme Children's Laughter in Bloom. The event will begin at 9:30 a.m. with a pre-ceremony performance by the band of the Republic of Korea Marine Corps 9th Brigade, followed by awards and hands-on activities. From 10:30 a.m., games and recreational programs will take place on the main stage, while booths set up along the track will offer activities such as snail experiences, paper flute making, and keychain crafting. Meanwhile, Seogwipo City and its daycare association will hold a separate Children's Day ceremony at the plaza of Jeju World Cup Stadium. Now to the weather. Today saw a return to pleasant spring weather nationwide, with most regions reaching highs of 20 degrees Celsius. Children's Day tomorrow will also bring clear skies and even warmer conditions, but mornings will stay chilly with big temperature swings. Through the rest of this week, skies will stay mostly clear with continued large temperature differences between morning and afternoon. Please wear layered clothing, applying plenty of sunscreen when heading outdoors. The current temperatures are 11 degrees in Jeju City and 14 degrees in Seogwipo City. 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Stay tuned for more updates. 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

0: What kind of clarity is filling your day today? We drink water every day, but have you ever wondered, the bottle of water in your hand, what kind of journey did it take to get to you? At the southern edge of Korea lies Jeju, an island holding one of nature's most honest, untouched secrets. Formed by volcanic activity 1.8 million years ago, layers of rugged basalt rock and countless tiny pathways carved by lava. Rainwater that falls on this island begins a remarkable journey, traveling deep underground for over 31 years. Like a vast natural filtration system, these layers of volcanic rock carefully remove impurities while enriching the water with essential minerals like vanadium and silica. From 420 meters below the surface, untouched by human hands, this pristine water is brought up, then passes through rigorous quality checks and global standard management systems before reaching you. That is why, within just 3 months of its launch, it became Korea's number one bottled water, and why people around the world trust Jeju Samdasu. More than just water to quench your thirst, it is 31 years of patience, a story shaped by nature itself. In every sip of Jeju Samdasu, you'll find a journey, pure, deep, and extraordinary. This spring, why not refresh both body and mind with a glass of clean, clear Samdasu and experience the vitality of Jeju. Enriching Jeju, bringing happiness to its people. A cleaner tomorrow for Jeju. Created by JPDC.
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6: Sing, sing, sing, Tiny Tunes. Hi, everyone. Have you ever heard of a Korean leader called the Green Bean General? His name was Chun Bongjun, a brave leader who fought for poor people in the late 19th century. People even sang a song to remember him. It's called 새야 새야 파랑 새야. This is a traditional children's folk song that has been sung for many generations. This song comes from the Pu'an area in Jeollabuk-do in the southwest of Korea. You can hear special musical features of the Jeolla region. First, listen for the shaking tone. The sound is gently shaken to make it fuller and deeper. Next comes the bending tone. A note suddenly turns and drops down. This makes the song feel more emotional. Together, these sounds create the deep and emotional mood of Jeolla folk music. All right then, let's listen to this traditional folk tune, 새야 새야 파랑 새야.

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Hi Crunchers, I'm your DJ Chihi, and this is Culture Crunch. If you do nothing, nothing happens. Flip that around, even the smallest step can start a change. The weekend fatigue might still be sitting on your shoulders, but how about a quick stretch and one small change for yourself today? Here's our first song. It's Dear You, 나의 봄에게 by Oh My Girl.

0: Welcome to our Monday segment, All About. This May, we're diving into the traditional Korean musical storytelling, 판소리 with 판소리 singer 문수연. Welcome! 어서 오세요.
1: 안녕하세요.
0: Nice to meet you.
1: Nice to meet you too.
0: Can you please say hello to our crunchers and introduce yourself, please?
1: Okay. Hello, crunchers. Nice to meet you. I'm 문수연, professional 판소리 singer. I'm working at 중앙 University as an instructor. I'm happy to with you to share some of vocal technique of 판소리.
0: Well, I'm really excited and looking forward to today's lesson with you. So what's the theme of today's first lesson, Suyeon?
1: For today's theme is

0: your core becoming a K traditional singer?
1: Oh, okay. So becoming a 반소리 singer and building your core is really important, is what you're saying.
0: That's right.
1: Okay. So what is so special about that breathing?
0: As with all songs, the basic foundation of 반소리 is most important. Mm-hmm. So first is the question. So what do you think is the most important among singing 반소리?
1: Oh,
0: or singing just normal songs?
1: Oh, just singing in, breathing?
0: Yes, right.
1: Am I correct?
0: 너무 재미없어.
1: Oh no, it's not fun because I set the answer right away.
0: Yes, yes, breathing. Whoops. Yeah, breathing is very important.
1: Uh-huh.
0: Yes, so today we will first learn 단전 breathing, which is the breathing method of 반소리.
1: Mm.
0: And that is, we can pull up the power from very lower abdomen.
1: Mm. Yeah. Oh, okay. Lower abdomen. And it's called 단전.
0: Yes.
1: Okay.
0: Right.
1: And after we learn the breathing and perhaps the vocalization, what else will we be learning today?
0: 단전 breathing and vocalization methods.
1: Uh-huh.
0: And then we can take some time to learn about rhythmic cycle or 장단 of 반소리.
1: Oh, wow. From what I know, there are different 장단s, like rhythms.
0: Mm,
1: and I'm,
0: right.
1: once again, very excited to learn all those with you, Suhyeon.
0: Me too.
1: All right. Well, actually, we previously had or learned, I learned K-pop vocal breathing from singer Shin Yumi.
0: Mm-hmm.
1: And she told me that the core power is really, really important,
0: yeah,
1: like expanding your rib, whatnot, and engaging the core. So I'm curious, is the 반소리 breathing similar or is it completely different from K-pop vocal breathing?
0: Actually, the breathing... The foundation of breathing for singing is quite similar. Yeah, yeah.
1: Okay.
0: So, yeah. But I don't know about the K-pop singing. Yes. So just let me explain about the method of 반소리 breathing first.
1: Oh, yes, please.
0: Yeah. So the focus on the spot, the three fingers below of your belly button.
1: Uh-huh.
0: Mm-hmm. This part we call 단전.
1: Ah,
0: yeah.
1: Okay.
0: And that is your center of energy.
1: Oh.
0: And as you inhale, imagine your lower abdomen, 단전, is inflated.
1: Okay.
0: Yeah, like a balloon.
1: Okay.
0: Yes, yeah, so you have to catch the physical sense of your of your abdomen.
1: Oh, okay.
0: So let's try.
1: Okay, let's try.
0: Yeah, let's try.
1: Just below the belly button, three fingers below. Okay, let's try.
0: Yeah.
1: Can you show us?
0: Okay, so let's take big breath first.
1: Mm-hmm.
0: Okay, one, two, go. And exhale. So what do you think, which part of your body moved?
1: Oh.
0: I think listeners or the crunchers saw your body already.
1: Yeah.
0: So which part do you think moved?
1: I think my chest and my shoulders.
0: Yes, yes.
1: Right?
0: It's very normal for most people. We, of course, inflate the lung and chest for the breathing.
1: Yeah.
0: But you have to inflate your lower abdomen, not chest.
1: Okay.
0: Mm-hmm. So let's try one more time.
1: Okay.
0: Okay.
1: One
0: inhale.
1: More time.
0: Exhale. Great, great.
1: Was it better?
0: Yeah, yeah.
1: Oh, yay.
0: Now that's it. Yeah, yeah.
1: Okay, yeah, I tried to expand my lower abdomen, like you said.
0: Yeah, yeah, right.
1: Oh, okay. Well, but like you said, the lower abdominal part below the belly button, when I breathe, it feels sturdier too.
0: Mm-hmm.
1: It feels very strong in a way if I breathe that way.
0: Yes, right.
1: Mm-mm.
0: And when you produce the sound, you have to push outside.
2: Ah.
0: Yeah, even outside while

0: lower abdomen.
1: Oh, okay.
0: Okay.
1: Push it out, not put it in.
0: No.
1: Okay.
0: Okay, let's try again.
1: Okay.
0: Inhale. Great. And one more thing important is you have to relax your throat.
1: Okay.
0: So you have to focus on abdomen.
1: Okay. And relax your throat. Don't make it too tight.
0: Right.
1: Okay.
0: Okay. Let's try again.
1: Okay.
0: Inhale. Great.
1: Oh, really?
0: Great.
1: Oh, thank you.
0: Good job.
1: Okay. I think you're a really good teacher, you know?
0: Thank you.
1: Step by step.
0: You're
1: telling us really simply, and we can just follow along very easily.
0: Yeah.
1: Oh,
0: you're
1: I like
0: very talented,
1: this.
0: I guess.
1: No, I don't think so. But, okay. So this is fun. What other tones are there, though?
0: Okay. So the first, the most important, the fundamental tone is 본청, central tone. And we have 떠는 청, that is vibrato.
1: Okay.
0: It's below the fourth below central tone.
1: Oh, okay.
0: So if the central tone is then the vibrato should be
1: Oh, wow.
0: Yeah, always the gap is fourth below.
1: Okay.
0: Let's try.
1: Okay.
0: Okay.
1: It's a little
0: central
1: harder.
0: Tone first.
1: Okay.
0: And then vibrato 떠는 청.
1: Okay.
0: Okay, one, two.

0: that is the fourth.
1: That's our fourth. Can you make it again, please?
0: Show us again. Okay, let's make higher for the central tone.
1: Okay.
0: Because I think your tone is higher than
1: me. Oh, really?
0: Me. Yeah.
1: Ah, okay.

0: But I'm shaking my head. Is that okay?
1: No, not okay.
0: Okay. Not okay.
1: Just but yeah, you can do that. Okay. You can try it. Okay. It's the first time.
0: Okay. Okay, so that was the central tone and then the vibrato tone, 떠는 정. Right. What else?
1: And then we have even more important tone, which is bending tone.
0: Oh, okay.
1: Yeah. Bending tone is very important. It used a lot in a sad mood.
0: Ah, sad mood.
1: Mm-hmm. So what it does is move down a semitone, like so there are two tones, but it should be glide down as soon as the first note expressed, and then the down semitone.
0: Oh, okay.
1: Like, let's try.
0: Okay.
1: Great. Yeah. So imagine, so you draw the line like, yeah, don't make the angle.
0: Ah, okay.
1: Curve.
0: Oh, okay. Wait.
1: Great.
0: Oh.
1: Okay. That there are the three fundamental tones. Central tone, 본청, vibrato, 떠는 청, bending tone, 꺾는 청.
0: Ah, okay.
1: Okay. Let's try the three of them.
0: Okay.
1: Okay. 본청.
0: Mm-hmm.

0: on.
1: Your sound is really nice.
0: Really? Yeah. Thank you. But like with bending tone, especially with bending tone, what is the most important, I guess, point for this signature bending note, I wonder?
1: I said that is the semitone, but actually for the Korean folk song or pansori, this tone makes very sorrowful sound.
0: Mm.
1: So the last note of bending tone should be a little bit lifted up.
0: Ah,
1: so okay. like that, like ah, not like this. And we put some emotion on that note.
0: Should I try?
1: Yeah.
0: Okay.
1: You're talented.
0: Really?
2: Really?
0: Suyeon, you're too nice.
1: Too nice?
0: Yeah, you're too nice. I have one more question, though. Mm-hmm. So we did the central tone, 본청, and then the 떠는청, right? I have a question about the 떠는청 as well. Is it similar to like when we do vibratos in general singing? Like, you know, in like K-pop singing or in general singing, we call that vibrato, you know? Oh, it's different. Okay.
1: It's totally different.
0: Oh, I see.
1: Yeah, the pansori vibrato is like very heavy and it feels like to press down. So press downward, like like this. Okay, so can you try it again?
0: Okay,
1: with the heavy sound.
0: Okay, heavy pushing down sound.
1: Okay.
0: And the tone was...

0: Okay. Very nice. Very nice.
1: Really?
0: Yeah, yeah. Can you hear that the direction of the sound goes?
1: Mm.
0: Yeah, that is very important.
1: Yeah.
0: So it should be downward, not upward.
1: Okay, okay.
0: If upward, like ah, it's upward, right?
1: Okay.
0: But downward, it's totally different.
1: Yeah.
0: Totally different.
1: I feel the difference.
0: Yeah, yeah.
1: Okay.
0: Even the same Korean folk song,
1: uh-huh.
0: the Gyeonggi province folk song or Gangwon province folk song, vibrato is totally different.
1: Really?
0: Yes.
1: Oh, that's really
0: totally
1: interesting.
0: Different. Yeah, yeah, yeah.
1: Okay, well, does opening your mouth wide help?
0: Yeah, sure.
1: Oh, really?
0: Yeah. If you open your mouth wide, uh-huh. bigger,
1: yeah.
0: then you can, it's very easy to relax your throat.
1: Ah, I see.
0: It means it's easier to take the power uh-huh. from your abdomen.
1: Ah, mm-hmm. okay. Wow, those were really interesting, the three basic tones. Mm-hmm. But we have more waiting for us, right? What Yay. Are we learning next, Suyeon?
0: Let's try now uh-huh. accent.
1: Oh, okay.
0: Yeah. Accent of pansori mm-hmm. means not producing sound louder,
1: oh.
0: but it's richer.
1: Oh,
0: yeah. So it is also take your air
1: uh-huh.
0: from your abdomen.
1: Okay.
0: So let's try with just vowel a.
1: Uh-huh.
0: So if you put the accent on a,
1: mm-hmm.
0: like this.
1: Oh, that was an accent.
0: Accent. So from your deep abdomen, like this.
1: Ah, okay.
0: Mm.
1: So you have to push your stomach outward.
0: Right.
1: And then give that subtle accent.
0: Right. Mm. Okay, let's try.
1: Okay.
0: Yeah, great. Okay, even more faster. Great. It is, you need to give it a quick, powerful burst of energy
1: okay.
0: from your core.
1: Mm-hmm.
0: Okay, let's try. Just normal one is, but give accent uh-huh. on that.
1: I feel the difference.
0: Mm-hmm, mm-hmm.
1: Okay.
0: Let's try.
1: Okay. The normal one first?
0: Normal one first.
1: Okay.

0: accent.
1: Ruth. Was there a difference?
0: Yeah.
1: Oh, okay.
0: Oh, I found the pencil genius.
1: You're so funny. I think we found a great teacher.
0: Thank you.
1: Oh, that's so fun. So with this accent, though, it's quite different from just giving emphasis. Like, it's not making loud sound, but like you said, it's richer, right?
0: Right.
1: And you said you have to strike the sound with that abdominal pressure. Mm-hmm. So at exactly what moment should we apply that force, though? I don't quite get the timing.
0: Oh, timing.
1: Mm. Yeah.
0: So you should get ready for this power before the right moment.
1: Ah, okay.
0: Mm-hmm. Mm. So please get ready with your air first, of course, from your abdomen. Mm. And you have to push the air earlier time than the right note.
1: Okay.
0: So, yeah.
1: So hard. The timing is hard.
0: You think so?
1: Like when I listen to you, I can see the difference and you make it seem so easy, but trying to follow it, it's not that easy.
0: But you are done.
1: Really?
0: Yeah.
1: Okay, thank you.
0: Yeah, you did good job, actually.
1: Oh, I'm happy that I met such a good teacher and she's telling me I'm a genius. Oh my gosh, it's so fun. It's so fun already. All right, what is the next thing that we will learn next then?
0: Until now, we have been using 통성,
1: okay,
0: the standard powerful voice of pansori, but sometimes we use 시성, which is the opposite sound.
1: Ah.
0: So 시성 is a breathy voice produced by mixing air into the sound.
1: Oh, okay.
0: So you can hear it in pansori when Im Hong-yong sings joyfully upon singing 춘향, like like this sound.
1: Okay.
0: And also in a sad cry, a wild goose. Giruk.
1: Oh, wow.
0: Giruk. But put the sad mood.
1: Ah, okay. With some air.
0: Yeah,
1: that's Shisong.
0: Right. Mm-hmm. Oh. And also even the eerie sound of the ghost.
1: Okay.
0: Like the ghost
1: sound.
0: Yeah,
1: it sounded like a horror movie.
0: Yeah.
1: Really? Yeah. Okay.
0: Yeah. So in pansori, a single performer plays multiple roles to vividly express each character's personality and the dramatic changes in the story, the singer constantly changes the texture of their voice.
1: I see. Wow. So using 통성, which is the sound that we've been making earlier, and you demonstrated 시성, which is adding a little bit of breath to the sound.
0: Right.
1: Oh,
0: so
1: can I try it?
0: Yeah.
1: I should definitely try it. Can you show me one more demonstration, please? I will try to follow.
0: Okay, let's try. Mong Yong sings.
1: Great.
0: Okay, the first note is actually 통성, and then change to the 시성.
1: Okay.
0: But of course, 시성 also you have to pull it up from the energy from your abdomen.
1: I see.
0: But put the air more on into the sound.
1: Okay.
0: Okay. Let's try again. Just make it simple.
1: Great.
0: Really? One more time.
1: Okay. Wow, thank you. It's
0: really
1: so fun.
0: Great, really great.
1: This is really fun. And from what I know, there's also something a technique using your tongue too, right?
0: Ah, yes. Yeah. The tongue rolling.
1: Yes, yes.
0: Yeah. Have you heard of this sound in pansori?
1: Oh, yeah. I did.
0: Yeah, which is the most people like the
1: most. Oh, okay, really? The sound.
0: Sounds really fun, right?
1: Yeah. It sounds fun, but it sounds really hard to follow, to be honest.
0: Not so
1: really?
0: Hard.
1: Yeah, okay.
0: Yeah. Let's try it. Yeah. That is not the not this one. Actually, you should make do several times.
1: Uh-huh.
0: But put the faster.
1: I see.
0: Okay, let's try.
1: Okay. Was that okay?
0: Yeah.
1: Really?
0: Yeah, actually, you are not normal.
1: Really? Oh, okay. Oh, wow.
0: You're really great. Flattered. Really great. Yeah, yeah, yeah.
1: Thank you.
0: But I guess the crunchers feel difficult to, maybe hard to make this sound like you.
1: Ah.
0: Yeah, let's try one more time.
1: Okay.
0: Okay, let's try it slower.
1: Okay.
0: Da do do do do do do do do. Da do do do do do do do. Great.
1: Ah.
0: Yeah, your tongue should be touch very clearly.
1: Ah, okay.
0: Da do do do do do do do do.
1: Ah.
0: Da do do do do do do do do. Okay. Uh-huh. Let's get faster.
1: Okay.
0: Da do do do do do do do do do do. Great.
1: Okay. Oh my God, there's so much to learn. And other than this, though, there's also what's called taru-chigi, no?
0: Ah, taru.
1: Yeah.
0: Yeah, taru is the representative embellishment of pansori.
1: Uh-huh.
0: So it needs much more power from your abdomen.
1: Ah,
0: so
1: okay.
0: Like you put the double accent.
1: Oh yeah.
0: E-e, like, and the sound, the produced sound upward.
1: Uh-huh.
0: E-e. Let's try.
1: E-e.
0: Great. Okay. Uh-huh. Let's get faster.
1: Okay.
0: E-e.
1: E-e.
0: Great. But not from your chest or throat, from your abdomen.
1: Okay.
0: E-e.
1: E-e.
0: Great.
1: Ah.
0: That is taru-chigi.
1: Okay.
0: Yeah, we call it 타루를 친다 or 타루 친다, like this.
1: Oh, okay. 타루치기. Wow, we learned so many different things right now.
0: Yeah,
1: all the three different tones, and the 타루치기 as well, and the 강세주기 or the accent too. Wow, thank you so much.
0: Tongue rolling.
1: And the tongue rolling too. Wow. I think 판소리, it's really fun because it's different from the K-pop singing that I learned earlier. And you are listening to All About Crunchers. This is the masterclass of pansori, and I hope you're catching up well, keeping up with us well. Well, we want to check if you've been listening, concentrating well, paying attention while we play a song. Here is a quiz. What is now the name of this pansori breathing technique that pushes the lower abdomen outward while exhaling? Send us your answers in the comments while we listen to this song by Moon Soo-yeon. It's 춘천 바위, 춘천 rock. It's a song from her sound story.
2: 나한테 쉴 곳을 내줬으니 너도 이름이 있으면 좋겠구나. 내가 춘천에서 왔으니까 넌 춘천 바위 해라.

0: Now, while the song was playing, we asked our crunchers to answer a quiz for us. It was a key takeaway from today's lesson. And we asked you, what is the core of 판소리 breathing? And let's see if the crunchers got it right. Well, I think I got it right. And the answer was hypogastric breathing or 단전, the 단전 breathing. It's using the lower abdomen to breathe. And as you breathe, you have to push out, is what our teacher, Suyeon, said. All right, well, back with All About and our 판소리 masterclass, beginner level, continues with our teacher, Moon Suhyun. Now, Suhyun, I see a puk, or the Korean drum, in the studio in front of you. What are we learning with it afterwards now?
1: Let's try check the monitor first.
0: Okay. Mm-hmm.
1: So we can see the six squares and some marks in that.
0: Uh-huh.
1: So first mark, we can call it tong.
0: Okay. Mm-hmm. But Suyeon, what is jinyang rhythm?
1: Sorry.
0: I don't know anything.
1: Yeah. Jinyang rhythmic cycle is the slowest rhythmic cycle among 판소리 장단.
0: Ah, okay. Mm-hmm. Slowest.
1: Slowest one.
0: I see. And going back to the scale, you said there are different notes, right?
1: The different marks.
0: Oh, marks.
1: Yeah. And the first mark means tong, beating both hands.
0: Ah.
1: So, crunchers also can try beating your on the tap on the knees or desk.
0: Ah, okay.
1: So, let's try beat both hands.
0: Okay.
1: Tong.
0: Tong. I'll do it with one hand because of the mic.
1: No
0: problem. Both hands.
1: Both hands.
0: Okay.
1: And the small dot, small circle, means beating on your left side.
0: Ah.
1: Yeah, with your left hand.
0: Okay.
1: And it called gung.
0: Gung. Gung.
1: Gung. And on the fifth space, we can see some bar. We call it da.
0: Da.
1: Which is a beating by right hand.
0: Ah.
1: Da.
0: Da.
1: Mm-hmm. Right.
0: Okay.
1: So let's try the jinyang rhythmic cycle with the monitor.
0: Okay.
1: So first, tong, gung, gung, gung, da, da.
0: Great. Okay.
1: That is the jinyang rhythmic cycle.
0: Okay, the slow rhythm of jinyang. Oh, very interesting. Well, is there like a song in 판소리 that you can feel this jinyang rhythm especially well?
1: There are rhythmic cycle in 판소리. And today I brought 추월 만정 part among 심청.

0: story.
1: Okay, and the Simcheong story, we're really familiar with that story.
0: Mm-hmm. Yeah, yeah.
1: Okay.
0: So Simcheong story is about devoted daughter who threw herself into the Indangsu Sea as a sacrifice in exchange for 300 bags of rice, hoping to restore her blind father's sight, eyesight. Right. Yeah. Later, with the help of Dragon King, she became an empress, and she eventually reunited with her father. And in that miraculous moment, he finally opened his eyes. And this is one of the Korea's folk famous classic novels.
1: Right. Mm-hmm. Yes. And Simcheong is known to be really have that good heart for her father, right?
0: Right.
1: Okay.
0: And today, for the Jinyang Rhythmic Cycle, I brought the part of 추월 만정. 추월 만정. This song, the 추월 만정 means the autumn moon fills the courtyard. So, Simcheong, who became empress. But she cannot stop thinking about his blind father. So as she gazes at the bright autumn moon, she expresses her deep longing and sorrow through this song.
1: And that part we will take a look at. Shall we take a look at the lyrics together then? We'll take a look at the lyrics of that part.
0: 추월은 만정하여 산호 주렴의 빛이여 들제. Yeah, this lyrics means autumn moon fills the courtyard and its light shines through the coral beaded blind.
1: Oh, very sad.
0: Okay.
1: Okay.
0: Let me show you.
1: Yes, please. How are you supposed to sing it?
0: Like this, with the Jinyang Rhythm Cycle.
2: 추월

0: 빛 치어들지.
1: Wow. I can definitely feel that sadness in that rhythm and that part of the lyrics.
2: Right. Yeah, it's very sad and beautiful song.
1: Yeah, very beautiful. And I would be confused, like playing the drums and singing together, but you're doing it like at the same time and it looks amazing too.
2: Thank you. Yeah, it's from the childhood.
1: Yeah, everything has to be learned from childhood, I think. Many things.
2: Okay, then let's try it again.
1: Okay.
2: Yeah, with the follow me.
1: Okay.
2: So the Jinang rhythmic cycle.
1: Okay.
2: Okay. Both hands. So please give three beats into each beat.
1: Ah, okay.
2: Like tong, two, set, kung, two, set, kung, two, set, kung, two, set, da, two, set, da, two, set. Okay.
1: Okay.
2: Let's try it.
1: I get it.
2: You can try with your knee 장단.
1: Okay.
2: Yeah, we call it knee 장단.
1: Ah, okay.
2: 무릎 장단.
1: 무릎 장단.
2: Okay, your let's try.
1: Okay.
2: One, two, go. Tong, two, set, left, two, set, left, two, set, left, two, set, da, two, set, da, two, set.
1: And then last one was together again, right?
2: Yeah, again.
1: Ah,
2: yes.
1: Okay, okay. Repeating.
2: Repeating.
1: Oh, okay. Wow, that is not easy. But crunchers, your knees. You can use your knees once if you don't have the puk or the Korean drums. And we call it the 무릎 장단, the knee 장단. Interesting. Okay, so let's move on to the next rhythm then.
2: Yeah, next 장단 is 중머리.
1: Uh-huh.
2: Yeah.
1: Show us the monitor, please.
2: So 중머리 is the second slowest rhythmic cycle.
1: Ah, okay.
2: So it's a little bit faster than 진양, but it's also like slow mood. So let's try the 중머리 rhythmic cycle. But before that, let me show you first.
1: Yes, please.
2: 덩, 궁, 따, 궁, 따, 따. 궁, 궁, 척, 궁, 궁, 궁. So there are 12 beats.
1: Okay.
2: Yeah, but we can divide it into four parts.
1: Uh-huh.
2: 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Yeah, but you know already 덩, 궁, 따, but 척 is also beating both hands, but it even more stronger.
1: Ah, okay.
2: Yeah. Actually, tong is beating this part.
1: Chok
2: is beating this part.
1: Ah.
2: So,
1: tong and chok.
2: Chok, tong, chok.
1: Okay.
2: But it's same with both hands.
1: Okay.
2: So let's try.
1: Okay, I'll just leave I'll use my knee. I'll leave my mic down for a minute and you can make the sound for me.
2: Sure. Okay. Let's try. The first three beats are tong, kung, da. So remember, tong is both hand, kung, left hand, da, right hand. Okay, let's try. 시작. Tong, kung, da. Great. And second three beats are kung, da, da. Ready, go. Kung, da, da, great. And next one, kung, kung, chok. Ready, go. Kung, kung, chok. Great. And last part, kung, kung, kung. 시작. Kung, kung, kung. Great. So the difference between tong and chok, chok is, chok is stronger than tong, but tong is the sound ringing, but chok is like block.
1: I see.
2: That is also the difference between them.
1: Okay, because you hit the upper part for the chok, so it's like sort of putting the sound inside the drum, keeping it in,
2: yeah,
1: right?
2: Yeah, keep it that. Actually, and when I beat both hands, uh-huh. tong, if I play tong, uh-huh. my left hand,
1: yeah.
2: left hand should be
1: okay.
2: like this to make ringing sound.
1: Ah.
2: But for chok,
1: oh, okay.
2: Yeah.
1: A clear difference.
2: Mm-hmm.
1: Okay.
2: For chok, I put the finger,
1: uh-huh.
2: just maintain the block,
1: yeah.
2: block the sound.
1: Uh-huh. On mm-hmm. the drums. You're keeping it on the drum.
2: Right.
1: Okay.
2: Right.
1: And for tong, you're putting it off. Okay.
2: Right. Ringing.
1: Ah.
2: And
1: I see.
2: Oh. Let's try one more time.
1: Okay.
2: 중머리.
1: Okay. I'll put my mic down once again.
2: Sure.
1: You can say it for me.
2: Okay. Ready. Go. Tong. Gung. Da. Gung. Da. Da. Gung. Gung. Chok. Gung. Gung. Gung. Gung. Gung.
1: Okay.
2: Great.
1: It's hard to memorize.
2: I think the great singer,
1: uh-huh.
2: but that drummer.
1: Okay. Yeah, that's true. Oh, it's so hard even to keep up with that rhythm as well. And that was 중머리, right? Mm-hmm. That was 중머리. It's a little faster than 진양,
2: mm-hmm.
1: but still right. quite relaxed and mm-hmm. slow.
2: Right.
1: Now, what about 중중머리?
2: 중중머리 is exactly same as 중머리,
1: okay.
2: but just a speed up.
1: Okay, but with 중머리, there's also a lyrics too.
2: 네.
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2: 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So I brought mm-hmm. some part of 심청가 again.
1: Ah, okay.
2: For explanation. 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
1: Okay.
2: Yeah, that is the climax of 심청가.
1: Uh-huh.
2: Blind man 심,
1: mm-hmm.
2: not knowing the empress is his daughter,
1: yeah.
2: begins to tell his tragic life story.
1: Oh.
2: Yeah, he starts with the phrase, 예 소맹이 아뢰리다 mm-hmm. or yes your majesty this humble blind man shall speak to you.
1: Mm.
2: Yeah.
1: Okay.
2: So I brought this part. So let's read the lyrics.
1: Okay.
2: First, 예 소맹이 아뢰리다 예 아뢰리다 예 소맹이 아뢰리다. Yeah.
1: Okay, so this is the part where 신봉사, the mm-hmm. father of 심청, opens his eyes after saying this, right?
2: Yes, right.
1: Ah, okay, okay. Mm-hmm. Okay.
2: So let me show you
1: yes,
2: this part with the 중머리 rhythmic uh-huh. cycle. 예, 소맹이 아뢰리다. Yeah!

0: Lady doll. Like this.
1: Oh, wow. I can really feel Shin Bong-sa telling his story.
2: Yeah, his tragic story.
1: Tragic story, yeah, as if he's crying it out.
2: Mm-hmm, right.
1: Wow. Mm-hmm. And that was Jung Mori.
2: Mm-hmm, that is Jung Mori.
1: Okay.
2: Yeah, still slow.
1: Still pretty slow, mm-hmm, but a little faster than Jin Yang.
2: Yeah, right.
1: Ah, okay. Mm-hmm. Ooh, not easy.
2: Yeah, that's not easy.
1: Yeah.
2: But yeah, you can do that.
1: I can do that?
2: Yeah, yeah.
1: Okay. Well, shall I try then? Last, before we move on to the next rhythms next week.
2: Yeah, sure.
1: Okay, okay.
2: Okay, let's try Jung Mori, uh-huh, rhythmic cycle.
1: All right.
2: Okay,
1: ready? Just one verse or? Okay.
2: Let's try twice.
1: Okay.
2: Mm-hmm. Ready, go. Tong ku, not rhythmic cycle.
1: Oh, okay, rhythmic cycle. Mm-hmm. Okay, mm-hmm. So I'll tap my knees once again.
2: Yeah, yeah. Okay, ready, go. Tong kung ta kung ta ta kung kung chok kung kung kung. Great.
1: Okay, so that was Jung Mori, yeah, and Suyeon just sang that verse of Shim Cheong Yi, which Shin Bong-sa opened his eyes, and it sounded really sad as well. All right, well, thank you so much, Suyeon, for teaching us, or teaching our crunchers and myself, the three different tones, and also these different rhythms until, mm-hmm, Jung Mori. We learned, yeah, the, yeah, Jinyang and the Jung Mori. Jinyang was the slowest, and Jung Mori, mm-hmm, was the second slowest. Mm-hmm. Ah, okay. So before we end, Suyeon, can you give our crunchers and myself a homework?
2: Homework. Okay. Okay, then practice tongue rolling technique. Do you remember tongue rolling?
1: Yeah, uh-huh.
2: Yeah, that is quite hard to do it.
1: Mm-hmm.
2: So please practice this tongue rolling.
1: Okay, I'll practice that. Yeah,
2: practice
1: for next week
2: makes perfect.
1: Yeah, practice make perfect. So crunchers, practice that tongue rolling for next week. I will practice it too. It's your homework. All right, well, crunchers, I hope you enjoyed today's lesson, masterclass of pansori, which is the Korean traditional musical storytelling. We'll learn more about the different rhythms that exist within pansori. So do join us again next Monday for our second class of All About, okay? Well, we'll have to wrap up right there with our last song. Here is Mute Is Off by In Song. Shall we say goodbye together?
2: Sure.
1: All right. Keep crunching.

What kind of clarity is filling your day today? We drink water every day, but have you ever wondered, the bottle of water in your hand, what kind of journey did it take to get to you? At the southern edge of Korea lies Jeju, an island holding one of nature's most honest, untouched secrets. Formed by volcanic activity 1.8 million years ago, layers of rugged basalt rock and countless tiny pathways carved by lava. Rainwater that falls on this island begins a remarkable journey, traveling deep underground for over 31 years. Like a vast natural filtration system, these layers of volcanic rock carefully remove impurities while enriching the water with essential minerals like vanadium and silica. From 420 meters below the surface, untouched by human hands, this pristine water is brought up, then passes through rigorous quality checks and global standard management systems before reaching you. That is why, within just 3 months of its launch, it became Korea's number one bottled water, and why people around the world trust Jeju Samdasu. More than just water to quench your thirst, it is 31 years of patience, a story shaped by nature itself. In every sip of Jeju Samdasu, you'll find a journey, pure, deep, and extraordinary. This spring, why not refresh both body and mind with a glass of clean, clear Samdasu and experience the vitality of Jeju. Enriching Jeju, bringing happiness to its people. A cleaner tomorrow for Jeju. 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

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Somebody like you? Come on.

0: 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However, hiking without preparation can increase the risk of an accident. What preparations would you need to make it safe? Learn your hiking trails and the weather in advance and wear lightweight backpacks and hiking boots if possible. Your backpack should have emergency food, lanterns, raincoats, and medical supplies in case of emergency. 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Even if you know the path, check your location and map. When it rains, do not hike up the valleys and watch out for falling rocks when passing a slope. 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Then call 119 and find a place to avoid the cold and the wind. If you are unable to connect with a rescue team, call loudly for help, raise a white cloth, or flash a lantern. Most mountain climbing accidents come from the carelessness of hikers. 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
1: Welcome to K-pop in here on Arirang Radio. I'm your host, Isak, and happy Monday, ladies and gentlemen. It is the 4th, tomorrow is the 5th, and it's going to be Children's Day. It is also going to be Cinco de Mayo. And I know that a lot of our listeners who live in areas who have any type of Cinco de Mayo celebrations or whatnot, you are going to probably be celebrating that. Hello, everybody. Your great co-host Isak is her. And we are jumping into saying hello to everybody because the weather is beautiful. Yesterday it rained and it cleared up the air quality. And yesterday and today I have had the windows opened and I am so happy. Oh, I'm so happy. Aaron is here. Anaga is here. Cookie's here as well. Benny's dropping by too. Everybody's getting ready for Baby Monster's Tomb, which is dropping at 6 p.m. today. Everybody's tired. I feel you. I slept pretty well last night, but I'm still very tired. Had to do an early morning this morning, so I was like, I'm tired. Crash is dropping by to say hello too. Hi, everyone. And Aaron says, Isak, may the 4th be with you. May the 4th be with you too. And, Anago was saying, no mosquitoes, not yet. Kind of. Our mosquitoes kind of, sort of, have been trying to come out because we had some abnormally warm days in April, but thankfully not yet. Last week, our K-pop and team got a chance to, have dinner together. And the second place we went to after dinner had these window seats and there was no screens, but it's like the weather right now in Korea has been, there might be a little bit of pollen floof, like dandelion floof roaming around. But other than that, that day, like we didn't have any bug problems, which was nice because it was a nice cool breeze last week and I was sitting by the window and it was like, it was perfect. It wasn't too hot. It wasn't too cold. Perfect weather to kind of just like, and the bugs are not fully out yet. So yeah, it was, yes, yes. It was nice. Fam, today for our Twinkle My Star, we have the girl group Ao joining us in the studio. I love it when we've got a trio because I feel that they are quite rare now, even more so. So gotta love a trio, and I'm very excited to have them in the studio, so stay tuned for that. Thursday, Minzyun is going to be joining us in the studio. Somebody who I'm following on socials, I think one of my friends was like, oh my god, I love Minzyun. And that is why we love our Tiniest Age and our Twinkle My Star, because we get a chance to look at artists that everybody seems to love. And I was saying that Hyunsu was mentioning that the kokaru has been giving him a hard time. Yeah, so dandelion fluff is like crazy. Thankfully, it rained, and so I think it's calmed down just a little bit. But yeah, the kokaru has been pretty intense these days. It's going to get worse, actually, because tis the season. But yeah, I think it's going to get a little bit worse. My allergies have been acting up a little bit as well. Let's see here. Ooh, algorithm music. For those of you who want to send your algorithm music, so you don't have to send them in early this week because Friday is going to be a live show. Fly, fire and or clock, the thing that helps us tell time. Clock and or fire. And BTS is fire. Brutaurune is going to be our song and artist. So have fun with this week's. I hope you guys are ready. Now, to listen to K-pop in my show is between 12 to 2 p.m. KST every day. The rerun is 3 to 5 a.m. For those of you who like to check us out on Jeju Island, it is 88.7 megahertz in Jeju City. Seokgyebot is 80.1. Daejeongrae is 101.9. 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Banners are there and they get you to tell like what's going on. Our AI report is also there too, which is a one-click stop for you to find out what's going on. I'm looking at your messages from our Arirang Radio K-pop channel, and we have another channel which is just Arirang Radio where some of our content gets posted as well. So get ready for the week. In the meantime though, what we're going to do is listen to some more music before I see you back with our happening headlines, and what we're going to do is jump in with Uerin on the track with Tulip. I think I didn't tell you what the first song was for today. Tio's I Fly was the track, and then we have have Hyunseo for you with 사랑은 봄, 사랑은 여름, and love is spring and love is summer. And I'll see you guys back after this with more of the show. 하나, 둘.

In the first draft K-pop on Monday through Friday, we get a chance to look at some of the happen headlines coming out of South Korea. Now, we've got some updates on Mamamoo's comeback, but also their tour as well. So they've got an Asia leg of the tour that's supposed to start in June, right after their comeback. And then we've got some U.S. dates. Now, with the way things are going, it looks like there might be some more dates. Though I'm going to give you the updates on the U.S. leg of their tour. Also, we've got a really big cast. So there's a new project coming to the screen. It's based off of a really huge novel. And so far, we've got a confirmed cast of Ju Seung-yong, Kim Hae-yoon, Moon Sang-min, and Lee Tae-min, and many more. I'm going to give you all the details on that and more coming up next.

Park Kyung Hoo is back with Gumin Lukjiana. Dreams don't melt. And that is true. Anaga says, I listen to her song of confession at least twice a day. It's a great song to listen to. And your playlist would be very sad if it wasn't on your playlist. So Mamamoo, come back and update. So they are making a comeback in June. We are already in the beginning of May. And so that means that we're going to start seeing more trailers, comeback related news coming very soon. But on top of that, more dates are being announced. So on the 19th of June in Seoul, they are going to start their tour, and they are going to be scheduled to head to the other parts of Asia. They're going to be in like Macau, Singapore, Manila, and Hong Kong and some other places. But the U.S. leg of their tour has also been announced. So in August, for the entire month of August, on the 12th, they're going to be in one stop in New York, the UBS Arena. Then they're going to be in Chicago on the 15th. They have two

shops in Texas. They're going to be in Fort Worth on the 18th and then on the 21st, Cedar Park. There are going to be two stops in California, one in LA and then one in San Jose. And then they have another one in Washington. Now, right now, it feels like they are adding on dates as it continues on. So I'm guessing that, hoping that there's going to be more dates added to this tour, because this is a really big tour. This is celebrating their 12-year anniversary. And let's be honest, it's been a minute since we've had the girls back together. We love seeing the girls back together. As much as we love their solo stuff, we love them together as well. So, fans' perspective, I'm hoping that they are going to add a few more dates. Michael's dropping by just in time. Yeah, so double check the dates, double check all the listings so that you know what's going on. Now, there's a really famous book that is really, really, really well-loved in Korea. And it is called Namia Chapajome Gijeok. Now, they're working on the English title for this because it's just translated as The Miracles of the Namia General Store. Now, the original author for this was a Japanese author. And Korea likes to... There's a lot of love for like certain authors or movies or whatnot from Japanese culture. But this particular book, when it was translated, got quite a lot of love. There was a drama previously made for this as well, but it looks like Disney Plus is going to be making their own adaptation of it. And the cast is ridiculous. We have Ryu Seung-yong, Kim Hae-yoon, Moon Sang-min, Lee Tae-min, and Yoon Kyung-ho. We also have Kang Yoo-seok, Park Jung-woo, and Kim Seong-jung. That's not it. We have more. Ko Ah-seong, Lee Soo-kyung, Kim Min-ha, and Pae In-hyuk have been confirmed for this as well. Also, Park Ki-soon, Oh Na-ra, and Moon Woo-jin. Also, Park Se-won is going to be joining the cast as well. That's not all. Yeom Jung-ah, Yeom Hae-ran, Jung Tae-hyun, and Jung Dong-yoon are also going to be in this as well. This is slated to be heading to our screens next year, but that means that they're probably starting to get everything together, which I'm really excited about. So stay tuned for more details. In the meantime, though, we got some Mamamoo for you with Ilnera, and then we've got for you the boys with Still Love You. More of the shows coming up next.

0: for the ultimate battle of the day. Welcome to BB Time, ladies and gentlemen, where we ask you the most redonkulous questions on our balance battle time. So get ready for which random balance question we ask you today when we do this in the first hour of the show, Monday through Friday. Are you going to be all about appearances? Or are you going to be about your brain? Would you rather live with your dream appearance? So whatever that dream appearance might be. Or would you rather live with a genius brain? So live with your ideal appearance or a genius brain. Which one are you going for, beauty or brain? We're going to have Taeyong try to help us figure this out with a Sharara. Your answers are coming up next.
1: Lay low, lay low, lay low. Baby,

All right, so we've got between beauty and brains. Would you rather live with your dream appearance, whatever that dream appearance is, or would you rather live with a genius brain? I love Quinn's answer. The first one, because I'm already a genius. Amen, sister. Amen. Aaron wants to say brain, and Crash would say I'd rather be a genius as well. That's what I wish I was now, right before doing this PhD. Oh, Anago was saying a genius brain too, because I can work hard to achieve my dream appearance. Bahar is also dropping by as well. So there was a similar balance question that was asked to a few college students, and but it was the second choice was to be rich. So would you rather have your dream looks or would you rather be rich? And they asked two female college students who were friends, and the first friend said, I want to be beautiful because she says that I could use my beauty for money. And then the friend said, I would rather be rich because money can buy beauty. And both of them are correct. So, because I feel that, yeah, both are correct. Now, in this situation, living with your dream appearance, if your dream appearance, do you feel would get you a good job? Or maybe there's a particular field that you could use those looks for to get you the kind of lifestyle that you would want. Go for it. Genius-wise, I know that being a genius can also be a very dark and sad place because if you're too much of a genius, then people are not going to understand you and it could be a little lonely. But I'd have to say that I would rather go with brains. I would rather go with a genius brain because I envy people when it comes to learning something are just naturals at it. There are certain people in my life, or just in general. Like I'll have conversations with them, and then like you throw something at them, and they're just like, "Oh yeah, I get that," and it's just like, whoosh, whoosh, and then it just it's like, okay, so yeah, yeah, I would rather I think I would be rather be a genius. Anyways, we got some A Pink for you, fam, before we jump into a new year for on this day. So stay tuned for that. But in the meantime, AP is seeing a 15th season, and we'll see you guys back after this there on this day.

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1: Welcome to the Yesteryear Charts for our On This Day, where I take you back to the exact same week we are in now, in years past. And we look at that particular chart throughout the entire week. So I'm taking you back to 1998, not 1999, 98. And wow, was this a year. And we're going to be looking at the top 30. And we are in the first week of May of 1998. So we're going to jump in. So there's going to be a little bit of both. We've got some power ballads, but we've also got some great dance music. So Korea was in a really odd spot. The IMF financial crisis ordeal had gone down, and there was a lot of sorrow and pain and very unsureness in Korea. But there was also people that were trying, like, you know, artists that were trying to, you know, flip this around. So number 30. Yangpa had already made a huge debut, and her track of Soyu was at number 30. Now, Jinju, who was the power vocal at the time, and she was a part of JYP as well, everybody was at number 29, which is like the ultimate dance track of this era. Then we had Diva, who had an extremely successful debut the year prior. So Taehyung was bringing in some of the fans from the Dula era that she was in, same producer. And Diva was supposed to be like this, like, girls hip hop type of a vibe with like some very rough around the edges type attire and look. But it was, the music was really mainstream and almost poppy. This was the lead of their second album, Snappy Diva's second album, which was Weburo. Now, there's been a few official remakes of this track over the years, but for those of you who have listened to it, this is the original. Kim Jong-seo's epilogue, for those of you who did not know, he actually did a 2026 version of this track, and he was recently on Song Si-kyung's YouTube channel, and they were talking about music. They were talking about this particular album because he just did like a remade version of it, like the 2026 version of it. And he was talking about how Kim Jong-seo was just like, I'm not really that type of a musician who feels threatened in any way, but when I released Epilogue, we had Kim Kyung-woo on the rock scene, and he was getting like all these power high notes. And so Kim Jong-seo was just like, "Kure? I'm gonna make my own." And that was how Epilogue came to be. And Tuan's track of 사랑하려네 from the Desire album was at number 26, proving its popularity. So first week of 98 of May is what we're going to be looking at. And we've got some mega hits. So some more dancing tracks. We've got for you Jinju with Everybody. Divas after that with Weburo. And we've got more of the show coming up next.

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2: All right, fam. So this week we're going to be looking at 98. And oh, what a year it is. Some amazing music for us to check out. So stay tuned for that. Like I said, Kim Jong-seo did a 2026 version of his own track of Epilogue. So if you want to go check out the recent version, you can. This is the original that dropped in 98. So we've got for you Epilogue. Do not shut that down because Hour 2 of K-Popness coming up next.

Sing, sing, sing, Tiny Toons. Hi, everyone. Have you ever heard of a Korean leader called the Green Bean General? His name was Chun Bong-jun, a brave leader who fought for poor people in the late 19th century. People even sang a song to remember him. It's called 새야 새야 파랑 새야. This is a traditional children's folk song that has been sung for many generations. This song comes from the Pu'an area in Jeollabuk-do in the southwest of Korea. You can hear special musical features of the Jeolla region. First, listen for the shaking tone. The sound is gently shaken to make it fuller and deeper. Next comes the bending tone. A note suddenly turns and drops down. This makes the song feel more emotional. Together, these sounds create the deep and emotional mood of Jeolla folk music. All right then, let's listen to this traditional folk tune, 새야 새야 파랑 새야.

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The time is 4 a.m.

to the top of the second hour here on K-Poppin'. I'm your host, Ishak, and we are getting ready for the fabulous Al joining us in the studio. Very excited for the ladies to be here. So if you have no questions and messages for them, we'll continue to send those in. You're listening to Hour 2 of K-Poppin'. I'm your host, Ishak, and you continue to listen to IDDung Radio. We dedicate the entire hour to our artist of the day. So we're going to start off with House Track of Supermoon and our interviews coming up next.

Although I didn't get to really chat with you guys because I was driving. 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We have 13 issues out so far. Today is not the Monday, the every other Monday I talk about, but next Monday it will be. And if you don't check, if you haven't checked out the previous episodes, go check it out now. Let's get to some of the messages coming in from our listeners. Oh, by the way, before we get to the message, we got the picture of the nice little traditional snack that we talked about that uses the pine pollen, songhwa dashik, and this is how it's made. You can see the engravings there. Beautiful, beautiful engravings there. Just looking at it, it's making me sneeze, but probably, oh, look at that. Look how pretty it is. And that's actually like the color of the pine pollen too. And that's the color of my car right now. But look at these amazing. Oh, it's so beautiful. And it doesn't even look that sweet. You know, that's the best part. And I think it's perfect with tea. And again, if you go to like Insadong or some of these traditional tea houses, you can for sure have some of these stuff. Oh, by the way, you know, you remember I was talking about over the weekend, I got, you know, visitors over from Milwaukee with the baseball tour. They're deeply in love with like traditional tea. And yesterday we had some Korean barbecue and it came with sujeonggwa, which is like the cinnamon, sweet cinnamon drink. Oh man, he absolutely loved it. He's like, can I buy this at the convenience store? I was like, yeah, you can, but it's not going to taste the same. And so already the sujeonggwa, big right now. Let's get to messages coming in from our listeners out there. Benny over in the Philippines says, hello, happy Monday. We also got, let's see, Halsey tuning in from Brazil says, good evening, happy Monday, whoop whoop. Made It Up says, hi, bring in the 101.9 to the Daejeon area. It's Daejeon area, not Daejeon. Let's see. Also, oh, Forky's tuning in. Good to see you, Forky. We enjoyed your music video from the ocean, for the big ocean. I was just saying it would have been nice if you had the mask off so we could hear you a little bit better. But it was nice. It was nice. Let's see. Other messages coming in. Sukasa says, hi, SJ, biggest Irish fanboy here. I don't think you might not be the biggest. You're in competition with like some legitly major fanboys out there. Might be in competition there. Peachy's tuning in. Happy Monday. It's May. It's gonna be May. It's also May 4th, which is Star Wars Day, because, you know, May the 4th be with you. Clara Nagat over in California way tuning in says, hello. And we also got Bruce over in Los Angeles. Forky says, what's wrong? Hay fever, allergies. And also, my right eye right now is twitching like crazy. It's been twitching all day. And I had to look it up, and it's because they said it's a lack of sleep, fatigue. And you might be wondering, well, you had Friday off, Saturday, Sunday. Why the fatigue? It has been very busy. Again, as I mentioned, if you tuned into our weekend show, baseball tournament's happening right now. And so it's going to be very busy. All day baseball. Even yesterday. So I worked 7 days. But anyways. Let's see. Other messages. Bahar, not the cuteness, SJ. I wasn't being cute. I was sniffling. If that's just as cute. Thank you very much, Bahar. Tuning in from Switzerland. Who else is tuning in? Bahar says, but the amount of work to clean them up. Korean cuisine takes real dedication. That's true. Arif says, hello, SJ. How's your long holiday? Busy. That's all I got to say. Very busy. Bahar says, hang in there, allergic people. I'm hanging in there. It's not as bad as previous years, I'll tell you that. But today's really kicking in. It's pretty bad today.
Sakasa says respiratory problems are

terrible. I had it when I was a kid. I have to use those breathing machines regularly. That's not good. That's not good. Peachy says, take good care of yourself. Get well soon. Thank you very much. Nick Archer's tuning in from Germany. We also got, again, S. Gilchrist. Are you Shy Gilchrist? Shay Gilchrist, are you the basketball player? SGA? No, right? You're not. Okay. It's just very familiar name over there. Let's see. Who else is tuning in? Scrolling down. Oh, Forky says, I heard the rerun, so just to make it clear, it's less the mask and more the fact that the waves in the background is too loud. Oh, is that what? Yeah, I mean, and also probably, like, very windy, too, right? You're in the ocean. And so, like, I was just kind of thinking, like, oh, it would have been nice if I heard your voice a little bit better. But kudos to you. Very nice. How far is the ocean from where you live? Let's see. I'll go to war with them if needed. I want that biggest Irish fanboy title. Sakasa, I'll tell you right now. You're going to regret saying those words. Trust me. I can't get into details on air, but no, you're going to regret saying that. Let's see. I hate the nervous tick on my eyes, too. It's annoying. It's twitching, and I found that. It's because of lack of sleep. Gosh. Other messages. That's about all the messages we have from our listeners. Thank you very much for that. Anyways, keep it coming. If you got song requests, send it over as well. Love to get you guys involved in our show in the next hour, 40 minutes and 20 seconds we have here. We're going to bring Puyong into the studio in just a bit. But first, this is Sosubin with my favorite part.

The Culture Inc. We're not listed on the stock exchange, but the value of K-Culture to the moon.

0: Coffee Break. Today's tidbit.
1: And joining us in the studio for a coffee break, today's tidbit is Puyong. Puyong, hello to you.
0: Hello. Happy Monday.
1: Happy Monday. Whoop, whoop. I just have to mention something. Puyong last week talked about the Paleolithic festival. Right, with like the meat cooking and dressing up like cavemen and stuff like that.
0: Like performances and all the costumes.
1: It went viral.
0: Viral.
1: On the internet.
0: Yes.
1: Whoop, whoop. Of people complaining.
0: Yeah.
1: Of people complaining, ladies and gentlemen. Not because it was good.
0: I mean, it was good.
1: No, okay.
0: It was because it was so popular.
1: It was so popular that it took an hour for the cars to get into the parking lot. Just for the car to get into the parking lot.
0: Yes.
1: Now, parking is a whole different idea.
0: Right.
1: Once they got out of the parking lot, they waited another hour.
0: Yes.
1: To get into the
0: yes.
1: area. And by the time they went in, there was a two-hour wait for the barbecue pit. So they were forced to eat only sausages. I heard it was so packed.
0: Yeah, it was crowded.
1: Oh my goodness.
0: My parents even thought about going there. Like they looked up and then they looked at the reviews and it said, don't come. Like it's too crowded. So they gave up.
1: I kid you not.
0: They went somewhere else today.
1: If I went with my kids and I was stuck in that line, I would have been like, Puyong! Puyong!
0: Oh my God. It just like the Stone Age.
1: Yes.
0: Yeah.
1: It would have been bad.
0: Wow.
1: But not as bad as I heard the Pokemon run. I heard the crazy stuff about Pokemon.
0: Yeah.
1: I don't want to get into that stuff. But
0: people are actually like fist fighting.
1: There was angry people.
0: Yeah.
1: There. There was angry people
0: I know.
1: There. All right, Puyong.
0: What's
1: going to be a tidbit today that's going to get people talking about on the internet again?
0: Well, tomorrow's Children's Day
1: it
0: in
1: is.
0: Korea, right?
1: It is.
0: So I wanted to ask you, if you were a kid again, what kind of Children's Day event would actually make you excited?
1: If I was a child again,
0: yes.
1: Do I have like the mind of me right now, the almost 40-year-old SJ?
0: It depends on that.
1: Daddy, I want for Children's Day, I would like...
0: Wine?
1: No, I would like $1,000 of NVIDIA stocks.
0: Oh my God. No, you don't have the mind of 40 years old SJ. No.
1: As a child,
0: pitying
1: you to go to a wine shop? Do you...
0: Like, imagine yourself, 5 years old. What would you do?
1: A five-year-old me going to a wine shop is definitely not something that I'm going to be doing.
0: Right? But you loved sports when you were young, right?
1: I used to love, when kids used to go to a Toys R Us, I used to go to a place called Modell's and Sports Authority.
0: Oh.
1: It's a sports equipment store.
0: Shop.
1: Yeah.
0: Okay. Oh, wow.
1: I used to love, I was never able
0: Gloves?
1: To buy anything, but you know, just try it on at it. I used to love that.
0: All right.
1: So
0: all
1: I would
0: right.
1: do that. Why?
0: Okay. Well, because.
1: Are you taking me to a sporting
0: store? Oh, it is included. Yes.
1: Oh.
0: Yes. Yes.
1: Oh, man, that was a stab in the dark. But
0: right,
1: okay.
0: Right.
1: So we're doing Children's Day Guide
0: yes,
1: today.
0: Yes, yes. So today we're talking about some Children's Day events happening around Korea in 2026. And instead of just listing everything, I picked a few that feel especially fun, meaningful, or easy to picture. So we'll go outside Seoul first, then come back to some Seoul options.
1: Are the police going to be called because there's too many people? And
0: because of the coffee break
1: is that what's going to happen?
0: Probably.
1: Oh my goodness. Where are we starting first?
0: Well, let's start in Cheonan at the Independence Hall of Korea, because this one has a really strong hook. The Black Eagles air show.
1: Have you seen?
0: No, I haven't.
1: I mean, I haven't seen it in real life. I've seen videos of it.
0: Uh-huh.
1: It's
0: yeah,
1: pretty cool.
0: Me too.
1: Guys,
0: it is cool.
1: They're now world famous.
0: Yes, they are.
1: Okay, they're world famous now. Okay, that's a strong hook.
0: It is, right? So tomorrow on May 5th, the Independence Hall is holding a Children's Day event with performances, hands-on programs, exhibitions, and local market events. It starts with a music performance at 10 a.m. and then at 11:30 a.m., the Air Force aerobatic team Black Eagles will perform. So for kids, that's probably the moment where everyone looks up at once.
1: Definitely so. It sounds
0: right?
1: like one of those events children will remember for
0: yes,
1: years and years.
0: Definitely. And what I like is that it's not only spectacle. Since it's held at the Independence Hall, the event also has this 나라 사랑 or love for the country theme. So children can try a C-47 transport aircraft boarding experience connected to the aircraft used when Korean provisional government members returned after liberation. Quite okay. meaningful. And there are also programs like drawing the taegukgi on acrylic bulbs, making taegukgi bead bracelets, environmental quizzes, carnation crafts, and even independence movement poster exhibitions.
1: Okay, carnation craft is important because we have Parents' Day coming up soon.
0: Right.
1: Okay, so it's fun, mm-hmm. but it still fits the place.
0: Oh, exactly. And that's why I think this one is a good first pick. It gives children something loud and exciting, but also connects the day to history and memory in a very accessible way. So you don't have to sit through a lecture. You make, watch, walk, and suddenly history feels a little closer.
1: All right. Mm-hmm. It's a great place to go to.
0: Yes.
1: Where should we go next?
0: Next, let's go all the way down to Busan, because Busan's biggest Children's Day event has a very cute and very dramatic concept this year.
1: I'm supposed to be in Busan right now. I'm supposed to be, yes.
0: Why?
1: Because we have to do some scouting work, uh-huh. but I had radio.
0: Oh, right. So today was Busan,
1: I sent the guy who can't even use chopsticks down to Busan by himself, so hope you're doing all right there,
0: man. You downloaded him, Papago, right?
1: No, I didn't. He'll be all right. Okay. He'll be all right. Okay. But Busan is one of my favorite cities to mm-hmm. travel to. Mm-hmm. And yes, even if it's not Children's Day, right? I would probably go. But right? what's the concept here?
0: Well, the 53rd Busan Children's Day Festival is happening tomorrow from 10 a.m. to 3 p.m. at the Busan Cinema Center. And this year's theme is Mamba's Secret Base. So the idea is that children become secret agents gathered at Mamba's secret base, and they complete missions to refill children's laughter energy. That was so not fun.
1: It's
0: that was creepy.
1: It's okay. I mean, I'll just read the script. It's actually adorable. Sometimes you don't know what to say, so you're just going to go with the script.
0: Yes.
1: One of the few times I just read the script.
0: Yes, it is adorable, right?
1: Yes.
0: And it's very easy to turn into a full event experience because kids are not just passively watching something. The whole concept is built around missions, training, and participation. And the event is hosted by Busan Ilbo, Busan City, the Busan Office of Education, and the Busan Cinema Center. So it's one of those big representative Children's Day events in the region. Organizers expect around 30,000 visitors, including about 10,000 children and 20,000 other citizens.
1: So it's not a small neighborhood event.
0: Mm-mm, not at all. And I think the location also helps. The Busan Cinema Center already feels like a performance and festival space. So when you add a secret-based concept, you know, mascots, missions, and families just moving around, it becomes very visual. Mm. So if Cheonan is, hey, look up at the sky and feel a scale, Busan is more like enter a story and become part of it.
1: All right, and we're going to come back to the capital, Seoul.
0: Yes.
1: Where should families go if they want a very full, all-in-one option?
0: For that, I'd pick Hangang Pulpul Adventure at Tuksam Hangang Park's Jabolle. You know the structure?
1: Yes,
0: I do.
1: That
0: looks like the worm? Yes, the Jabolle.
1: Oh, yes, I do.
0: Don't cry. Your allergies?
1: I have allergies.
0: Oh my God, just by hearing this makes you have runny nose.
1: Ex broke out with me. I took some though. No.
0: Anyways, actually, it already started on the 1st, and tomorrow is the last day of the program.
1: Okay, still Children's Day.
0: Yes. It uses both the indoor spaces on the 1st and 3rd floors, and also the outdoor area. So it's good because you're not completely dependent on one type of weather or one type of activity.
1: All right, there you go. Mm-hmm. We want diversity, right?
0: When it comes, of course.
1: Kids get bored of stuff very quickly.
0: Yes.
1: You got to keep doing other stuff.
0: Right. Right.
1: You know, so
0: they
1: this is perfect.
0: Mm-hmm.
1: All right, we'll talk about other activities that you can check out on Children's Day. But first, this is Tan with Happy.

0: Happy.
1: Happy Happy.
0: Is also one of the more popular names for a dog here in Korea.
1: Happy-ya.
0: Happy.
1: Yeah.
0: For cats, Nabi.
1: Nabi, definitely. Right? Yes.
0: But we're not talking about no dog.
1: We're
0: talking about stuff you can do at the Hangang Purple Adventure.
1: Yep.
0: So what can kids do? We're talking about, again, kids don't got, you know, attention spans that last too long. You got to do a lot of stuff.
1: Right, right. There's a lot that they can do. So there's a market zone with handmade goods, toys, desserts, and small items. Also a craft zone where kids can make things like keyrings, macrame items, insect necklaces, or even snack sports cars, and also a play zone with indoor play spaces, a carousel, and air bounces. There are also magic shows, bubble shows, street performances, dance programs, food trucks, photo zones with balloon art, and a stamp tour. So everything.
0: So this is good because it's stuff you can spend basically hours and hours and hours and hours and hours. With your kids.
1: Yes. It's fantastic, right?
0: It does.
1: Yes.
0: So, okay. I mean, so you don't have to go to, like, you know, other place. You could stick around in one place and do all of it. That's good, actually.
1: Right? And it's Duksam Hangang Park, so you can also, like, ride bicycles.
0: Yes, you can. Yes, you can.
1: And I think, you know, that's why this one is probably the safest Seoul pick for families who want variety, right? Some programs are paid, like the carousel for 1,000 won and craft programs around 3,000 to 5,000 won. But the structure is very flexible. You can do a little shopping, a little playing, a little making, and also grab food. Take photos and then just walk by the river.
0: That's right. And it's not too. Actually, don't go to Sungsu-dong.
1: Oh, no.
0: Right now, it's like. Sungsu-dong is. Yeah, it's not a place you want to go right now. But it's close to Sungsu-dong.
1: Yes, it is.
0: But it's not just for small children, it's for people with hearts of a little children, like Puyong.
1: Yes, exactly. It is family friendly, but it doesn't feel like the adults are just waiting around, right? There's enough atmosphere for parents too, especially because it's in Duksam Hangang Park. You can make it a full riverside day instead of a one-hour kids event.
0: And what if someone wants something more unusual than your general family festival?
1: Then I would go with the 2026 Seoul Battleship Festival or Seoul Ham Festival at Seoul Battleship Park in Mangwon Hangang Park. Did you know this park even existed? I didn't.
0: I know Mangwon's a very it's a popular hopper young people.
1: Yes.
0: But I'm trying to think whether or not I remember hearing about this festival, but I do not know Seoul Battleship Park.
1: You don't?
0: No, I don't know the park.
1: Okay.
0: But it's very specific.
1: It is.
0: Are we sending these kids to war?
1: No, we're not that cruel.
0: No.
1: Anyways, it is very specific, right? And that's why it stands out, right? It happens tomorrow from 11 a.m. to 6 p.m. And it's organized in cooperation with the Navy.
0: Okay.
1: So the program includes children's military camp style activities, naval culture experiences, and special performances by the Navy promotion team and Honor Guard.
0: So what's the naval cultural experience actually mean?
1: Well, children can wear sailor uniforms and explore the Seoul battleship. And there are also activities like shipboard jokku.
0: That's such an ajashi stuff. Jokku is such an ajashi sport.
1: You know jokku was originated from Korea? Did you know that?
0: I would say so.
1: Right.
0: Guys, jokku is like, it's volleyball soccer.
1: Oh, yeah.
0: It's volleyball, but with your foot. And it's a very ajashi sport.
1: Yes, anyway, shipboard jokku and a lookout experience where you try what it feels like to keep watch on a ship. So it's not just looking at a ship from the outside. Kids can actually imagine what life on a naval vessel might be like.
0: Okay, you know, kids, you know, they like to dress up.
1: Yes.
0: And they like to be on vehicles and ships and airplanes and vehicular stuff.
1: Yeah.
0: See, kid at heart. Kid at heart, right?
1: Yes, I would love this. And outside performances are free to watch, though some experience programs require a Seoul Battleship Park admission ticket. So compared with Hangang Purple Adventure, this one has a clearer theme, obviously, right? It's a good choice if a child likes ships, uniforms, military history, or just anything that feels like a real-life adventure.
0: It's kind of ironic because later on when they're old enough and you tell them to go to the military, like,
1: they would try their best not to go.
0: Last one's a little different.
1: Yes, yes, because this one is more of a sports experience.
0: Okay, so this is what you're talking about.
1: Taerung International Skating Rink is opening for Children's Day from 10 a.m. to 6 p.m. And for children under 13, admission is free.
0: Okay.
1: For elementary school children and younger, skate rental and helmet rental are also free.
0: All right.
1: Yeah.
0: All right. I mean, because you know what? Skating is one of those sports where, you know, you get your kids to the skating if you're rich.
1: Mm-hmm, yeah.
0: It's rich people's sport.
1: Yeah, it is expensive.
0: Yep.
1: Mm-hmm, mm-hmm. And from 11 a.m. to 2 p.m., there will be a free lesson session led by instructors from the rink.
0: Kim Yeon-ha?
1: Hopefully.
0: Kim Yeon-ha. Kim Yeon-ha. Kim Yeon-ha is going to come out.
1: So if a child has never tried skating before, this could be a nice chance to test it out without committing to a full paid class.
0: Of course.
1: Mm-hmm. There's also a docent program at the Korea Sports Museum on the second floor, which introduces items from the collection.
0: So it's not your usual Children's Day outdoor fair.
1: Right, right, right, right. And that's why I like having it in the list. If the weather is too hot or like summer's too crowded or a family wants something more active and indoor, Taerung gives them a totally different option, right? So it's less festival booth and more like, you know, try a sport, move your body, and maybe discover something new.
0: You got to get the kids moving. You got to get them active because that's the only way they go to sleep.
1: At night, right.
0: Yes. So you got to, you know, wear them out, tire them out. And that's why we love.
1: Make sure they spend all their energy.
0: That's right. That's right.
1: Do you like skating?
0: skating is
1: what.
0: I know how to skate.
1: Okay.
0: Like, it's not like I'm not going
1: to
0: go,
1: oh, yeah.
0: Like,
1: okay.
0: I'm not, like, I know how to skate.
1: Right?
0: I skate.
1: Right.
0: But
1: you don't
0: like,
1: enjoy it?
0: It's just.
1: It's not really accessible, right?
0: No, it's just like, what do you do? Just go around in circles?
1: Yes.
0: It's only good when you, like
1: compete.
0: A girl.
1: Like bring them to the ice
0: rink. And then you hold hands because, you know, one of you guys are faking,
1: right?
0: Like pretend you can't skate.
1: Oppa.
0: Yes. Or Duna. Or Duna. Whichever. Other than that, it's just one of those things where, like...
1: It's not really active, right?
0: Yeah.
1: Right.
0: So, I mean, it's just whatever. It's a romantic date, you
1: know? Yeah, it is.
0: So, what's our today's takeaway?
1: Well, I think what I like about Children's Day events is that they remind adults to look at the world a little more like children do, right? A plane in the sky, a secret mission, a carousel, a ship, a skating rink. All of these can become a whole adventure when you're young enough to let them. And I guess that's something we can borrow for ourselves too. So this Children's Day, whether you're with kids or not, I hope you find at least one small thing that makes the day feel a little more playful.
0: Daddy's going to work today, tomorrow.
1: Aww,
0: Children's Day.
1: Don't kill
0: all
1: the vibe.
0: Aaron Roja, if you're listening, Daddy's going to work from early
1: morning.
0: They're
1: not listening.
0: Of course they're not listening. Huiyoung, thank you so much for this. Have a wonderful rest of your night. We'll see you again tomorrow.
1: See you tomorrow.
0: And sending her out of the studio, this is Eyes One with Fiesta. Yeah, yeah, yeah.

0: music that you want to dance to. Arirang Radio.
1: Messages coming in from our listeners out there. We got a bunch of messages as we always do every Mondays. Sikasa, I'm really not like the best dating tip person, to be honest with you. Speaking of which, Sikasa says, SJ, hi, SJ Me here. I told you before yesterday I went to Norebang with my VIP friend, and today we're going to the cinema to watch the Michael Jackson movie. Have you watched it, SJ? Come on! Not yet, but I do want to watch, and I love Michael Jackson. If not, do you plan to? Yes. I'm a big fan myself, so really excited. Even though I was born in 03, I did grow up listening to his music, even though some of the dance moves, so I'm really looking forward to it. Goodness, man, Michael Jackson, I mean, you know, like, I'm an 80s, 90s kid. So Michael Jackson was huge. Great performance, one of the best Super Bowl performance, halftime performance, Michael Jackson. And so, even though I wasn't really interested in watching the Queen, what's his name, with Freddie Mercury, that movie with Freddie Mercury, I want to watch. Once it comes out on VOD, I'll watch it, though. Let's see, who else is writing to us? Benny wrote to us and says, hi, today's message. Looking forward to David's message, and oh boy, Knicks versus 76ers coming in the second round of the playoffs. Hope it'll be fireworks. Scoring-wise during this round. For the weekend show, it was really fun, especially for SJ's theme park. Have a great Monday from the Benster. What was the theme park? Oh, that's right. Artist that started off as a kid, right? Very young. Yeah, the Knicks are up. I love to see loved and enjoyed watching the Celtics crash out. Because we have a better shot at beating the 76ers than the Celtics. The only thing was I was kind of hoping that the Magic was going to be Pistons, but Pistons came out beating Magic, and so I don't know. I mean, but even if you go to the finals, you know, the OKC and Spurs are just too good. So I don't even expect anything. You know, I don't expect anything from the Knicks, just like I don't expect anything from my Jets. You know, that's what it is. Jenga wrote to us, fun news, one of my students hosted her birthday party with us. She had a K-pop Demon Hunters theme, and she was so excited. Bad news, the party went over time a bit, so by the time we cleaned up and I got home, I missed the Culturank rerun, hence I missed you reading my request. Boo-hoo, I do hope you laughed about the story at least as much as I did. Song request, Haja Boys, Soda Pop. I did, it was funny. I laughed for the whole 5 feet and a half inch amount. That's how much I laughed. It was hilarious. Jenga, we'll play that song for you. This is Haja Boys with Soda Pop.

0: closer to the facts on the ground. Tensions remain high as Iran shows no signs.
1: Ever since this Middle East crisis or conflict began, the US, the Trump administration stomps their feet and comes with this hardline rhetoric, and Iran comes back with just as hard of a rhetoric and stance as well. So Iranian media claimed an Iranian missile strike hit a US naval escort ship in the Gulf of Oman, but the US denies this. The United Arab Emirates said one of its ADNOC oil tankers was attacked by Iranian drones while passing through the strait. President Trump said a day earlier the project would begin to help foreign vessels exit safely, but that doesn't really seem to be the case at the moment. Meanwhile, US-Iran ceasefire talks also remain stalled. Iran has proposed a revised 14-point plan, but Trump rejected it as unacceptable. Iran has also said US demands are excessive, with both sides seeking leverage before any direct talks, which at the moment don't seem as if any fruit will bear from them.
0: Do the recent attacks around the Strait of Hormuz escalate the already fragile ceasefire, frankly, to a breaking point? I think that's the million-dollar question, but we'll have to wait and see. Sitting down and finding a agreement point seems further and further out of reach. But what we've understood from the start of the war is that it's not in the interest of at least Iran and the United States to extend the war. They could afford to, but they don't want to. All right, now turning our attention to our related second keyword of the day.
1: Explosion.
0: So an explosion and fire broke out on a Korea-linked vessel in the Strait of Hormuz. This has raised alert levels among Korea's diplomatic and security authorities. For now, no casualties have reported so far. What's the latest?
1: Yeah, so no casualties reported so far, as you say, but the incident itself is, of course, causing a lot of concern here. The incident occurred around 8:40 p.m. Korea time yesterday. It happened on a ship operated by Hyundai Merchant Marine near waters off the UAE. The cause is still unclear, a government official said. Authorities are checking reports the vessel may have been attacked, and the fire started in the engine room with some external damage observed. No clear hull breach has been confirmed. This leaves open both an onboard accident and a possible external attack. If it was an attack, it would be the first such case involving a Korea-linked vessel since the Iran war began. Authorities are not ruling out any possibility. Now, if the explosion was intentional, it could further complicate efforts to move stranded ships. And a foreign ministry official said Korea is coordinating with the relevant countries, and the official said all necessary steps will be taken to protect Korean vessels and crew in the strait.
0: President Trump says Iran carried out the attack on the Korean cargo ship. He suggests Seoul may need to join efforts to reopen the Strait of Hormuz. All right, so run us through what the President of the United States had to say.
1: Yeah, so he made the comments on social media that Iran had targeted vessels linked to neutral countries, of course, Korea being one of them, but there's not real much evidence of his claims at the moment. As I said, the cause is still unclear, whether it was an Iranian attack, it could have been, or it could not have been. It is certainly nothing has been confirmed as of yet. But Trump said this included a Korean cargo ship. He said the attacks were related to the US-led Project Freedom. He said it may now be time for Korea's operation. He added that no other vessels have been damaged during transit through the straits. He also claimed US forces shot down 7 Iranian fast boats. He described them as the main small craft used by Iran as well. So, some conflicting information coming out from Trump, of course, when he speaks on social media and what is officially said through the White House. But at the moment, we still don't know anything. So whether Trump's remarks are true or not, we'll still have to see. Investigations are ongoing.
0: All right, now on to the heart of Korea's political scene. This is our third keyword of the day.
1: Careful deliberation.
0: President Lee Jae-myung has urged the DP to proceed cautiously on a special counsel probe into alleged politically motivated investigations under the Yoon Suk-yeol administration. The message is seen as reflecting public opinion ahead of the June 3rd local elections. Can you run us through the comments?
1: Yeah, so the presidential office

0: of business as a lecturer, and under he's known to have somewhat chairmanship, and he's also possibly the richest person to serve as a Fed governor. His personal wealth is valued somewhere between $131 million to $226 million. A lot of his wealth is also due to his wife, who's the granddaughter of Estée Lauder, the cosmetics and fashion empire. And her personal assets are $1.9 billion with a B. Now, Jerome Powell is not exactly poor either, but as a comparison, he's only worth $20 to $55 million.
1: Holy, okay.
0: So Kevin Walsh will be likely the richest Fed governor of and Fed chairman that the U.S. has ever had.
1: Professor Young, is
0: Now,
1: that a point of contention, his personal wealth? Could it be?
0: well, it depends. It's basically saying, when we say he has personal wealth, it's not ex always in cash. It's usually in terms of stocks or other investments. So he may have a personal stake on how the monetary policy goes, and that could be worrying.
1: And I think this is the biggest question, probably, because he's been labeled as President Trump's Fed pig. Is that working in favor or against him?
0: Okay, well, the problem is that's making it very difficult to see what Kevin Walsh is going to do once he becomes a chairman. Now, as I said, market considers him a hawk. During Democratic presidency, he Biden and Obama before, he always argues for higher interest rates, and he had that experience in 2011, trying to work against buying additional U.S. Treasury securities. But during the Trump years, because Trump favors a rate cut, he's always argued for rate cuts during Trump years. So no one's quite sure whether he's doing this because he believes that the situation changed under Trump, or because he's just trying to curry favor with Trump to become the Fed chairman. As I said, he's known to have campaigned for the chairmanship, and Walsh did not answer questions satisfactorily about his and Fed independence during the Senate confirmation hearings. So we don't quite know whether Kevin Walsh is going to be a hawk or a Trump dove. And it'll ha probably take at least first few Fed meetings and decisions to try to get a bead on what Walsh is going to be. It's interesting to note that with the dissent on the forward guidance that we saw in April, Walsh it may have a substantial opposition if he wants to take Trump's point of view and lower rates. Now, also, Walsh has said that Fed needs to rethink forward guidance, so they might not be giving the FOMC members room to say create so much dissent in the future, but still we'll have to see what he does. But also, the Kevin Walsh may not be able to do what Trump wants to do, even if he is a Trump sycophant, and that's because the chairmanship of FOMC is not as powerful as it used to be. During 1980s and 1990s, you had chairmen like Volcker and Greenspan having practically absolute control over FOMC, but his chairman afterwards, Bernanke, Yellen, and so on, they created sort of a democracy. So chairman only has one vote out of a total 12. Because they're chairman, they may have somewhat slightly more powers than a regular FOMC member, but still, it's only one among 12 votes. So he may have substantial opposition, especially if Powell remains as a Fed governor for at least another year or so.
1: All right, so we'll have to see. Expectations grow.